This is Damon, and here's your damn weather. It's 8 o'clock at night, and the current temp in Holt, Michigan is sitting pretty at 75 degrees. It's a nice night, mostly clear as hell, but don't get too comfy. We got some patchy fog creeping in after 4 a.m., and the low is going to drop to about 55 degrees, with a low rise to 57 overnight. You can expect a northwest wind at 3 to 14 miles per hour, with gusts blasting up to 28. So hold on to your damn hats. Now, moving on to Monday. We'll see some of that pesky, patchy fall before 7 in the morning. But after that, it's going to be sunny as a bastard, with a high reaching around 82 degrees. The wind's going to chill a bit, hanging around 3 to 7 miles per hour, just whispering in your ear, nothing to worry about. Come Monday night, it stays clear with a low around 54, sneaking up to about 56 again overnight. You and I were talking before the show. Liam and I don't really talk to me and doesn't want to talk to me. He's just using me and doesn't like. But keep the mosquitoes guessing. Then we've got Tuesday lining up with some more sunshine, giving us a high near 85 degrees. The wind will pick up a bit to 2 to 7 miles per hour, so it might feel a smidge cooler if the breeze hits just right. Heading into Tuesday night, it'll be mostly clear, with a low around 59 degrees, and that damn wind will still be drifting in from the south-southwest at 2 to 7 miles per hour. And wrapping it up for Wednesday, it's sunny again, with another high near 85. Can't complain about that. So there you have it. The skies are mostly clear and the temperatures are damn fine. Remember, if you see that fog, just roast a marshmallow for me. Now get your ass out there and enjoy this weather before it goes to hell.

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This here song is real damn sad. 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
3: It's 31 degrees.
4: Morning, good afternoon, good evening, depending on where you are in the world. Hello, everyone. It is Tuesday afternoon here in Ohio. A windy Tuesday afternoon here in Ohio. If I had a wireless mic, I'd actually take it out and show you. It's according to my computer, 29 feels like 15. Winds out of the north at 23 mile an hour. That's the sustained. That's not the gusts. They're saying we could see wind gusts of 45 mile an hour today. So, rather windy day here in Ohio. If you want to get a hold of me during this three-hour show, real easy to do. Real simple. 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The address is phoenixfirefm.net, obviously. 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Once again, 10335. Like I said, I am in the broadcast family room on that Team Talk server. 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Also, if you have my personal information such as AOL, MSN, Yahoo, Google Talk, Twitter, Facebook, I am on all of those as well, so you can get a hold of me on them as well. Time that a company gets off their lazy keister. Verizon has finally released version 4.22 for its Galaxy Nexus. Now, some of you are probably going, yeah, so? Well, here's the thing. 4.2 came out, I want to say October, November, somewhere in there. It started getting rolled out to a lot of Galaxy Nexus phones. Now, some carriers didn't release it right away. Sprint, I do believe, released it to their customers in January. Verizon is the last one to release it to their customers. It was 4.21, but 4.22 was actually released here, I do believe. When was 4.22 released? February, I do believe. The Galaxy Nexus on Verizon is so far behind. Let me give you a comparison real quick, okay? Joe has a Samsung Stellar. This is a phone that, when Jen got it back in January, was still on Ice Cream Sandwich 4.04. Okay? My phone, when I got it, had Jelly Bean 4.11. Joe, here about, a week, week and a half ago, got an update to 4.12. Figure that one out. The Galaxy Nexus line of phones is supposed to get updates before other phones do. But at any rate, mine's still sitting on 4.11. Someone please figure this out. and they're releasing it in waves. They officially released it today, but they're doing it in waves. It doesn't say who's going to get it when, where, how, what, you know, nothing. So over the next probably 2 weeks is how they'll do it, will be my guess. So God only knows when I'll see it. Got to say hi to Wild Man Joe. Just got a hold of me through my private Twitter. It says I'm listening.

I'd also like to take this time, and I'm not going to get into it on the air just because this is the family side. I love people who just don't get a clue. If I don't talk to you, if I unfollow you, if you send someone to tell me, hey, please refollow this person, and I still haven't done so, and I've ignored your emails, I've ignored everything, and then you get a hold of me 2 months later and you go, are you mad at me? Clue, get one! On that note, let's get back to the music, or let's just get into the music. Gonna start it all off with The Cure here on Phoenix Fire FM. Here's a love song.

0: Love changes everything here on Phoenix Fire FM Family Channel. How are y'all doing, everybody? 13 past 3 Eastern Time. So we'll say good morning, good afternoon, good evening, depending on where you are. Got to say hi to Amber Barrett, who used to listen to our old radio station back a couple of years ago. She just now got a hold of me and was asking if the old station was still around. I was like, nope. It retired in May 1st of last year, but that we started this one, and I told her about it, gave her the info. She's actually listening, so we'll say hey. Now we gotta get her to get us more listeners and participate in the shows and make some requests and all this other good stuff. Folks, yesterday I spent 13 hours attempting to revive, recover, restore a 1 terabyte drive in the family machine yesterday. Sadly, I have to report, though, we had to give it a proper burial. The 1 terabyte drive in the family machine died. Started dying Sunday, but gave up the rest of the ghost last night. Basically, with a result of all NTFS boot sectors are unwritable. Thanks! So, we did have to, while working on that drive, we madly dashed into the system, copied music onto the operating system drive, had to reconfigure Creator to find the music all over again in station IDs and PSAs and all that. Got it done, and it is working. However, the 1 terabyte drive does need replaced. So, there you go on that. Amber says, "Oh, I can't believe you put me on the air, Jerry. Love ya." Then she says, laugh out loud. Well, there you go. You used to be a loyal listener of the old station that we retired last year, and matter of fact, there toward the end, you really weren't around unless you just weren't saying anything. And I haven't heard from you in a while, so I'm actually surprised you found me, or us, or whatever the case may be. Still working on this machine, everybody. So if I don't get to your request for a little while, there's a good reason why. That email account is not set up on this system yet. When did I get that? Sweetie, do you remember when I got the hard drive, the new solid state drive?
1: Wednesday.
0: Last Wednesday?
1: Yeah.
0: Okay, so we could go tomorrow. But anyway, we replaced the solid state drive that was in this machine. The old SSD was slow, junk, garbage, crap. Take your pick, they all fit. At any rate, we got a new one. It's running much better, much more stable. So we're still configuring and fixing and all that good stuff. So I don't get to your stuff, your requests right away. At least you know why. Just bear with me. I'm slowly getting things back, you know, on this system. I've been doing it kind of slowly because I want to make sure everything stays the way it should. That said, we got a message to get to. Amber says she wasn't listening because she moved a lot and didn't have internet. Oh, yeah, I feel your pain. I could not live without the internet.
1: Nor could I
0: couldn't. I feel your pain. She says, I have it now. I just got it back, in fact.
1: You without internet would be like you without coffee.
0: Say what?
1: You without internet would be like you without coffee.
0: Yeah. For those of you who can't hear Joe in the background, she says, me without internet would be like me without coffee. Yeah. It would be very, very bad. Very, very bad. Let's see here. I will be posting for your show on my Facebook, etc. Well, thank you. We really appreciate it. Actually, Amber, and I wish I knew the URL to it, we have a Facebook page for the station that you can like.
1: Does she have contact information? I'll send it to her.
0: Send it to me through a messenger of some sort, and I'll send it to her. Aren't you paying attention? Shane's like, what are you doing? Looking for the Facebook page? Yeah.
1: They don't know how to pay
0: attention. Amber's like, I'll find it. I can't remember. Is she sighted? I think she is, wasn't she? Here, Amber. Shane sent it to me on... Whoa, hey, hi. I gotta like that. Miranda plays this little sound in my ear, and then my cell phone plays a little sound. You know, I should have known that that's what our page was, and I just didn't know that that actually worked. Phoenix, it's basically, honey, if you want to give it to blind people, it's m.facebook.com/PhoenixFireFM. If it's a sighted person, facebook.com/PhoenixFireFM. I didn't know.
1: I've been trying to get it at Lori to get it for how long?
0: I didn't know. Shane just told me. So I didn't know. I'm like you. I because I'm an admin, I can see it from my own page, and yeah. Okay, who posted that? Oh, if your messages are short enough, staff members, put your first name after, put like a space, a dash, a space, and then your first name.
1: Where?
0: Phoenix Fire just posted on Twitter.
1: Well, I don't have that information, so it weren't me.
0: It weren't you? Wow.
1: I did that on purpose, so hush up.
0: Okay, I'll forgive you this once, I suppose.
1: You better.
0: It looks like Outlook is stuck. It trying to auto-configure this thing. It's been stuck for a while, so I guess I'm gonna have to... Oh, this ain't good. I think it just died. I think it quit responding. Oh, nice Outlook. Thank you. Outlook crashed.
1: Oh, nice.
0: Nice. Oh, we got a train coming. They probably couldn't hear it very well on the air. Oh, well.
2: The 80s train just drove by.
0: Yeah! They're bringing it. They were bringing us more 80s music. Speaking of more 80s music, how about we play a little bit of Bob Marley here on Phoenix Fire FM? Here's a song called One Love.

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0: bit of Paul Cartney for you here on Phoenix Fire FM. Coming up, very good track. I actually like that one. You know, not one you hear all the time, but on the Crazy 80s Vault, you can hear it if ever you request it. Speaking of requesting things, it's the email account that I use for my request box is broken, I think. Yeah. When it rains, it pours. I don't know the email address that my request page uses, so I'm going to have to download my request page and take a look at the PHP file and say, oh, that's what email address it's using. Okay. That's what I need to do, and I haven't done it yet. Why? Well, like I said, I spent 13 hours yesterday on a hard drive that was dead. So, and Joe's back. Windy enough out there for you?
1: I plead the fifth because what I say wouldn't be appropriate for your show.
0: Well, then you just clean it up.
1: not
0: that hard to do. So, for now, if you want to hear something, just let me know. You can search the request page, and I would prefer that you do. But instead of submitting the request, grab the line where it shows where the song is located, what it's called. Grab that line and just paste it into a message to me, okay? At least for today. Because I'm going to have to do some fancy footwork to figure out where things are going and whatnot. It's been busy the past several days. I'm going to play one by Bette Midler. Some of you may or may not remember it. If you don't, well, let's refresh your memory. Here is Beast of Burden by Bette Midler here on Phoenix Fire FM.

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0: What are we going to end the hour with? How about this one?
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1: It's 31 degrees.
2: Welcome to hour number two of today's show, The Crazy 80s Vault. I am your host, the one, the only, Jammin' Jerry. The one contained, the often imitated, but never duplicated.
3: Yes.
2: I want to grab that from the movie and somehow insert my name instead of, you know, Genie of the Lamp. Insert, you know, something of saying Jammin' Jerry or something like that, so I kind of like an ID. It's Aladdin, the first one. The first Aladdin movie. Remember when the street rat dude rubs the lamp and the genie is introducing himself to him? That's when he says it. It is 3 minutes past four, and there were a couple people that caught on to what I did. Although, Joe, I don't have the extended version. What that technically is two tracks. If you noticed in your title bar, that is technically two tracks. I just put them back to back in the playlist. I cheated! If you don't like it, family at phoenixfirefm.net for MSN Messenger. 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That is for MSN Messenger. Folks, like our thingy on Facebook thingy. That's how you can find out about shows and... excuse me. Other things like that. We do have a Phoenix Fire FM page on Facebook, so go like it. It's the right thing to do. You know you want to. Thank you, Joe. Let me see, because I just got email. Yep, there it is. Yay, I can make my filter, my rule. Yay. And I can put a sound on it, too. I need to turn an MP3 into a WAV file somehow, but that's what I'm going to do. It's going to be a WAV file that'll say, it's an instant request. So that's how I'll know when someone makes a request. I won't have to watch the inbox all the time to, you know that it was done.

see here. Hey, that's enough of you, computer. Bad. You just sit there and think about what you did. Now, try that again. Thank you. It's just being evil, Gina. That's all. I know I have issues. I've got more issues than Sports Illustrated. There is that, too.

there you go. We'll play that. I changed your request slightly, Joe. We're going to play an extended remix. What? Yeah, but it fits the way I'm doing it. Because I had some remixes at the beginning of the show, so therefore it actually fits.

0: right. Now that that's done, I think what we're going to do is go ahead and dive into our remixes. We're going to start it all off with one. Okay, the remix was not requested by Wild Man Joe. However, because I have a remix of this track, we're going to play it. Why?
1: Because I can. Because I can.
0: Yeah, I know it was. This mic is terrible about that. This mic is just Pop City. All right, let's get to the music, folks.

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2: 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Here's a remix of Venus. We're on Phoenix Fire FM.

0: Banana. Yeah, I can barely. I can talk today. Just someone else do the show. Bananarama Venus here on Phoenix Fire FM Family. This part of today's show should be called "What Happens When the Crazy 80s Vault Meets Club Phoenix." You get Club 80s Vault.
1: I don't know. I make it up as I go, folks, okay? If you don't like it, I'm sorry.
0: 22 till 5 here Eastern Time. We got a couple more, about three more, and they should finish out the hour. It is 30 degrees. Feels like 17. Yuck. That's all I got to say. Ugh. I never promised you a rose garden. I beg your pardon.

0: That was Richard Marx and Endless Summer Nights. That was not supposed to play when it did. I guess my computer thinks it knows better than me what to play. My computer decided, you know what, I'm just going to skip these two tracks. I'm going to play them. So, you know what? Computer, you think you're better at me in broadcasting? You know what? Here, have some earphones. I'm walking away. You think you're better than me, computer? Come on, let's go. Do the show. Crazy Andy's fault, computer spell. I'm out of here. I'm out of here. Wait, computer, I don't hear no music.
1: You have headphones on anyway, you wouldn't hear.
0: You don't hear no music. I hear nothing. I hear no music. What's your problem over here, computer? You think you're better at me to bro? Oh, wait, that's right. Wait, because I stopped the music? You can't decide what to do on your own. That means, wait, hang on. I'm having an epiphany here. You need me. You need me to tell you when you can play music and when you can't. Oh. So how about we do the right thing, computer, and when I tell you what to play, you play it. Be a good computer. Now that I'm back in the air chair and this computer has been told what for, maybe, just maybe, we can actually hear the last two tracks we were supposed to hear, although they're going to go over the top of the hour a little bit because the computer decided to be a smartass. Shut up! Here's a little bit of Big Country. 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See, computer, I got my way. Meh!

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4: 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No username or password required. I think I've gotten all the good stuff out of the way. Remember to join us on Friday on the Extreme Side. Jam and Jerry's House of Fun airs at 7 p.m. Eastern Time. Saturday on the Extreme Side, Club Phoenix. You never know who will be spinning the and scratching the records. Could be Liliana, could be me. You just never know. Also, and I almost forgot, tonight, 7 p.m. Eastern on the Extreme Side, Music Express, or is it Musical Express? I don't know. The Music Express, I guess. Anyway, Liliana does it. Check it out. Check the Facebook page. Like it. I've got a pop can here that's got a tab on it. I wonder if I can take it off. Probably not. I'll probably screw it up. Here we go. Actually, I got it. No, you don't want to see what I did to the top of the can. So, this means we can crush said pop can.
5: Yes.
4: Let's see. Let's put down the tab. There it is. All right. Now.

0: pop can. Holy wow, it actually is a dead pop can. Hey, honey.
1: Yes, baby.
0: Would you say that... Let me bring you the tab anyway. Would you say that this is a dead pop can?
1: Kill the rest of them. There's more on the table for you to kill.
0: There. Let's see. Here we go. Can I... Popping these off, I'm not good at. I'm surprised I got that one off. Whoops. Well, that didn't work. Honey?
1: Yeah?
0: I think this one's... There. Here's this one. And let's try this again. Take two. Here we go. Oh, that's nice and crushed. All right. Let's see. See, you can't take the tabs off the same way I'm used to. It just, for whatever reason, does not. There we go. Let's see here. Oh, I think this one's sufficiently... Ooh, hi! That one's gone. Any more? Yeah. Here we are. Let's see. Line it up. Slightly pull back. We put pop can on floor, and we... There we are. Any more? Any more? One more.
1: No, two more. There's one on my desk, too.
0: You can do that one.
1: Why?
0: Because I said so.
1: Uh-uh. I'm broken.
0: Shoot. Honey.
1: What?
0: Well, I got it. But the top of this pop can is really broken.
1: The easiest way, honey, is to wiggle it. No, I'm
0: messed
1: up.
0: All right, let's see. Since I really messed this pop can up, I wonder if I can crush it like this. Let's see.
1: Oh, shit, my chair.
0: Hey, family said it. Shoot.
1: Yeah, well, I didn't realize you were still on the air.
0: Well, of course.
1: What?
0: We're crushing alive on the air. This was a big thing in the 80s.
1: Your fault. Hey.
0: There, we're done for now. You know what we should do? One of these days, bring that big toad of them in off the porch, crush them live on the air.
1: Yeah, but that we would have to do.
0: What, on the extreme side?
1: Yeah.
0: Well, of course.
1: Because if they like to run away.
0: Well, yeah.

0: Wildman Joe writing in says, this guy has lost it.
1: He never had it, Joe.
0: Yeah, see, that's just it. You got to have it to lose it. I mean, you know, that's just common sense, you know?
1: Whoops. You can't say a word to me because you said a word earlier that shouldn't have been said here either.
0: Yeah, which one?
1: A.
0: What, ass?
1: Yeah.
0: Ass is actually somewhat acceptable.
1: I don't know that I agree with that, but whatever.
0: Do what?
1: I don't know that I agree with that, but okay.
0: Well, I didn't say we had to agree with it. I'm just saying what is established rules.
1: By whom?
0: FCC.
1: Well, I don't care what they say.
0: Yeah, well, you don't want reprimanded by James, you know?
1: It's your fault. He cannot tell him.
0: Good coffee.
1: Huh?
0: I'm talking about coffee now.
1: What about your coffee?
0: I said good coffee.
1: It's cold.
0: Ain't too cold.
1: Put it outside, it'll get cold.
0: Do what?
1: Put it outside, it'll get cold.
0: No.
1: What?
0: I'm not like my family. I'm not a fan of ice coffee. Ugh. Not me.
1: That's a nasty dumb.
0: All right. So, now that we're done crushing pop cans, here's a little bit of Michael Jackson. But they weren't Pepsi cans. Okay, I know. Bad joke, but what do you want? Here's Rock with ya. Here on Phoenix Fire FM, Family Channel.

0: track that I don't even remember from the 80s. It does happen from time to time, folks. Hazel Dean, Who's Leaving Who, here on Phoenix Fire FM Family Channel. How y'all doing, everybody? It is 24 minutes past 5:24 Eastern Time, and we're on the air for about another 35 minutes, and then at 7 p.m. Eastern on the extreme side, check out Liliana with the Music Express. She'll be bringing you 3 hours of great music, I think. I mean, I would like to think it would be great music, you know. Ow! All right. Just about. Strong gusty winds late this afternoon. Strong west winds will continue to affect the region due to a tight pressure gradient between low pressure over the Great Lakes and high pressure extending into the middle Mississippi Valley. Sustained west winds between 20 to 30 mile an hour with gusts up to 45 mile an hour are possible until the early evening. Winds this strong may knock down some small tree limbs. In addition, driving may become more difficult, especially for high-profile vehicles. Use extra caution late this afternoon. There you go. That's a weather alert for Hardin County. Although I wonder if my phone got that. Let's see.
1: 5:25 p.m. Ring device unlocked. 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
0: Let's see.
1: Battery status minus 60. April Fool's Day. 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
0: a.m. Nope. No alert on there. Yeah, my battery is down to 60-something percent.
1: 5, battery state, April Fool's Day, Monday 1st. Battery state is minus 65%, 79 degrees F. Time left, 13:56, average, 13:56, last 1 meter.
0: Last 1 minute. 1 meter, okay.
1: Back, home. Screen off. Ringer 100%.
0: Oh. I still haven't gotten the update to 4.22. Meh. Want it. But my guess is I probably won't see it for at least a week or two. Because they're rolling it out in waves. So they'll probably... who knows how they'll do it? I don't know. I'm not in their head. Let's go ahead and get back to the music for you guys. It's why you guys are here anyway. A little bit of John Cougar Mellencamp. Here is Rockin' in the USA here on Phoenix Fire FM.

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0: greatest American hero will end today's show. And for those of you who have heard my shows before, you know what this song means. Stick a fork in me, I'm done. I'm getting text messages. Let's just go see what it was. Why? Because we can.
1: 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Slide right for unlock. 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Device unlocked. Home. Messaging. 62% left. Average. 1325.
0: Yeah, look, see? 62% now. Unplugged this thing shortly before 11.
1: Messaging. Messaging.
0: Well, see, there'd be a reason why, though. My signal strength sucks.
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0: There you go.
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0: And a lot of times, it'll actually say 3G no phone. So, yeah, figure that out. All right. Coming up at 7 p.m. Eastern Time, on the extreme side is Liliana. I don't know why, that just sounds like Spanish or something, I don't know, but anyway, she'll be bringing you the Music Express at 7 p.m. Eastern for 3 hours. Friday, Jim and Jerry's House of Fun on the extreme side. Saturday, Club Phoenix on the extreme side. Could be Lily, could be me. And then, of course, Crazy Hades Vault on Tuesday, 3 p.m. Eastern. If you know anyone, well, I should say, if you or anyone you know is interested in broadcasting, we are taking applications. If you are interested, email hr@phoenixfirefm.net. 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I think there is one. I like the HR one better, though. So with all that said, folks, take it easy, stay safe, don't do anything I wouldn't do, and we'll see you Friday evening.

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1: This is Rich, and here's your damn weather. Good morning, folks. It's currently 12 a.m., and the temperature in Holt, Michigan is sitting at a comfortable 66 degrees. Not too shabby, huh? Tonight, you can expect mostly clear skies with a low dipping down to about 54 degrees. Temperatures might creep up to 56 overnight with a north wind blowing gently at 3 to 8 miles per hour. And hey, watch out for gusts hitting 20 miles per hour. That's enough to mess up your hair if you have any, you know what I mean? Now looking ahead to Monday, we're in for some beautiful sunshine, folks, with a high creeping up to 82 degrees. The north wind continues at 3 to 7 miles per hour, which is just a nice little breeze to ruin your bad hair day. Later that night, it stays clear with another low around 54 degrees, and guess what? Temps going up to 56 overnight again. An east-southeast wind comes in at 1 to 5 miles per hour. Not exactly a windstorm, but hell, it's still something. On Tuesday, sunshine continues to dominate, and we're looking at a high near 85 degrees. So get those damn sunglasses on. The south-southwest wind will be blowing at 2 to 7 miles per hour. And for Tuesday night, expect mostly clear skies once more with lows around 59 degrees and a light southwest wind. Same old, same old, same old. So there you have it, folks. Sunny skies and warm temperatures ahead. Now go out there and kick some ass today, but don't forget your sunscreen.

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This is Stephanie, and here's your damn weather. It's 1 o'clock in the damn morning, so let's get this shit started. Currently in Holt, Michigan, we're sitting at a comfortable 64 degrees. Overnight, it's looking mostly clear with a low dropping to about 54, with temperatures creeping up to around 56 later. You'll have a nice gentle north wind around 6 miles per hour to keep your ass cool. Now, let's talk about Monday. If you're planning to step outside, get ready for some sunshine and highs flirting with 82. The north wind will be a little lazy, blowing at 3 to 7 miles per hour. When Monday night rolls in, it's going to be clear again, with that low dipping back to 54 and rising to 56 overnight. Don't expect much from the wind, just an east-southeast breeze breathing at 1 to 5 miles per hour. On Tuesday, we're set for another sunny day with highs reaching up to 85. The southwest wind will be kicking around 2 to 7 miles per hour. Finally, Tuesday night looks mostly clear too, with the low around 59 and that lazy south-southwest wind still blowing at 2 to 7 miles per hour. So, get your shit together and enjoy this beautiful weather. It's going to be better than a kick in the teeth. Catch you later, you beautiful bastards.

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This is Damon, and here's your damn weather. It's 2 a.m., and if you're still awake, you must be a night owl or a total insomniac. Right now, we're sitting at a comfy 63 degrees in Holt, Michigan. Not too shabby for the middle of the damn night, huh? Overnight, it's looking mostly clear, with a low dropping to about 55 degrees. But that crap will rise a smidge to 57 by morning. The north wind is barely blowing at 3 miles per hour. That's a whisper, folks. Just enough to keep the mosquitoes on their toes. Now, come Monday, you can expect a sunny day with a high around 82 degrees. That north wind's kicking it up a notch, ranging between 2 to 7 miles per hour. You might actually feel the breeze if you stick your damn head out the window. Moving into Monday night, it'll be clear again with another low around 55 degrees. The temperatures are playing this weird game where they rise just a bit, hitting 57 overnight. The east-southeast wind is barely there, just 3 miles per hour, which is just enough to move a hair on your head. On Tuesday, get this, more sun, with a high near 86 degrees. The south-southwest wind will be trying its best to blow between 2 to 7 miles per hour. Finally, Tuesday night should be mostly clear with a low of 59 degrees. Yep, the south-southwest wind stays at that same pesky speed. And there you have it, folks. Enjoy the lovely weather while you can. And remember, whether it's hot or cold, life's too short not to drink a damn beer while you sit outside.

We called them, but they're not coming to put out the fire. They're coming for the music. How bass-ackward is that? 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

0: just not what I'm looking for in a singer. You know, how old did you say he was?
1: He about 3.5 years old.
0: No. Assistant record boy, come here right now.
2: I told you I do not want no 3-year-old kids in here.
0: I'm sorry, Mr. Butler.
2: I'm looking for something younger. Younger.
0: I'm next.
2: Sorry. Come on in, sir, right here. How's that, Mr. Butler? I know you like that, don't you, Mr. Butler?
0: Now you're talking. Right.
2: Did good, didn't I?
0: Now that's a set of pipes on a fella. How old you say he was?
1: He'll be 3 months old Friday.
0: We'll sign him. Just print it right here.

0: 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We love rap music. Listen, we got a caller on line one. Caller, what's your problem?
1: Hello. 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
0: How's it going?
1: It's going good. My girl ain't doing a thing she used to do.
0: I got just what you need. Brand new Chris Brown, T-Pain. You heard it here first. Nappy Boy Radio.

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This is the emergency announcer, and here's your damn weather at 3 in the morning. Right now in Holt, Michigan, it's a comfy 62 degrees, just shy of 62. But what the hell, I'll round up. We got mostly clear skies overnight, dropping to a low of about 55 degrees, with temperatures creeping back up to 57 as the night drags on. There's a gentle north wind blowing at 3 miles per hour, so don't expect it to knock your socks off, folks. Now Monday's looking pretty damn good. Sunny, with a high near 82 degrees, with that north wind picking up just a bit, rolling in at 2 to 7 miles per hour. So you'll be able to enjoy the sun without sweating your ass off. Monday night, clear skies again, dropping down to around 55 degrees, and once again reaching 57 overnight. The east-southeast wind's just going to be lounging around at 3 miles per hour, like a lazy bum who don't want to do shit. On to Tuesday. We're going to be soaking up the sun with a high near 86 degrees, nice and toasty, with a south-southwest breeze blowing at 2 to 7 miles per hour. And for Tuesday night, we'll keep those good vibes going with mostly clear skies, dropping to about 59 degrees. Now, south-southwest wind? Yeah, it's still being lazy at 2 to 7 miles per hour. And there you have it, folks. If you can't enjoy the weather, there's really no hope. So get out there and experience this sunshit before it gets too hot and makes you regret all those barbecues. Stay safe and don't fuck it up.

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1936, Salzburg, January 27th, Wolfgang Amadeus is born. 1761, at the age of 5, Amadeus begins composing. 1773, he writes his first piano concerto. 1782, Wolfgang Amadeus Mozart marries Constance Weber. 1784, Wolfgang Amadeus Mozart becomes a Freemason. 1791, Mozart composes the Magic Flute. On December 5th of that same year, Mozart dies.

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This is Jaden, and here's your weather for 4 a.m. Currently in Holt, Michigan, the temperature is 60 degrees. We're looking at mostly clear skies overnight with a low around 55, and temperatures expected to rise to about 57. The wind is coming from the north-northwest at 3 miles per hour. Looking ahead to Monday, expect plenty of sunshine with a high near 82, and a light north wind at 2 to 7 miles per hour. Monday night will remain clear, with temperatures dropping again to around 55, but once more rising to 57 overnight with an east-southeast wind around 3 miles per hour. On Tuesday, the sunshine continues with a high of 86 and a south-southwest wind at 2 to 7 miles per hour. Tuesday night will be mostly clear as we drop to a low around 60 with a south-southwest wind maintaining that light breeze. And just a reminder, if you see a cloud today, say hi. It might be the only friend you get all week.

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0: This is Damon, and here's your damn weather. Good morning, you beautiful bastards. It's 5 in the freaking morning, and right now in Holt, Michigan, we got a temperature sitting at 59 damn degrees. Overnight, you can expect it to stay mostly clear, dipping down to around 55 before those crazy temperatures rise to about 57. We've got a north-northwest wind just barely blowing at 3 miles per hour, so don't get your hopes up for a breeze, folks. Moving on to Monday, get ready for some goddamn sunshine, with a high shooting up to 82. The wind's going to be whispering in at 2 to 7 miles per hour from the north. Come Monday night, it's going to be clear as shit again, dropping down to about 55 degrees and creeping back up to 57 overnight, while that pesky east-southeast wind just hangs around at 3 miles per hour. Now, on to Tuesday, where the sun's going to shine so bright it'll make you squint, with a high of 86. That south-southwest winds, still taking it easy at 2 to 7 miles per hour, not breaking a sweat. Finally, on Wednesday, expect more of that beautiful weather with mostly sunny skies and another high near 86. So there you have it, folks. Get out there and enjoy the hell out of the day. Remember, life's too short to take seriously, so keep it fun and vulgar.
1: Hey, you can always just go and try them out in the hot tub.
2: Oh! Oh my.
3: One last thing on this before we go where that's going, obviously. If Erin will do that to someone she supposedly, quote unquote, cares about, is close to, is whatever, I don't want to know what she does to people she A, doesn't know, or B, doesn't like.
4: Right?
5: Good point.
4: Yep.
2: Yeah.
3: If that's the kind of person she's going to turn out to be, I'm going to go right back to, I hope I never hear from that bitch for as long as we're both still breathing.
6: So, the reason May did that nice segue.
4: Yeah.
6: We have an article here. Husband and wife die during hot tub sex 2 days before daughter's wedding.
2: Oh my!
4: That's awful.
6: That's a couple from Nova Scotia staying in a hotel in Mexico for their daughter's wedding died during intercourse inside of a hot tub.
4: Oh my god. What the
6: fuck? After the husband suffered a sudden heart attack, the husband, 67 years old, died after the heart attack and it is believed to have squashed his wife, whose death was caused by asphyxiation, by submersion. Their bodies were later discovered by their daughter, according to Daily Mail. I know that they're more concerned about the remains and cremation and things like that. A family member tells the Mail, I don't really know about the wedding, though the couple was initially believed to have died due to some sort of electrical failure in the hot tub. Local officials have rebuked these claims. All the equipment was working perfectly, a hotel spokesman said in a statement, revealing that local police are currently investigating the incident. So there you go.
1: If anyone does not want this couple to get married, please die now.
4: He should have taken that Viagra. It was Viagra induced.
6: At that age, it might have been.
1: That was a really hot sex.
6: He didn't report his
4: hot, steamy, enclosed area.
6: He didn't report that his erection lasted more than 4 hours, apparently.
3: Oh, this was in Mexico, right?
1: They drank too much of the water.
3: I was going to say, there must be something in the water.
6: It's possible.
3: Well, they do say don't drink the water.
7: Yeah, they do.
3: In fact, I'm pretty sure Bob Dylan has a song about that.
4: Just saying.
1: Drunken Friend says they basically got drunk, fucked to death.
6: It literally, I bet you they died. I bet you both of them had smiles on their face. Well, I don't know about her because she would have been asphyxiated. So, would it have sounded like, oh, God, oh, God.
3: Death by cocklash.
4: Oh, wow.
6: She said, oh God, and then she met him. I mean,
1: yes, you called. Oh, not this fucking soon. No.
4: Yes, my child.
6: Her husband made her see the light, literally.
3: Whole new meaning to if I go, you're going down with me.
6: What's the saying? Till death do us part?
7: Do us part?
1: Well, they didn't go apart. They went together.
3: You know that song, I Was Dying in Your Arms Tonight? Yeah,
8: about that.
6: Yeah. I died in your arms and then you died under me. She didn't know whether she was coming or going, according to Crystal.
1: I think she was doing both.
3: Same goes for him.
4: Oh, boy.
6: Wow.
3: He came and went at the same time.
6: Yeah.
3: Oh, my.
6: Talk about multi-talented. He was multitasking.
7: Bad operating system.
3: She fucked the life right out of him at her own cost.
1: Drunken Friend says, God asks, how did you get here? I died of fucking. He says, go to hell.
6: Brings new meaning to this is the body of Christ. Or would that be the body going to Christ?
3: I died how I lived in sin.
6: Crystal!
7: Oh, God.
6: Crystal says, if this were Mortal Kombat,
4: he'd have shouted, flawless victory!
6: No. It'd be a dick-ality.
4: Fuck-ality.
3: Well, she finished him.
6: Well, wait a minute. No, there's got to be a tie because she may have finished him, but then he finished her.
3: Oh.
1: He came, she went.
4: I was going to say the Grim Reaper was in the background going, finish him. And then at the
6: is that
4: end,
6: called a flawless victory?
4: Victory.
3: Grim Reaper got 2 for 1 that night.
4: Yeah, he did.
7: Did 2 with breast one. Yeah.
6: Pizza, pizza.
7: Who's sale? Oh, wait, didn't you know? Hey, all right. What?
1: Anyways, Moon Noir says Jerry's imitation of a drowning woman having an orgasm has him made him laugh so hard that he can't breathe. Where you go, Jerry?
7: You gotta kill someone else tonight.
3: You're only supposed to throw one person under the two people under the bus.
1: We're not responsible for those that die during this show.
6: Perfect. We're going to see it in the newspaper. Moon Noir died listening to Phoenix Fire FM.
3: Possible.
6: Here's the last thing he heard. Oh, God, oh, God.
3: Possible side effects may include sudden death.
4: I'll be back somewhere with Phoenix Fire FM.
7: Hi, Ozzy.
1: This show has gone to shit.
6: No, yet, just sex. It's gone to the water. This show is so hot. Oh, wait.
7: It's getting steamy up in here.
6: You know what song I'll never look at the same way ever again? And a bunch of you are going to fall out of your chair the second I do this.
4: Oh, no.
6: Splish, splash, I was taking a bath.
4: Oh, my God.
6: Long about a wedding night. Oh. Glub, glub, just fucking in the tub.
4: Shit.
1: I think Cindy's joined the room. Cindy, did you have a hot bath? Oh.
7: No, she's up in the lobby.
1: Oh.
7: In the lobby.
6: Somebody needs to... Shit. There she is.
1: There she goes. The tub was too hot for her. She had to hop back out.
6: Yeah.
4: Oh, wow.

0: Crystal writing in, she says, Jerry, what the fuck if I told you about drowning the show in water brings new meaning of rub-a-dub-dub?
1: Oh, my God. Oh, boy.
2: Oh, Bobby. Welcome to all those that have joined the hot tub portion of the show.
0: You know, actually, I got to thinking about it. You know how most women complain that when a guy comes, you know, he like shrivels up and the woman can't get no more action. Well, he would have died with a hard, you know, then, yeah.
1: Oh my God.
2: I wonder if she was able to, you know, rub a little bit more before she croaked.
1: Oh my God.
2: God damn it, I didn't come yet.
0: Don't come me, I'm not ready.
3: I'm thinking she would almost have to, because, I mean, there'd be some,
0: hey, James.
3: Shall we say, lateral motion involved trying to get him off her.
0: I'm almost there.
3: Oh, my.
2: Shit.
1: I think Shane's going to fall over.
0: I think Cindy and May are too.
3: Okay, breathe, ladies, breathe. You're not actually underwater.
4: Just so everyone knows, I'm sitting here listening to this on headphones, rocking my daughter to sleep, and it was all I could do not to laugh.
2: I can't read the DM.

0: Oh no.
1: Munawar right again. Oh, no. He says, Jerry, stop. I can't even drink my tea peacefully. You bastard. Munawar, swallow, swallow quickly.
2: People, breathe.
3: Don't forget to come up for air.
2: In, out, breathe.
4: I'm trying.
2: Oh, my God.
4: You gotta read the next one. I can't.
2: And okay. He knows, okay. I see now. What's on, what's off?
3: That's what she was doing before she went under.
2: Yeah, she was rubbing before she went.
1: Calgon, take me a

0: they made it to the song Drowning.
1: You keep me drowning in your love.
2: I was just thinking that.
3: I think just for that, we should play that song if you have it, because I think our
1: I do.
3: Team Talk audience could use a bit of a break.
2: I need to regroup.
4: Meaning to Evanescence is going under.
1: Going under. Because of you. Literally.
3: With legs wide open.
2: Legs wide open.
1: Glub, glub, just fucking in the tub, thinking everything was all right.
3: With legs wide open in the hot tub.
1: Oh, God. Okay.
3: This show is officially in pieces, so I'm gonna go find him.
2: Okay. Good. Mike said, rub a dub, three fucks in a tub.
3: She only had enough in her for one.
1: Okay, so it is there.
5: Okay.
2: Kyle said that's what she said.
5: Dog, I know!
4: Do the one from Boonwar.
1: Let me kind of get this taken care of first.
5: Are you okay?
1: Oh, man.
4: Nope, we're all dying.
2: Breathing all right?
3: We're all dying of asphyxiation.
5: Oh, my.
4: Uh-oh. We're glad to bring that to you there, Moonwar.
1: All I've got
4: to
1: say is mission completed. Moonwar writing in, he says, so you know how I'm so impressionable? Thanks, Jerry, for giving me another reason or another image to think about while having sex. A woman having an orgasm underwater. You're making me even more hopeless than I already was. Because I always have funny images or something gross going through my head. If I start cracking up during sex, it'll be your fault.
4: Moonwar will reach that, you know, ending point. He'll come and he'll crack up laughing.
3: Our work here is done.
1: Yeah.
3: Song!
5: Poor Moon Noir.
1: Oh, my God. Oh, my God. Yeah, you definitely need to regroup here.
3: Did she leave you breathless?
1: On that note, everybody, Phoenix Fire FM.

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Chad. News your damn weather. Good morning, folks. It's 6 in the freaking morning, and you wake up to a temperature chilling at 58 degrees in Holt, Michigan. Yeah, you heard me right. 58 damn degrees. Overnight, it was mostly clear, dropping to around 55 degrees. And those temperatures are just going to creep back up to 58, like they've got nowhere else to be. We've got a northwest wind barely moving at about 3 miles per hour. Now let's talk about Monday. It's looking like a sunfest, with the high reaching around 82. We'll have a north wind kicking in at 2 to 7 miles per hour. Not exactly blowing your hat off, but who the hell needs that? Monday night, it'll be clear as hell with a low around 55, creeping back up to 57 overnight. That east-southeast wind is also chilling at about 3 miles per hour like it gives a damn. On Tuesday, it's sunny again, folks, with a high near 86. A south-southwest wind will get its lazy ass moving at about 2 to 7 miles per hour, same as a couch potato. Tuesday night, mostly clear again with a low around 60, and you guessed it, a south-southwest wind at 2 to 7 miles per hour. And let me tell you, Wednesday is going to keep that shiny vibe alive with mostly sunny skies and another high near 86. So there you have it, a week full of sunshine and more warmth than your grandma's hug. So get your ass outside. This is Chad, and remember, keep it real and don't get your knickers in a twist over the weather. You'll be fine.

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0: comfortable enough to say I have adult acne, and it's raging right now. I think it's Halloween time.
1: You need Johnson.
2: Candy.
1: There's all kinds of facial scrubs.
2: It's like, obviously really? Not working.
0: Yeah, Mr. Jim, I've been dealing with it all my life.
2: He should try something new.
1: He should do something quick.
2: I'm talking about instant results. I don't even see any.
1: Yeah, would you mind doing that? You mind wearing that hood all day?
3: You'd be quiet.

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0: This is Double Talk, and here's your damn weather. Good morning, you beautiful bastards. It's 7 o'clock, and we're kicking off with a temperature in Holt, Michigan, sitting at 59 damn degrees. That's right, getting up to a sunny high near 82 today, so get your asses outside and enjoy it. You'll feel a light breeze coming from the north at about 2 to 7 miles per hour, but don't sweat that, it's barely a whisper. Tonight, it'll cure up with a low around 55 and a slight bump up to 57 as the night creeps in. East-southeast winds are going to be hanging around at 3 miles per hour, which is basically like standing still. Now, tomorrow's looking even better, with a high of 86 and a southerly wind clocking in at 2 to 7 miles per hour again. Same shit, different day, right? By Tuesday night, expect mostly clear skies again, cooling off to 60 degrees. Wednesday's a mixed bag with more sunshine and a repeat high of 86. The southwest wind will be picking up to about 3 to 8 miles per hour, with gusts possibly hitting 18 miles per hour. Better hold on to your hats, folks. But watch out, because Wednesday night brings a chance of rain showers from 8 p.m. to 2 a.m. Yep, potential thunderstorms too, so keep your umbrellas handy. There's a 60% chance of that, so you know it's going to be a wet one. I whack folks, that's your weather rundown. Now I'll tackle the day or whatever shit you need to do. Remember, rain or shine, life's too short to get the damn stay loose and keep it dirty.
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There we go. Oh, you are at 100. Okay. There we go. That'll do better. There we go. That's so much better. Welcome to another edition of Jim and Jerry's House of Fuckery. How's everyone tonight? Yeah, we got two of you so far.

0: actually listening. But if you're following either May or I on Twitter, oh, look, someone signed into Team Talk, or was that you? Okay. It was May. Signing into Team Talk, Purple Links. But for those of you who may be following me and or May on Twitter, you would know there is a reason why we say that, you know, for us not really to have stuff all of a sudden on the show, it's forgivable. Currently 29 degrees in Canton. Feels like 24. It's a little chilly out there, a little cold. I don't know, where do you change between chilly and cold? You know? But yeah, this week has been, well, let's see. Would we call it this week and last week?
1: No, still this week. Well, I don't know what you're talking about. The cold?
0: When we first found out about...
1: Yeah, still this week.
0: Okay. Yeah, because that's right. You went Monday. That's right.
1: Yep.
0: Okay. the people listening... I don't know who's there listening at the moment. So I don't know if there are people who are following us or whatever the case may be. But yeah, our interesting week started Monday. And when I say interesting, it's definitely a good interesting. Definitely. I was working, of course. As a matter of fact, oh my Lord. As a matter of fact,
1: hello, Mike.
0: Mike's
1: tuned in.
0: Oh, that's who that was? Okay.
1: Yeah.
0: I just ended a work call. And probably about 10 seconds after, I got a call from May. You know, I don't remember if we said things in that call that... Because, yeah, we actually saved that call. Okay, all my calls are saved regardless, but we actually put this one in a certain folder for obvious reasons. And my vocabulary, it was rather limited. Would you say that would be a very apt statement?
1: You're going to jump all over the place when you're telling the story.
0: I know.
1: You're the worst storyteller I've ever heard.
0: You'll survive.
1: God, but yes, his vocabulary went to, yeah. For about 5 minutes.
0: Yeah.
1: See, like that.
0: But yeah, I got a call from May. She was at her doctor's. Now, I only knew she was going for headache stuff because she was going to try getting back on her Maxalt that she's on for headaches. She doesn't have to take every day, just when she feels like a semi truck is running over her head or parking on her head, which would you call it? Needless to say, though, after said doctor visit, she won't be getting her Maxalt after all. Not because Medicaid or Medicare won't cover it. Not because...
1: Well, they don't cover it anyway.
0: Well, they don't, no. But even if they did, you still wouldn't be on it. And it's not because the doctor wouldn't prescribe it either. But she had a few signs, I guess, that... And I say I guess because Mother Nature plays with her from time to time. So sometimes she gets certain signs and she just kind of goes, nope. Well, this time she actually had a test done and found out she's pregnant. So I'm going to be Mr. Mom as people hate hearing on Twitter. They think the term is so degrading.
1: But the movie was really good.
0: There was a movie?
1: Yeah, there's a movie called Mr. Mom.
0: I honestly did not know that.
1: That's actually a really good movie. It's quite hilarious.
0: I was thinking the song.
1: There's a song?
0: Yep.
1: All right, so you didn't know there was a movie, and I didn't know there was a song.
0: We've been
1: a very great team.
0: Yeah, there is. There actually is. It was a country song, actually. I don't remember who did it off the top of my head.
1: Maybe I do know the song, after all.
0: Yep. I actually like the song.
1: Oh, yeah, there's definitely a movie. It's quite hilarious.
0: I'll have to look for it then now. I'll definitely have to do that.
1: But yes, Jerry a dad. Isn't that scary?
0: Yeah. Well, just think it could have the attitude of you and me combined.
1: I'm not worried about the attitude.
0: Oh, I don't know.
1: I just hang the kid up by the ceiling. Oh, you know, hang the kid up on the ceiling. Oh, look, we get messages.
0: Yeah, we did. And I just tried to bring the message up.
1: You're not going to bring it up there. It's on your phone. Oh, that's right.
0: Oh, it's Amber. She says congrats.
2: Sweet what?
0: Well, thank you. Yeah, it could inherit my appetite. Oh, dear.
1: You need a second job.
0: Yeah. Well, not for a while, because you're going to do breastfeeding or try to.
1: You'll need a second job.
0: You'll need two more boobs. Amber says, I hope the child has your sense of humor. Maybe when it grows up. I don't know if we'd want it having my sense of humor in kindergarten. What do you think?
1: I don't know.
0: That could be scary.
1: That's possible. But it's not your attitude. It's not the attitude I'm worried about. It's not the appetite I'm worried about. It's what comes out. Yeah. It's what comes out of you that I'm hoping the kid does not inherit. Because two of you? No. That won't work very well.
0: And especially baby ones, they stink just on principle.
1: Well, that's later, after they start having solids, yes.
0: Well, yeah.
1: Yeah.
0: But if it's going to be that way just to begin with, without adding my factor into it, you add my factor to it, oh dear. Those could be some lethal diapers.
1: Jerry, change the baby's diaper. Now, don't make a mess.
0: We're going to have to put a hazmat sign on the dumpster outside.
1: Yeah.
0: So, she is 6 weeks. Well, if you want to get technical, 6 weeks and...
1: I think we're at 3 days. 6 weeks, 3 days, or however the hell it goes.
0: No, we can always look on the app.
1: So, originally, horribly, the due date was, like, September 11th, because, you know, you go by your last cycle, so that made it September 11th. That's first estimate guess. I'm like, hell no, the baby cannot be born on September 11th. Nope, not allowed. Absolutely fucking not. So, anyway, so we had our ultrasound on Thursday, where they do more of the measurements, and that's a little closer of the estimated due date.
0: From according
1: again,
0: to
1: again, it's still all up to baby on when the hell they're getting out. Or if I'm having a C-section, I say get the fuck out.
0: Well, and from what I read in the book, though, the ultrasound is actually the most accurate way of telling.
1: The baby still has, or if you're, unless you're having a C-section, the baby still says, "Nope, I don't like that day after all."
0: Well, yeah, but it's the most accurate way of finding out how far along you are.
1: Yeah, so the due date is now estimated September 7th, which is much better than September 11th.
0: Yeah. But it's not as close to my birthday, though.
1: Nope, sorry.
0: Yeah, well.
1: You still share a month, though.
0: Yeah. It's still a Virgo. And so, yeah, I've actually been reading a book. I actually got May reading it. Even though she's had, you know, kids before, I had told her about a book I read it a long time ago when, you know, I wanted to learn this stuff just in case the person I was with had gotten pregnant. And I don't even remember who I was with at the time, but it was years ago. But at any rate, they've apparently updated this book, and May was further along and still is further along in the book than I am. And she found out they have not only a website, but they have an iPhone app. And surprisingly, the app is actually very accessible.
1: It's actually better than the Baby Center app that's out. As far as organization and whatnot, the Baby Center app kind of like goes all over the freaking place. And this other one, which is What to Expect When You're Expecting. I actually think that's even their website. It's freaking wrong. But their app is very, very accessible. It's more organized and whatnot.
0: I think the webpage is actually What to Expect.
1: No, that's probably it too.
0: Amber asks a question. She says, are you going to find out the baby's gender? We've discussed it. And if she does, great. If not, I can still say great. Because I can see both sides of it.
1: That's not answering the question. I'm leaving it up to him because it's first time beginning to end. I can always find out and just don't tell him if he doesn't want to know.
0: Yeah.
1: But I'm also sure my mother's instincts will tell me. It was the same with my two. When my son, I was pretty sure I was having a boy. I had a boy. My daughter came along. I'm like, yeah, I'm having a girl. Same thing.
0: Remember what you also said, that just because you want to find out the gender, the baby could pull a surprise.
1: Yes. I have seen those. Well, I've heard of those. Oh, yeah, you're having a boy. And it pops out a girl. Oh, you're having a girl. And that girl has some extra pieces.
0: Yeah.
1: What kind of girl is that?
0: You have your test, you know, and you test if it's a boy or girl, and they tell you, okay, it's a boy, right? So then you go to give birth. Congratulations, it's a baby girl, and you're looking at them going,
1: That's why, even though with the test, with my other two, I still did neutral colors.
0: Yeah.
1: Because you never know.
0: Nope.
1: So, it's up to Jerry. If he wants to know, well, then I'll let him know.
0: I don't know. I'm undecided. I kind of like the surprise aspect of it. But at the same time, knowing could be a good thing too. So it's just kind of like, I really don't know. I mean, I know, you know, years and years ago, you didn't have that choice. There was no...
1: Whatever popped up. Oh, congratulations. Here's your boy. And your girl.
0: Yeah.
1: Congratulations. You have twins. Wait, there's only supposed to be one in there.
0: I wonder if that's ever happened before.
1: I don't think so.
0: Because I would think...
1: Because when you're having multiples, everything is a lot. It happens a lot faster.
0: Well, not only that, you'd see them, I would think.
1: Get a lot, yeah.
0: Unless one's hiding the other one.
1: I was about to say one's hiding, yes. But see, also, going back to the whole finding out what the hell you're having, that's if the kid lets you see, too. My son and my daughter were both like, I don't fucking think so. That is private. Quit trying to look there. The doctors were telling me, it was like, yeah, every time we get close to seeing what you're having, they turn around or they cross their legs or curl up and whatever, so we can't see until they turn back around. Because anytime they tried nudging the kid to turn, the baby kicked me. It's like, no, I'm not happy with that. It's like, oh, damn kid.
0: Well, okay, let's ask it this way. I mean, you're not going to change my mind on, you know, whatever your answer is, but what would do you want to know?
1: Yes and no.
0: So you're kind of in the same boat I'm in.
1: That's because I decide more like when it actually gets here. That's not the first thing I look forward to, is find, you know, because that's still like 15, between the 15th and 20th week.
0: Well, yeah.
1: Right now, I'm looking forward to the butterfly feeling because I'm so tiny, I can feel that part.
0: Yeah, I've always heard that most women who are bigger, and I'm not just saying big as in, you know, big, I'm saying big as in even average, because May is not exactly average. She's very skinny. So she might feel things before even the average woman would feel it.
1: Yeah, a lot of my friends couldn't feel the, as what I call the butterfly. There's butterflies in my stomach. Yeah, literally, that's what it feels like. You feel this little fluttering thing, and you're just like, all right, that feels weird, actually. But it's a cool feeling.
0: You know, the way I see it, I almost say, and, you know, obviously my mind might change between now and then.
1: But yeah, I really don't make up my mind until that ultrasound time.
0: Well, yeah.
1: And then I'm like, because they're like, you want to know? Then I'm like, sure.
0: Like I said, my mind might change, but I think right now I don't want to know, only because as far as I'm concerned, it's a miracle that we have the child to begin with, considering
1: Totally agree.
0: You know, my mom was told that because she had German measles when she was pregnant with me, she was told best chance for me to have a kid would be 40%. But that they, you know, even given those odds, they highly doubted that I would be able to father a child. So for me, the fact that this miracle even showed up.
1: Happy New Year, you're pregnant.
0: Yeah.
1: All right, what a way to bring in the year.
0: Yeah. We can literally say that 2015 went out with a bang.
1: Yes. Yes, that we can.
0: Yes. So, May has already done some baby shopping. I'm so new that I don't even know what to look for, what to get, what to, you know, because I've always been around babies when they're older. Okay, yes, when Jennifer had hers, I was around more Lulu. Let's see, was it more Lulu than Kai? Just because, you know, I was actually next door at that time and whatnot. But, you know, so I was around Jen's girls when they were, you know, young. You know, a couple days or whatever old, but I never really watched her buy what she bought, things like that. You know, okay, clothes, great, but I really don't know what there is and what, you know, to get. Clothes and diapers, okay, great.
1: And you won't know if you actually don't go to the store and see what they got. Look around and see what's out there. Well, fuck, 12 years ago was my last one. My daughter's going to be 12 years old in May. So, I'm having to start all over. It's like, what the fuck's all out there now?
0: At least you have kind of a starting... You kind of know...
1: I can just see me say, all right, Jerry, it's your turn. Go out, go buy some baby stuff. Yeah, he'll come back with all yellow. That I know.
0: Not necessarily
1: true. Hey,
0: I'll
1: get this. It's yellow. No. You know, I haven't gotten one thing purple yet, damn it.
0: I'd get blue, you know. Although blue is one of those...
1: That's a mutual.
0: It's mutual, it's, but it...
1: You know, it's a boy, but it's mutual, too, because girls can wear blue.
0: I will tell you right now, there will be no pink.
1: Hell no. Pink is not allowed.
0: Pink is forbidden. We're going to put
1: family and friends, if you buy pink... Don't blame me if I hit you.
0: No, we'll just put a sign on the door. Pink stops here.
1: Pink better not even get on the porch.
0: Wow.
1: I missed that.
0: Okay, I'll do it again. I had to actually look. I heard it, but I had to actually look at the display to see.
1: So let me take a quick break. No, or not a break, but stop for a moment. Just then we'll get back to the baby talk. If you want to get in touch with us. Because we haven't done that yet. You want to get in touch? Get in touch with us via Twitter. It's Phoenix Fire FM. If you want to join us in Team Talk, It is phoenixfirefm.net, port 10333. So come on in and talk with us. Join in on the baby conversation. Tease Jerry because he's going to be a dad. God forbid. I mean, God help me.
0: You know, I'm surprised
1: maybe
0: Damon.
1: God help the baby.
0: I'm surprised.
1: He might be doing his band stuff.
0: Well, yeah, but I'm just surprised Damon hasn't tried to sneak in on one of our shows. So I hear I'm off.
1: That's because he does his band stuff on Saturday. So I'm safe. Yeah, we're safe there. Now, if you would have called him or whatever on Wednesday during his show, then
0: Boy.
1: See, that would be more you than me.
0: Well, yeah. I don't really call into their shows much anymore.
1: No, I'm just saying, if you would do it, that it would come up on, the, you know. That would definitely be on his show.
0: Yeah.
1: So far, we've been lucky, and he's not around for your show.
0: That's a good thing.
1: Now watch, we both be wrong, and this week he's home.
0: So again, Twitter is PhoenixFireFM, all one word, no capitalizations, it doesn't matter. Team Talk, PhoenixFireFM.net, ports 10333. You don't need an account. In other words, there is, you know, no usernames or passwords. Only the admins have to. And you can be live on the air with us.
1: So welcome to all of you that are listening. Tell your friends and, you know, get us some more people out here to participate.
0: Yeah, because this week, we have nothing.
1: Yeah, this week kind of went out the window for a lot of things. Like, it hit yesterday, and I'm like, oh, shit, we don't have anything for the show.
0: She said that to me, and that was pretty much my reaction, too. I was like,
1: I guess
0: fuck.
1: Friday, the show is to... Uh-oh.
0: Show?
1: And
0: shit.
1: Yeah. So this week kind of was like, all baby.
0: All baby all the time. And yeah.
1: So yeah, Jerry was saying that I got some stuff for the baby, which I did.
0: Actually, cute stuff too. Well, the outfits are cute, of course, but she actually got some neat stuff too.
1: Oh, that one.
0: That was my private.
2: Yeah. Pre-notifications.
0: But yeah, she got a diaper bag that is a backpack.
1: Yeah, I've always liked the backpack. You might as well look at her.
0: I'm going to. I had to put my cigarette
1: I've always
0: out.
1: Liked the backpack style because, you know, the diaper bags, the other ones you can put over your shoulder to slide off. And it's like, ugh. It always annoyed me with my other two. I'm just like, all right, if I ever have another one, I'm getting the fucking backpack type. This backpack has zippers galore. Pockets all over the freaking place. It has a bottle warmer or holder or whatever you want to call it, a place for baby wipes, pockets for that has the diaper, no, the changing pad. You put diapers in it and your phone and keys and all. That can fit a whole lot of shit.
0: Lily writing in.
1: Hey, Lily.
0: She says, I'm stuck. I want to join, but I'm watching the playoffs. My team's playing at moment.
1: Are you? You're the Chiefs, right?
0: No, she's no.
1: What's
0: Patriots?
1: The yeah, I think that's what Mike is watching too.
0: Then she says, "I'm listening to you on the." Wait a minute, what? Oh, listening to you and the game at the same time.
1: Yeah.
0: Hey, cool.
1: I think Mike is doing the same thing. I saw some tweets of his. They said he was doing something with the game. So yeah, so I got a backpack for the diaper bag.
0: And the diaper bag really needed, actually came with a couple different things in it. The side of the diaper bag, and I've never seen this on, you know, the regular diaper bags like you were talking about.
1: Yeah.
0: With the shoulder strap and everything. I've never seen this one actually has a baby wipe dispenser. Which I thought was kind of cool.
1: Yeah, actually, one of the pockets is the dispenser.
0: Yeah, it's got the little lid over it. You pop it open, you just yank out a, you know, baby wipe. I mean, it doesn't hold a whole pack. But
1: that actually is pretty cool. I've never seen one of those either.
0: I saw that, and I'm like, wait, what the heck? Oh, this is neat. It also came with a bottle holder. I don't quite understand why that is, but Because you're going to have to take it out for the baby to hold it, I would think, but... Alrighty then.
2: 7:27 p.m. 5 notifications.
0: Huh?
1: I think that's a private, a non-show, at least I'm assuming.
0: Oh, okay, that might... Hang on.
2: Sweet loss.
0: Okay, yes, it's private. I know what she's talking about.
1: And so, Mike, you're really multitasking. The game, listening to us, and people on your own server. You need to tell the ones on your server they need to listen to the station, too. Damn you.
0: Yeah, get them to listen.
1: What kind of listener are you, Mike?
0: Shows how much of a fan you really are.
1: Oh, and Mike, I want to know, why the hell were you not listening to the Crazy 80s, since you were one of the ones that wanted Jerry to bring it back?
0: Yeah, we'll take it. I was going to say we'll take issue with him in a bit. We're still kind of doing the baby thing. But yeah, I was going to take issue with that. Mike, you're on my... You're going to be in the barrel a little later on in the show.
2: 7:28 p.m. 6
0: I don't know if Crystal's listening or not.
1: I'm just better know. The bottle warmer thing, or the bottle holder thing, is, you know, so you can put a bottle in it. You know, if you happen to have one that's warm, because you're only going out for a little while, you know the baby's going to probably wake up and want something to eat. Warm up a bottle, stick it in there, it'll stay warm.
2: Send notifications.
0: Oh, didn't think about that.
1: Yep. I mean, for us, that'll be much later because the baby's going to be breastfed, not bottle. But, yeah. So, we have the backpack. The other thing that I really wanted was a baby carrier where you can carry the baby in front.
0: I've always seen those.
1: You've seen that you carry in the back.
0: I'm trying to remember which one I saw. I think it was the one on the back. I think. But I've seen one of those, and I thought those were kind of cool. You know, because you see the people who, you know, they're carrying their baby, but after a while they have to keep shifting it in their arms, and they, you know, their arm gets tired or whatever the case may be. So you just put the baby in the little pouch, and you don't have to try to, you know, worry about your arms getting, like, tired or whatever the case may be.
1: Yep, because what they had before, when it was Kaylin, it was, you know, for the front, they had just, like, the little slings. I'm like, no, I don't want that. I won't feel comfortable with just a sling.
0: Mike says, oh no, as long as it's not Officer Lutz, I'm okay. No, not this time. You haven't been a dick lately. Let's keep up the good, yeah, I can't think of what word I want right now.
1: He's still lost for words this week, apparently.
0: Actually, I am. I mean, I've been on cloud nine since the call.
1: And then they have the ones, you know, well, they didn't have when I had Kaylin, I don't think, where you can carry the babies on your side, like on your hip. I was like, okay, that would be uncomfortable, too. It's like, you're trying to hold other stuff, but your baby's on one side. You could be kind of lopsided.
0: Well, that also...
1: Then you got to carry the diaper bag, and then you got to carry your own stuff. And like,
0: Well, not only that, but what about walking through a door?
1: Yeah.
0: La, la, la, boom. Sorry.
1: Shit. Baby duck. So, I had to find one, because I had one with Kaylin, but I didn't know what it was called, because someone gave it to me. They're like, here, have this one. You can carry the baby in front. I fell in love with that thing because it made it so much easier.
0: Could you use a cane that way, though?
1: What, the baby in the front?
0: Yeah.
1: Of course. Baby's not in the way of your arm unless you're like, I don't know.
0: Well, the way I've been taught to use my cane, I'm wondering if for me, though, it would be.
1: Then I guess you got to figure it out.
0: Well, because...
1: Of course you can't until the baby gets here, but yeah.
0: Well, the way I was taught, honey...
1: Ow! I'm, like, sitting right here.
0: I know. Like this. But look where my elbow is.
1: Then that's up to you. You're gonna figure it out.
0: I mean, I could probably move my arm off to the side, but...
1: Just because you're taught one way doesn't mean it has to stay that way. Can't teach an old dog new tricks.
0: No, you can't. Well, you can, but... Yeah.
1: So we got that. And then I got 6 outfits. Three of them have ducks.
0: I was going to say, you forgot about one other thing in the diaper bag. Had the little changing pad thing, too.
1: I actually mentioned all this when you were, like, looking at Lily's message.
0: Oh, okay.
1: So I got three outfits that have ducks.
0: Yeah. Quack.
1: And another three outfits that had bears. I think the bears were in cars, which is kind of cute. And then I got one, I think it's a 10-pack of baby socks. Damn, I forgot how tiny baby socks are. It's like, shit. That's tiny.
0: And we have a baby movie, actually. You know, for the baby to watch. Although, well, would that be for baby or...
1: Maybe you can do it later. It's Baby Einstein, for those that know about Baby Einstein, which apparently is still pretty popular, even when I had Kaylin like 12 years ago. So that was cool to see. It's like, all right. I don't remember which Baby Einstein you got, though.
0: I can tell you here in just a moment.
1: So, yeah, so we got at least one Baby Einstein movie for when the baby's a little getting up there.
0: This one is...
1: Because you can always play it for them, no matter what. They still learn it.
0: This one is Baby Einstein, Baby's First Moves.
1: Cool. Actually, that one I don't think I've ever heard of.
0: The talking in that one is a bit distorted.
1: Oh, well, that's just a bit. PG.
0: It's not horribly so, and a baby's not going to care.
1: Well, not at first.
0: Well, no.
1: And then we also have... our baby registry through Amazon, which I didn't even know Amazon should have. We do everything with Amazon, but Amazon has a baby registry, which I didn't even know.
0: Yeah, I didn't either. I mean, I knew Walmart did.
1: Oh, their web, theirs is a bitch.
0: Yeah, well, what ordering from Walmart is a bitch.
1: Everyone keeps asking me, are you going to do a Walmart registry? Well, I would love to, but their website's a pain in the ass.
0: Yeah.
1: Amazon's, it was easy. In fact, there's about, at least for now, because I updated quite often, about 38 items in the Amazon one.
0: And for those who might be asking, a baby monitor is not on that list. May found, well...
1: I actually found it several months ago. But it's baby monitor 3G, which you can use on the Mac, the iPhones, or my Macs, iOS devices, and Android.
0: Yeah, but here's the screwy thing, folks.
1: So we just found out.
0: The Android version is a lot easier and to use, and because the reason it's easier to use, it's a lot more accessible.
1: No, see, here's the funny part. The Mac and all iOS devices use VoiceOver. For whatever fucked up reason, Baby Monitor 3G on the iPhones is not accessible. But on the Mac, it works just fine.
0: Yeah, there are, part of the reason why it's not accessible is some of the things that you're supposed to click on. VoiceOver don't even see it. It's not even an unlabeled button.
1: No,
0: it just doesn't see it.
1: It's not there.
0: Yeah. Lily asks.
1: Pay attention.
0: Lily asks if
1: we're registered.
0: She says, "Have you guys registered for Baby Anywhere yet?" Oh. Is Baby Anywhere supposed to be like a...
1: Are you...
0: Because I'm trying to think...
1: Is there Baby Anywhere? Are you asking, did we do a baby registry anywhere?
0: Yeah, the way it's written, I'm not sure how she means
1: it. If you are asking if we did baby registry anywhere, then yes, that's on Amazon.
0: For those of you who want the link...
1: I'll tweet it on Phoenix Fire.
2: 7:36 p.m. No notifications.
0: Krishna writing in, he says, you should get the baby a helmet. That way, you don't have to worry about bumping into doors.
1: You know, that would be cute if they had baby helmets. totally cute if they had little baby helmets.
0: Yeah, it would.
1: You know, don't I'm forget have to
0: the baby's helmet.
1: You know I'm going to have to look for that now. Baby registries. So she's only...
0: She said registry. She just put baby registry.
1: Yes, baby registry. Like... Baby, like Amazon, baby registry. That's what they're called. Walmart, baby registry.
0: She says, okay, got it.
1: Yeah. So, see, her football, they must have made a touchdown or something. No, no. She wasn't paying attention when I did the whole Amazon thing. So, if you would like that link, I will tweet it on the Phoenix Fire Twitter.
0: Interesting use for a Phoenix Fire Twitter thing.
1: But it's during the show, so... Yeah.
0: Well, I was just going to say, if they wanted it, they could let us know and we could DM it to them or something.
1: Either way, whatever.
0: Doesn't matter to me.
1: Hey, we're missing somebody for this show. He's hiding. Usually he tweets in by now. Moonwar.
0: Good point. I know.
1: He's usually the first one to say something.
0: I was thinking that. Okay, Lily wants it.
1: Yep.
0: Okay, so I'm going to have to go find it. I know you tweeted it pretty recently, wasn't it?
1: No. That was like yesterday or the day before.
0: Okay. I'm just kind of looking. There's a whole bunch of these where they're, you know, you're talking to people. Huh.

0: still looking.
1: Yeah. I thought you tweeted that morning.
0: Hell yeah. Without realizing it, because I was adding things to the baby registry.
1: Again, see, going through your Amazon. Tweets, going through your tweets actually gave us a little something else we could talk about real quick.
0: Going through Amazon, you know, I was just adding things to the registry, and I didn't pay attention at first. I'm like, okay, that's cute. Just going by the description, I'm like, yeah, that's cute. I want that. I can't remember what the hell I added to the registry. I think it was a crib set, and I happened to look at, you know, what the designs were and whatnot. So I went back through the whole registry and was looking at the clothes and the blankets and the towels. And every single thing has to do with wild animals or ocean animals. So our baby inadvertently has a wild animal ocean theme kind of going on. I think you've passed it. It's like way before that or after that.
1: I thought so too.
0: And you had a message that came in, I think.
1: Yeah.
0: Yeah, it sure is. It's slowing down, yep.
1: Let's see.
0: Why don't you...
1: There it is. Copy.
0: You should put it in the Phoenix Fire one.
1: I could.
0: Since I said that, you know.
1: There we go. She actually did ask, so I DM'd it to her.
0: Yes, now just put it in the Phoenix Fire one.
1: Let's hope this is. Yep.
0: Yeah, tweet under the right one, all right?
1: Yeah. Okay. Do you want me to reword that? Or
0: no,
1: just,
0: that's fine.
1: Okay. There. So, Lily, you now have a copy. You have the URL. And for those of you following Phoenix Fire, I just tweeted it publicly, so you can see it on Phoenix Fire's Twitter.
2: 7:41 p.m. 14 notifications.
1: Lily will be on soon.
0: Cool. The other thing, cool thing I found by doing the baby registry, and I was looking at cribs. They have a 7-in-1 crib now. Like, seven? Seven? Heard of three? Actually, no, I haven't heard of three. It's always 2-in-1. Crib to toddler bed. And that was it. Now they have a 7, which went from a crib to a toddler bed, to a day bed, to a twin bed. You have 2 different options for a twin bed. To a full-size bed. You have 2 different options for that. It's like, what the fuck?
1: Jesus God. I mean, think about it.
0: Like a crib, a 7-in-1 crib. I mean, you'd have to get a different mattress later down the line because a baby's crib is a mattress is not going to fit a full size bed.
1: No. But, not even, well, I don't even think it'd fit a, I don't even think it can fit a twin. 7:42 p.m.
2: 15
0: minutes. No. It can do the crib and can do the toddler. Yeah.
1: Krista says it's like a transformer bed.
0: Inspector Gadget, go Gadget bed.
1: Start hearing the little sounds, you know, during Transformers when I do that.
0: Well, it's like, holy hell.
1: That's got to have a lot of parts to it. If it can change into all that shit, that box would be heavy as hell. It'd have to be.
0: If it's only $157.
1: Well, it's not a bad price if you think about it.
0: No.
2: 7:43 p.m.
1: I mean, okay, yeah, and down the road you might have to buy a mattress, which...
0: No, if you do it, I didn't put it in the registry, but you can get the option without the mattress, or you can get it with the mattress. Then it only takes it up like, I think it took it up like $10.
1: Amber says, go Gadget, laugh out loud, was literally just thinking that. Christian says, knowing Jerry, it's more like go Gadget. Oh shit. Putting it together would be fun. Oh boy.
0: That will not be me. Just saying. Hey, yeah, we're going to be calling. Yes, does anyone know how to put this thing together?
1: Jennifer!
0: I think I want somebody that at least knows their left from their right. So
1: she put the crib together, and she actually did do that right.
0: And I don't know. She'd have to really convince me that she could put something together with, you know, that my baby's going to be sleeping in. And I hate to hear, you know, crash, boom in the middle of the night.
1: Yeah, we'd hear crash, boom. Apart. We'd both look over at each other. Oh, fuck.
0: Damn it.
1: I'd be calling Jennifer at like 2:30 in the morning.
0: You forgot to screw in slot C.
1: Slot B went to slot F, not D. Oops. I could just see that phone call.
0: I think I'll call Sherilyn instead.
1: Might be safer.
0: Even though we can't call her when it's due date time. She said, already said that she's not delivering. I'm sorry, I do not deliver babies.
1: Yeah.
0: So, yeah.
1: I don't understand why they can't do babies here, but they can't. Go figure.
0: Oh, there
1: Moonawar just tuned in. Yep, he literally did. Mm-hmm. We're up to 8 now. So, yes. Welcome to Baby Talk on Phoenix Fire FM.
0: Welcome to the baby hour.
1: Yeah.
0: Literally.
1: Next hour? I don't know. I don't know what we'll do the rest of the show, you guys. This is about all we had for you. This is it. But you can at least understand why. Because, like I said, we've both been on cloud nine all week. I know when she went to Lima all day on Thursday to, you know, have the ultrasound done. Plus, you know, my grandma had to go to Lima anyway, which kind of, you know, killed two birds with one stone. She also went shopping a little bit anyway. And then she had to go shopping on Friday. But on Thursday, I was actually listening to What to Expect When You're Expecting while she was gone, you know, between phone calls. So that was fun. There's our musical washer or dryer.
0: I'm not sure which one that would be.
1: I don't hear either one of them running now. So maybe the other one shut off earlier.
0: That's possible. We didn't hear it.
1: Right. So, here we are, 7:47. It's time for the airplane.
0: Prepare for takeoff.
1: Yeah. Oh, and we also found out May's body is very loving. Yeah. I didn't know that those were in different shapes.
0: Well, since you brought it up, you know, people probably want to know what the hell you're talking about. The you know, part of it. But, yeah.
1: I just thought it was cute when you told... Because when you told me, I'm like...
0: Well, you got to tell people what the hell you're talking about, dude.
1: So, when she had the ultrasound done, I guess the nurse or whoever was doing it basically looked right at her and said, you have a heart-shaped uterus.

0: She was...
1: No, the washer's still going.
0: Yep. So it was a dryer. The doctors told my mom when she was pregnant with me, when she had rubella, that they didn't think I would have kids. And even after I was born, they told her this. Almost died on her like 3 times. But they told her best chance for me would be like 40%, but they doubted I'd even be able to father a child. So, yes, we wanted to have a kid. We didn't know if it would happen. We just kind of took it as, okay, you know, if it doesn't happen, okay, that's probably what we're counting on, but it would be just awesome as hell if it happened.
1: So on his side, we were really hoping, you know, if it happens, it happens, great. We'd have a party. So it'd be a miracle that way because of what he was told due to the illness and whatnot. For me, almost 3 years ago, I actually had my tubes untied.
0: Which was costly.
1: Yeah. That is not cheap.
0: No.
1: And, of course, it pissed me off because he shouldn't have been tied in the first place. But anyways.
0: You're not the first person I've heard go through that either.
1: Oh, the doctor was totally in the wrong. So anyway, so almost 3 years ago, my tubes were untied. And I tried, and it just didn't happen. So I was like, well, I guess it's just not meant to be to have my next little one. Then I get here.
0: Yeah, folks, let's put this in perspective for you.
1: I get here. November 20th. I find out I'm pregnant on July. January 11th. I was like, all right.
0: Yeah, and it turns out she's 6 weeks along. So go backwards 6 weeks. You said 6 weeks and 3 days? I think
1: we're at 3 days today. I don't know. I'd have to look at the app. But anyway, 6 weeks.
0: I was going to say, I got my phone right here. I'll just check it right here.
2: Baby monitor. You are not connected to baby monitor 3D server. Welcome, Patty.
0: Go away.
2: Home messages.
1: So, yep, 6 weeks.
2: Feedback.
1: Judging by the ultrasound and all the lovely measurements.
2: Double taps are open.
1: We're 6 weeks along and some odd days.
2: Would like to access more photos. Okay, button. Okay, pregnancy. First trimester. Week six, day three.
1: Week six, yep. Day three.
2: Your baby is as big as a sweet pea, teeny tiny.
0: Your baby is the size of a sweet pea.
1: Teeny tiny. Where baby center says the baby should be the size of a lentil. So yeah, I'll take your pick.
2: Sweet what?
0: I've seen sweet peas. I have not seen lentils.
1: So is our baby the size of a lentil or a sweet pea, depending on which app you want to go by.
0: I like this one. Like I said, it's actually accessible. Was the other one just as accessible?
1: It's not accessible. This organization suck balls.
0: So, yeah.
1: So, yes, Moonwar, we did talk about it, and we're just like, if it happens, totally fucking awesome.
0: I was shocked to hell when I got the call. That's all I gotta say. I might have to go back and listen to that call sometime.
1: No, we are not playing it on air.
0: No. I was saying for Mimi.
1: Yeah. Yeah, it was, like I said, I had all the signs, but of course some of the signs for if you're pregnant also go along with if you're freaking having your damn cycle. Some of them, not all of them. And Mother Nature, ever since my tubes were untied, liked to fuck around with me. You know, I'd miss a cycle, have sore breasts, and shit like that. And it's like, okay, ever since my tubes were untied, I had to check anyway because of the risk of it being a tubal. This one, of course, is not. So that stress was off the table Thursday. But there were some other signs. Me gaining weight was definitely one of the ones that I just couldn't ignore. I gained 2 pounds in 2 days, and that's what stuck in my head, because that never happens. Never, never, never, never. So there was that, and then I broke out. There's bumps, you know, pimples fucking breaking out on my face. Again, a not usual sign. And it was only on one side. I was kind of lopsided. So I went to the doctor on Monday, and They're like, when was your last cycle? I'm like, oh, yeah.

0: by the way, I need to get tested because my cycle's late by 5 days. So he did the test and whatnot. By the time I got back in the room, sat in the chair, they were already knocking the door. Bye, you're pregnant. It didn't take long at all. They like didn't completely have the stick thing in there. I was like, yeah, you're pregnant. Woohoo! I'm like, I gotta make a phone call. Go away.
1: Yeah, and what was it? They really couldn't. I mean, they go based on your last cycle, but in this case, that was kind of a.
0: Finish your thought.
1: It was kind of off just a bit.
0: Well, you're going by your first cycle, it's always off because your first cycle is not, you know, that's just the first estimate. Ultrasounds or blood work are more, you know, a little more accurate. Blood work because they go by some other count.
1: Yeah, I forget much, what they...
0: Whatever the fuck it's called.
1: Yeah.
0: So they go by that. The ultrasound, they use the measurements because they can actually see how big your uterus is and the baby's, if the baby lets you. Size and whatnot.
1: You know what, Sucker? I'm never going to look at the same way ever again. I'm going to get slapped, you guys. You know what song keeps popping in my head?
0: Ah, dear.
1: And I don't know if this is the title of it, but you know, In the Shape of a Heart. It's an 80s track. Some of you guys might remember it.
0: And we do have someone to join Team Talk. Hello, Mike.
2: Hello there.
1: There he is.
0: But since Jerry brought it up and he went right back there with that damn song, yes. The person that was doing my... Oh, hold on.
1: It just
0: do we have a name for it yet? That was Moonwar's question. Yes, we actually do.
1: I can't look at that Twitter right at that yet.
0: He says, and well, the maid's definitely not talking like a mother. Huh, I wouldn't be surprised if your baby wasn't coming out and says, fuck. Fuck, fuck, fuck.
1: I could just see that bit. You know,
0: I have two kids. Soon to be 12 and 17. My daughter's 12 in May, my son 17 in June. And then I have a damn newborn in September.
1: Yeah, but could you just see that? You know, because we do adult shows and...
0: What was your kid's first word? Fuck!
1: Yeah, I could just see that. You know, we're doing whatever. And the baby's first word, my jaw would hit the floor.
2: Cheeseburger.
1: No.
2: No?
1: No, the word fuck gets used rather frequently.
0: Especially since it's the name of the show.
2: Yeah, it is.
0: Fuckery! Fuckery, fuckery! So let's see, so the baby's going to come out knowing fuck, fuck, fuck, fuckery, whatever. And Potter?
1: Yep.
0: Potter, Potter, Potter. Say no.
1: Yeah, because we read Harry Potter fanfics so much. That's what the kid's going to need to sleep to. You know, forget the kids' music, forget the kids' whatever, you know, the little stories. It's going to be Harry Potter fanfics.
0: Screw that. Go the fuck to sleep.
1: Yeah. Go the fuck to sleep.
0: And then to wake up, just fucking eat.
1: I have both books, people. I honestly, when someone told me about Go the Fuck to Sleep, I did not believe them that was a real book.
0: I actually didn't either.
1: You actually can buy the book. I shit you not.
0: Sadly, it's not the same reader for Just Fucking Eat. It's not the same person.
1: No, Just Fucking Eat was read by Stephen Fry. Yeah, which
0: instead of the...
1: But I found that funny.
0: Oh, that's still a funny book, yes.
1: I mean, he still read it pretty funny.
0: I just love the outtakes of those.
1: Oh, yeah.
0: You can't read those with a straight face. You just can't.
1: Think about it, you guys. Stephen Fry, the same guy who read the Harry Potter books, read the book Just Fucking Eat. I find that hilarious.
0: Totally. See, our baby's gonna... Who knows what our baby's first word is gonna be?
1: Oh, Lord, I know.
0: Fuck Potter?
1: Yeah. And see, we're hoping for mama, mommy, dada, daddy. We're probably not going to get that lucky.
0: Nope. What was your kid's first word? You really don't want to know.
1: Shit could be one. I mean, how often do you and I use that word when, you know, something almost slips out of our hand or
0: yep.
1: whatever they got? You're, shit! All of a sudden, shit! I'd be looking at me going, are you serious?
0: it's like my daughter.
1: Crystal cannot connect for some reason.
0: Is she using the right info?
1: She says she is.
0: For the Phoenix Fire one? She might be going to your personal, not the Phoenix.
1: No, she said it won't connect.
0: Well, Mike's in here, so it works.
1: You're in here, I'm in here. Do we know it works?
0: Well,
1: operator error.
0: That's right. She's probably typing in the wrong thing. Crystal?
1: I wonder if she put the HTTP in front of the address.
0: That's what I'm saying. She probably typed in the wrong thing.
1: Well, no, because Twitter does that. Twitter does that. Mike, you really want to watch keying up when we talk if you're not wearing earphones. It loops back something fierce.
0: There she is.
1: Oh, she did finally make it?
0: Yep.
1: Okay.
3: Yeah, but Winamp's not connecting now. Winamp's being a...
0: Oh, so now she can't hear us.
3: Yeah.
1: You just... Operator error.
0: Yeah. You want to do Winamp?
3: I'll give you operator error, bitch boy.
1: This operator didn't have no error. Just saying.
3: No, because there's a baby in the... Never mind. Bun in the oven. Next problem.
0: There's a baby bacon in the oven.
1: Yeah.
0: There's a bun in the oven. It's going to bake until September.
1: Moonwar says it's 21st century, guys. Our parents read Green Eggs and Ham.
0: And jam I am.
1: Plus... What? Why is there a plus thingy there? Then we grew up and saw...
0: You see, I let him do this one because he has the Braille display, so he could read the whole thing faster, which not really working very well.
1: Saw reality, and we don't want our babies to go through the same thing, so we'll read Go the Fuck to Sleep.
0: Go the Fuck to Sleep!
3: You don't read Go the Fuck to Sleep till they're three, dumbass.
0: No, Crystal.
3: Because it says I'm not
0: to sleep from day one.
3: No, because it says I will not get your teddy bear. What fucking infant goes, Mommy, I want my teddy bear?
0: Ours will.
3: No.
1: No.
0: Actually, ours has a monkey, not a teddy bear.
1: No, actually, our first word...
3: Didn't you play with the monkey to get... Never mind.
1: Our baby's first word is going to be shush. Because shush? Every
3: baby,
1: time...
3: No.
1: A lot of...
3: No, your no, baby's listen, first words of, are going to be fuck you.
1: No, a lot of times when Luna gets to whining in the morning or whatever...
0: Yeah. No, it's not shush, it's shut up.
1: Oh, you'll do shush too. You do both.
0: So, it's more shut up than shush.
1: Yeah, so shut up.
3: My yeah. sister's first words were "God damn it!"
1: Yeah.
0: Well, okay, because I was going to tell you before Crystal's thing. My daughter, she's a grandpa's girl as well as a mommy's girl. So she was with him one day, and I think she was like three, and he kept dropping shit, and he would say, "God damn it!" So one day she. And they were walking along, and she dropped something. She's like, damn it. She picked it up. They start walking along again. She tripped, and she's like, God damn it! He's like, oh, shit. She's like, shit! Oh, fuck! Mike, shut up!
3: I was one of those three-year-olds who apparently couldn't pronounce fire truck.
1: Oh, dear.
3: It was firefuck.
0: Firefuck!
3: Oh, hell!
0: Hello, the baby talk?
1: Yeah.
4: Hi, Allie.
3: Maybe.
1: Krishna writing in, he says, my cousin's first words were, fuck your sister, in my language, because my uncle's dad used to say it all the time, say it a lot. So whatever Indian language is.
0: Fuck your sister. Okay.
1: Yeah.
3: And that's pretty convoluted for a baby, because Indian language is all fucked up beyond compare.
0: Yeah.
1: Amber writing in, my daughter used to say ditch as bitch. So I guess when she was trying to say ditch, she would say bitch. That's what I'm gathering.
0: So again, welcome to the baby talk on
1: Foul
0: Phoenix
1: Baby
0: Fire.
1: Talk.
0: Yeah, on Phoenix Fire FM. 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
1: And no, you do not need an account.
3: So Lily, how about them Patriots?
5: My youngest brother's first word was CC. And CC meaning
0: pizza?
5: It was the word for, nope, it was his word for sissy, because my mother used to call me that. And he couldn't say it. He never did learn to say it until he was, I think the first time he actually said it right, he was 4.
3: My brother, till the day he was 17, did not say the word shrimp correctly. It was shrimp.
1: Moonor writing in, he says, yeah, fuck your sister is a horrible swear in our native language. Okay.
0: Fuck your sister. I don't wanna. I don't have a sister.
1: Well, I know when I was born, now obviously as I've gotten older, my hair color has changed and my eyes have changed because, well, one eye's half gone, the other eye cataracts plus whatever else is all fucked up with it. It's nowhere near the original color. But when I was born, I was the cute typical blonde hair, blue eyes. So
3: there ain't nothing cute about your fat ass now, is there?
1: You don't want your opinion, I'll fart, okay?
0: Oh, please don't. Please don't.
3: When I want your opinion, I'll flush it.
1: You know what's fucked up?
0: I will send you to Crystal, and you can fart over there, okay?
1: Hey, Crystal, you know what's actually fucked up? My weight is gaining in my stomach only. My butt has not grown.
3: It's pregnancy weight gain.
0: You know, I was about to say, he's the one gaining all the weight here, not me at the moment. He can have that part.
3: I hope he gets sympathy labor pains, the bastard.
0: Yeah, hey, he can have that too.
1: Crystal, you ready to fall out of your chair? I've put on about 15 pounds since she got here.
3: Damn, you fat ass.
0: I've lost. I got here.
1: No, it's like 15 because 250 to 265.
0: No, you were 240. Okay, yeah.
1: Yeah, 244 in the summer.
0: August. Right.
1: Yeah.
0: But yeah, he's the one putting on the weight, at least right now. So yeah, you can keep that part. Take the constant going to the bathroom too.
1: You've put on some, which
0: yeah, but you put on more.
1: Surprised you?
0: It's the whole 2 pounds in 2 days thing. It's like no.
1: Yeah.
3: So did we find out there's just one, or there might be more than one?
1: Well,
0: that's still kind of up in the air, and so we'll backtrack, because Jerry brought this up. I do have, I did not know, which is kind of freaking weird, but all right.
1: I think it sounds kind of cute.
0: When they did my ultrasound, the lady was like, oh, you have a loving uterus. I'm like, what? She's like, oh, no one's ever told you? I'm like, no. Oh, yeah, your uterus is shaped like a heart. Sure.
3: That gives a whole new meaning to heart-shaped box, doesn't it?
0: So she said it's also, and she's seen it, it is very possible, depending on how severe the angles are for the heart, that you can actually carry 2 when you get pregnant. They couldn't tell that part right now. to go
1: too early.
0: It's apparently too early for that. So it could be one in there. It could be two. God forbid. Two. I cannot carry two.
1: You can't say can't.
3: You're going to learn.
0: They'll put me on bed. They're like, oh, sorry, you're restrained to the bed. That will fucking kill me.
3: Great. That's what started this whole mess. Thanks, Doc.
1: That's what put me in the predicament in the first place.
0: So, yeah, it's still up in the air if there will be two. So, and I had to worry if it was going to be two because I had my tubal reversal, which... When you have a tubal reversal, you can, the first time you get pregnant, it can call, you can have two. In Jerry's family, they are known for twins. Like, great! Now I have this heart-shaped fucking uterus that could be hiding another baby in there.
3: That gives a whole new meaning to heart-shaped box. Anywho.
1: I was thinking the song, In the Shape of a Heart.
3: Mm-hmm.
0: Yeah, my uterus is very loving, all right?
3: So I was looking at baby stuff for you. Oh, good Lord. I was looking at baby stuff for you today.
0: Yeah, find anything good? Of course.
3: Yes, I found a couple of interesting baby swings. I found a single and a double stroller because I figured this could happen.
0: What the fuck, people?
1: Shit.
0: May is carrying one. One, damn it.
1: Two.
3: I hope she's carrying three.
0: Hey!
5: That would suck for her.
3: Why two in the angles and one at the point.
0: I don't have enough boobs for three.
1: What's the saying? Eight is enough?
3: Unless your last name is Duggar, then it's 19.
0: Ah, hell!
1: Well, I remember a 65-year-old gave birth to, what do they call a five?
3: Quintuplets. Jesus Christ.
1: Yeah, a 65-year-old gave birth to five.
5: No fucking way.
1: Yeah, I actually read it somewhere on Twitter several months ago.
3: Yeah, so did I. This is giving a whole new meaning to life is like a box of chocolates.
5: I don't want to think about this anymore because it's disturbing.
3: Ew, dried up raisin. Never mind. No.
1: It literally would suck for her. They would be sucking her a lot.
0: That's from Munoir. Yeah.
3: She'd be dry.
0: It would be fucking impossible. It's like, okay, sorry, you gotta wait. Your sibling just drank it all.
3: Hey, you gotta wait for back titty. Hold on a minute.
0: It's like, what the hell? No, make it only have one. Just one. Please just be one in there.
3: Two.
1: Krishna says May plus eight.
0: Krishna, shut the fuck up.
3: She's not a bitch like Kate, though, so it wouldn't work.
1: Two tits, five kids, that it wouldn't work.
3: There's a line, motherfucker.
0: I guess I'll be getting some baby bottles.
3: The last one in line would be like, fuck yeah.
0: Sorry, you're going to be bottle fed. We'll have to rotate.
3: It's like your shirt in your closet. Just flip that one to the other end.
5: Okay, one had the breast, then feed that one a bottle, and the next time it comes around, that person's turn.
0: Wait, did you have the bottle last time, or did you have the... Oh, shit, I need to write this down.
3: That would give a whole new meaning to McDonald had a farm.
1: Oh, dear Lord.
3: Damn.
0: Well, especially bad, because with Kaylin, I breastfed her.
1: I'm going to let you guys talk. I think I gotta go potty.
0: Well, thanks for sharing.
3: Hey, look, right? There goes the bladder problems.
0: I already told him that this is gonna be horrible when I reach that stage where the baby is sitting on my bladder and he's constantly in the bathroom. I was like,
1: we've already had this talk.
0: It's like, oh, it's gonna be horrible.
3: It's gonna be like, bitch, shut up, I'll pee in your mouth. No, you won't get in the shower. This is why I have two bathrooms in my apartment.
0: Welcome to Real Parenthood, uncensored. Absolutely.
3: We don't give out condoms. We actually discourage the use of them here.
0: Exactly.
3: And nobody better come shoot my house up or I'll kill you.
0: Like, condoms? No, you use those for water balloons.
3: I used to as a kid, too.
0: So, my daughter, the first time that she was breastfed, because she slept, like, for hours after she was born. I was like, geez, are you going to ever wake up, kid? I guess I should have let her stay, you know, sleeping and not ask that question. Because she woke up and she cluster fed. She ate and she ate and she ate. And then I was like, all out of milk. She drank it all. I was like, oh, shit.
3: Damn.
0: I go, Kaylin, there's no more in there. Can you go back to sleep now?
3: Yeah, I was enjoying you before.
0: So just imagine if I have more than one and that happens. And I'm like, oh, shit. We have a problem. Houston, we have a problem. Mm-hmm.
3: They have baby monitors now that you can connect to your iPhone so you can watch and hear the baby. I think that's kind of funny.
0: Yeah, in case you missed it, we actually got the Baby Monitor 3G app that goes for the Macs, iOS devices, and Android. The fucked up part of that app is it works. It's accessible on the Mac. It's very accessible on the Android. It sucks balls on the iPhone. I was like, what the hell? The Mac and iOS both use VoiceOver, but VoiceOver on the iPhone won't see certain things, so it really doesn't work.
5: That's dumb.
0: Yeah, but the Android, it actually works really great on the Android. All of it's accessible. There's no unlabeled buttons, where on the Mac, I mean, it's still accessible, but there's unlabeled buttons.
3: Yeah.
0: It's like, figure that one. Hey, baby monitor app people, fix your app.
3: All right, hello.
0: But yeah, that was a cool one, because you can talk to your baby, do the whole video thing like you were saying.
3: It's baby FaceTime.
0: And it's the only one that, you know, is for the Macs, the iPhones, and the Android that I've seen. There's another one out there, which is iCloud, which is just, I think, for iOS and the Mac.
3: Yeah.
0: And so
3: you could just make a Team Talk channel called the Baby Monitor.
0: Yep, that was what he was thinking, too, that we would do. Is just have Team Talk open and put one of our devices in the baby's room.
3: Until the kid gets about three and goes, oh, look, iPhone.
0: Oh, what does this button do?
3: Mommy, I just used about 70% of your data.
0: I just spent $5,000. What the fuck, kid? What were you buying?
3: Porn on iTunes, Mommy.
0: I knew I should have passworded that thing. Yeah, no, that will definitely have passwords and stuff on it when that time comes. Like, yeah, no inadvertently buying apps here.
3: My cousin's 3-year-old son was flipping through the TV and somehow managed to order a porn.
0: Manoir says the baby is 3 and ordering its own Playboy diapers off Amazon.
3: Okay, are they shaped like bunnies? And where do the ears go if it's a girl? Anywho.
0: Yes. And see, Jerry would actually get the emails because the Amazon account goes to him. So he'd get this email. Thank you for your order of Playboy bunny diapers. What the fuck?
1: Yeah, May would hear. May?
0: Not me. That was the baby.
5: I wonder if those things actually exist.
0: Let's find out. Oh, shit. I don't have Safari open. Okay, hold on.
3: The world just needs to know this shit.
0: Absolutely. It's Manoir's fault. You have to go mention to Manoir. Bunny diapers. You have to look at that one.
1: Mm-hmm. Lenore says, just imagine, May, how often you can use that excuse. It wasn't me, it was the baby.
0: Jerry can use it too.
1: Yeah.
0: I did not fart, that was the baby.
3: You hear an order for like some like really graphic porn. Baby, it was the baby, I promise.
1: May's gonna hear. She's gonna go.
3: And the baby starts laughing.
0: Daddy did it.
5: It'll be your fault.
1: Baby sitting there with a big old shit-eating grin on its face.
5: It'll be your fault because you taught it to do that.
0: Yeah, the baby's gonna blame Jerry, and Jerry's gonna blame the baby.
3: And May's gonna be in another room going, I don't fucking care who did it.
1: No, May's gonna be outside because if both of us have that kind of gas, this apartment won't be safe.
5: Oh Lord.
3: There will be paint peeling off the walls.
5: There'll have to be some warning toxic fumes going on in this house. There's some sign on the door.
3: Enter at your own risk.
1: Don't go in there for a while, May.
0: Yeah, great.
1: I sprayed, but
3: hope you don't have to pee anytime soon.
1: Sadly,
0: I do.
1: They call that scent Christmas tree. That's the funkiest Christmas tree I've ever smelled.
5: So instead of Christmas tree, it's called shitty pine.
1: No, it's not even pine. It's like a pine fruit.
5: What the?
1: Yeah, that's what we said.
3: A pine fruit.
0: Yeah.
1: That's what we said when I bought it. Because I wanted to buy these air fresheners, you know. And I was trying to get, you know, like Christmas scents. Because it was, what, the end of November when I bought those?
0: Yeah.
1: You know, so we were trying to look for a Christmassy type scent for the house. Because we don't have a Christmas tree in here. We wouldn't know where the fuck to put it. But the point, though, is, you know, so we're like, okay, let's get some Christmassy kind of smells and whatnot. So I found Febreze, and it says it smells like, you know, fresh pine trees. You know, oh, Christmas. Okay. No.
3: She's my cherry pine. Anyway.
0: So
3: that was the first thing came to mind when pine fruit.
0: Playboy bunny diapers, but they have a Playboy bunny diaper bag.
1: Oh, God.
5: No.
3: Oh, hell no.
1: Oh, hell.
5: They also have Playboy bunny onesies.
1: Oh, dear God. That could be a good thing, though. Oh, I'm sorry.
0: Yeah, with our neighbor, yeah, that'd be just fine.
1: Okay, for those of you who may not know, well, actually, for those of you who do know, who've heard about the complaints, you know.
0: First, do Moonwar's message so they know what the fuck you're talking about.
1: Well, that's, you know. But according to Moonwar, and you know, gas travels upward, ? Your upstairs neighbor will croak because of your farts.
3: If they haven't already.
1: Best part, the detectives wouldn't even be able to trace it back to you.
0: So yeah. Oh, hello, Shane. Welcome to Baby Talk.
6: I turned up the channel from
0: the uncensored version of parenting.
6: I turned up the channel to you talking about farts, and I'm like, oh dear.
0: Yes, this is the parent planned the Planned Parenthood uncensored version.
1: Yeah,
0: where we teach your baby all the things to say, like fucking shit.
6: Well, they don't need to learn. They need parents to learn that.
0: No, well, the baby, just saying. Not the parent.
1: See,
6: that's what I mean. The parents don't need the baby doesn't need parents to learn that. They just go out in public.
1: Yeah, you go in public around here and you learn how to do drugs. We don't call one of our apartment complexes Heroin Manor for, you know, no reason.
5: The baby's first word would be marijuana.
1: Yeah, basically.
6: Precisely.
1: Or, gimme. No, the baby's first words would be puff pass.
6: That's it. First phrase, puff puff pass. Oh.
1: Yeah.
6: Sorry. New England actually knows. Sorry, I just saw the end result of the football game.
5: Yes, New England beat KC. Thank you.
0: No VA went on Team Talk during the show. Shane.
1: Well, oh, Shane's hang on. So bad because he's
0: actually he's like burying Lily whenever.
1: Yeah, she's you can down. Actually you can actually bring your mic back, Shane, because I do have the Octimax turned on the line inside.
6: All right, there you go, bye, Crystal.
0: You kicked out Crystal.
6: I did not.
0: You pushed the wrong.
6: Is
0: button.
6: That better?
1: There wasn't enough room.
0: Yeah.
6: No, that should be better.
0: Crystal,
6: that better.
0: Come back. Oh wait, she can't hear us because I think she broke Winamp trying to get into the Team Talk.
1: Yeah. She couldn't get Team Talk to work, and then all of a sudden she gets Team Talk to work, and then Winamp breaks on her.
6: Yeah. Well. Oops.
1: I just told her operator error.
6: Lily, say something. Let's make sure that I'm not burying you anymore because I turned myself down. Dee dee dee dee dee.
0: Lily.
6: I think she like
0: she might have disappeared to do whatever with the game.
5: She's coming back. She said everybody was breaking up, so she'll come right back.
6: Welcome to the Internet of Things.
0: She's been breaking up lately.
1: Yeah, she needs to have Time Warner come take a look at that shit.
6: Used to like kick it.
0: You'll kick it.
6: Violent salt. Hello, is. Crystal.
3: Yeah, oh, you guys are breaking up like a whore.
1: You need to have Time Warner look at your shit.
6: Reset the modem. That's what I do, but that's just me.
1: Well, but it's been going on
0: it's for several days now.
1: Yeah.
6: Yeah, that could be a level issue, too.
5: Okay, so I know it's still early in the game and all that stuff, but do you guys have any thoughts for names?
1: Yep.
0: Yes.
1: And it's a name that can be...
3: I'll be right back.
1: It's okay. A name that can be used whether it's a boy or girl, just spelled differently.
0: And in fact, actually, because I told Jerry that, he got to pick the spelling. As long as he can spell it, that's what it's going to be.
6: Well.
0: All right, Jerry, this is the baby's name. Give me a spelling. Okay, that's what it'll be. Okay.
5: So are you going to share or keep it secret for
0: that's
5: a while?
0: That's secret for now.
5: Ah, oh, damn.
0: Says so that guy, I'm sorry, baby. Your daddy picked the spelling of your name.
1: Yeah.
0: It's not how it's supposed to be spelled, but it's the only way your dad could spell it. So.
1: Hey, you said mine were pretty close, actually.
0: Yours are fine. That's just how it'll be spelled.
6: And then watch him misspell it anyway.
0: I'm like, okay, this
5: if
0: is the
5: that
0: baby's
5: happens,
0: name.
5: You got issues.
0: This is the baby's name. It's on the birth certificate. And then Jerry will start spelling it. God damn it, Jerry! That's not how you spelled it the first time.
1: Oh, I could just see it happening, though.
6: This is a thing.
0: And you know what? I try to keep it simple. Of course, there is no such thing with simple and Jerry spelling. So, you know.
5: Okay, so now I'm trying to go over in my head all names that can be used for boy or girl.
1: I knew she was going to do that, too.
0: Maybe if you guess it, ha ha ha, I'll tell you. It starts with a J.
1: Well, Crystal and Shane can't...
0: Crystal and Shane can't play.
6: Can't participate,
1: right,
6: nope.
1: I accidentally gave it out the other day. Oops.
0: Poor Lily.
1: What?
0: No telling her, Shane. Or Crystal.
6: I'm not that... No, I don't play that way.
5: Starts with a J?
0: Yep, starts with a J. And this goes for the ones that are listening, too.
1: Yeah, if you want to take a guess.
0: If you want to try and guess, but not the way Jerry will spell it. We'll see if anyone will get close.
1: Hey, you said mine weren't too bad.
0: Yours weren't too bad, no.
5: Okay, my first guess is Jalen.
0: You're close.
1: Yeah.
0: Yeah, she's close with the how it starts.
1: The first syllable was correct.
5: Okay, Jaden.
1: There you go. She got it.
0: Yep.
1: Now try and guess the middle name.
6: Take mine.
0: Let's see if she can figure out how we're going to spell it.
1: Oh, okay.
0: Yeah, I think that's what she was going to say. She's going to see if she can spell it.
6: I don't think... I think I can participate in this one because I wasn't here for that part of it.
0: Yeah, you can participate in this because we didn't do this part.
6: Let's see.
5: J-A-Y. J-A-Y-D-E-N.
0: Nope, Shane?
6: J-A-Y-D-O-N?
0: That's the boy.
1: Yep. That's
5: okay,
1: the boy.
5: Okay, girl. J-A-Y-D-I-N.
0: Nope, Shane?
6: J-A, let's see. No, I was actually doing sounding out of my head. J-A-I-D-O-N? Damn. Nope.
5: J-A-Y-D-A-N.
0: Nope.
6: As we play Guess the Girl spelling of May and Jerry's Girls Baby, you're listening to Phoenix Fire FM. You know,
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0: Uh-huh. Ports?
6: We've 10, I believe it's default ports, if I remember this correctly, because I'm not looking at it.
0: 10333, yep.
1: Yes, default port.
0: So we got the boy spelling. We're still waiting on the girl.
6: What do you win?
0: Oh, jeez!
6: No, James!
5: Oh, see, now we don't know if we're going to be right.
1: No, you'll know because May remembers.
0: This is bad.
6: At least someone does.
0: This is so good. He already doesn't remember how he's.
1: I thought I did pick a J-A-I like.
0: No, you did not.
1: I thought I did for the female.
0: No.
1: I could have sworn I did.
6: The only other. No, that would. Well, maybe.
3: If you want to be ghetto about it, you can do it J-D-A-N.
0: No, God.
5: J-D-I-N.
3: Yo, man, my name's J-Dan.
6: J-Dan.
3: My mama called me.
6: For short.
3: For Jaquisha, just so you know.
0: How do you spell
3: I'll
0: that?
3: Be right back. It is food time, and there is Subway here. I'll be back.
0: All right, now that Jaquisha... How do I spell that?
1: Yeah, I told her no fucked up names were allowed. She's allowed to name it, but no fucked up names.
0: But yeah, he can't
5: Jaquisha, J-A-Q-U-I-S-H-A, Jaquisha.
0: I can see Jerry totally fucking that up.
1: LaQuisha, LaTweefa.
6: LaTweefa!
0: LaTweefa? No.
1: LaQuifa? No, I'm just saying those.
6: Yeah. LaQuifa, oh God.
1: Call it Queef for short.
6: Oh, Jesus.
5: Okay, so J-A-E-D-A-N.
0: Nope.
5: God damn it.
0: Good one, Manoir.
1: Manoir says it'll be shortened to JD, just the letters JD. She'll be an inverted DJ from birth, and later
0: take her place
1: on JJHLF.
0: This is Jim and Jerry, Purple Links, and Baby J, whose name no one can spell.
1: Not even me.
5: Well, they figured out the boy one, but I can't figure out what he would have said for the girl spelling.
0: You guys are like totally missing quite a few ways to spell the girl's version of Jaden. And it was actually the very first thing Jerry spelled when he did it, and he can't even remember.
1: This I is know. Bad.
0: Maybe I should change the name if we're having a girl. Yes, I had a name picked out for you if you're a girl, but your dad couldn't spell it.
5: J-A-D-E-N.
0: There you go.
1: Ding. What, J-A-D-E-N?
0: Yes, and that was the first thing you said.
1: Oh, okay. Let's hope I can remember that.
0: Jade. Add an N.
1: Yeah.
0: Do you know how to spell Jade?
1: Yeah.
0: Come September, I'm pretty sure he'll forget.
5: Probably.
6: You know what?
1: I'm out of this.
6: I won't bet on a losing game.
1: Yeah.
0: All right, so you got the name for boy or girl. Who wants to try for the middle name for either one of them?
5: Oh, crap.
0: No, that's not it. Sorry.
1: Sorry, try again.
5: First letter?
0: D.
5: For boy?
0: Boy, and boy or girl? D. Yep.
1: The names are very...
0: No, be quiet. No, because that's too... No, that's too close.
5: Okay, Jaden, Danielle, and Jaden, Daniel.
0: There she is.
6: And my head out of it. Damn. Get the fuck out of my head. There's only room for one of me in here. Jesus.
0: It's actually funny because Moon Noir was like, it'd be JD, which was, you know, quite hilarious because we didn't get to the middle name part yet.
6: Yeah.
0: So
6: I'm JD.
0: Yep.
1: Yo, JD.
5: I think those are cool names.
0: Yeah, I always wanted to
6: definitely know what. See, you'll definitely know when mom or dad is pissed. Jaden Danielle.
1: Oh, yeah. Mom will know at that point. She'll be like, uh-oh.
6: See, now whose last name is she taking?
0: That we haven't discussed yet, actually.
1: Nope.
6: JDJ, lol.
5: JDJ.
0: It's JDJ on Phoenix Fire. That's fucking awesome, actually.
1: JDJ. That actually make you kind of cool.
0: How did you decide on a last name? It sounded cool for the radio.
6: See, and if you use the full name, including last name, it's over. It's done. She's done.
1: Oh, yeah, if I have to use the kid's full name, that, yeah.
6: When I have to...
0: It's funny, actually, because Shane did it, too, not long ago. He's like, Jaden Danielle? Everyone's been... Well, Jerry's been doing it a lot, calling Jaden a girl. I've just been saying Jaden.
1: Well,
0: every now and then, I'd be like, girl, I'm like, goddamn, am I having a girl?
1: For me, though, most people... I did not know that could be used for both boy and girl.
6: Neither did I.
1: Every time I've seen Jaden, it's always been female.
0: Yep.
6: See, everybody knows...
5: I've seen it as a boy's name as well.
0: Yep.
6: One of the kids I see occasionally, if I use the first and middle name, okay, you're sort of kind of in trouble. You've done something stupid. But if I bust out the full name, including both your middle names, done.
5: Oh, my daycare kids always knew when they were in trouble for that very fact.
6: It was. Lily's heard me do this once. It was Josiah Matthew Cummings Martin?
5: Yep.
6: All you heard from Lily was, oh, shit.
1: Moon Noir writing in. Well, I guess we solved that problem. All investments should be for
0: JJHOF.
1: JJHOF. So if he takes Jerry's last name, you'll have what?
0: You'll have his alias from birth.
1: Okay.
0: And yes, you
6: trademark it and copyright it.
1: And then he says, all hail JJHOF.
6: All hail!
5: Except it's Phoenix Fire, not JJHOF for the radio station.
1: The show name.
0: Jeremy, oh, yeah, okay. House of Fuckery.
5: Yeah, that makes sense.
1: See, it used to be Jam and Jerry's House of Fun, and then we changed it to Jam and Jerry's House of Fuckery.
0: Fuckery, fuckery! That's going to be our baby.
5: Anybody know who the hell Abdul Rahim is?
0: Rahuhubud? Nope.
6: Who the fuck? Who in the bloody fuck?
5: Abdul Rahim.
0: Is he a basketball player?
5: He followed me on Twitter, whoever the hell he is.
1: Okay.
0: He's sounds like a friend.
6: Apparently.
5: No.
1: No, sometimes stuff's a little tricky to read on the display because when you hit the next button, the line might start halfway through the display. And there have been times where I hit the next button and there's nothing on the display and I have to hit it again to get the rest of what's there. It's like, what the fuck?
6: Excuse me.
0: So there we go. The baby was given its last name by the Phoenix Fire, you know.
1: I think so. What do you think?
5: You could always hyphenate it.
0: Oh, hell no. That's just too long to write. Screw that.
1: Jika.
0: Screw that.
1: Jika is bad enough.
0: I am not hyphenating. No, no. The poor kid would be cursing us both. Why did you give
5: us Jika
0: name?
5: Bad enough?
6: JDJ. No. No.
5: Well, you know. If you can't decide on whose last name, you know.
0: No. What do you say? My poor son. I should have given him a middle name.
1: Well, it's just something we've never discussed.
0: My son's...
6: It's 13 character last name.
0: My son is Alcoholics Anonymous. That's his initials.
5: Oh, no.
0: Exactly. Oh. I'm like, oh, no. Oh shit. And I didn't realize until after like it was written and someone's like, hey. I'm like, oh, fuck. My poor son.
1: He's a AA battery.
0: I know. Alcoholics Anonymous. I'm like, oh, I'm sorry, kid.
5: She's going, I really do love you.
0: He's like, you just have a very, yeah, sorry.
6: Your checkered past.
0: Just don't write AA for your initials, all right? Whenever they want initials, just say them. No.
1: I can just see that because just the other day, I had two medicines brought from Kroger, and you have to sign the first one. But then for all the other ones after that, you just initial it. So, yeah, I can see your son doing that.
0: AA. Curse me every time.
1: Probably.
0: You fucking give me a middle name or something. He didn't have
5: a middle name?
0: For my son? No. He's just Alexander. And I just couldn't think of a middle name that flowed with that at the time.
5: Yeah.
0: It's like Alexander...
1: Alexander Lee.
0: No. I don't like that.
1: It wouldn't work. He would have at least said a middle name.
6: Middle name?
5: But, you know, Alexander Michael.
0: Oh, hey, I said at the time. That was in. And I couldn't think of anything. I'm like, oh, sorry. Where my daughter, I made sure she had a middle name. I mean, not that hers would have been bad without one, but yeah, no, like, okay, you'll have a middle name.
1: Yeah, but you got to be careful with middle names because, you know, Paul Michael Smith. That poor kid.
6: Oh, my. Nice.
0: Well, Kaylin's is KNM. She's Kaylin Nicole McDonald. So, like I said, hers was fine. She would have been fine even without the middle name.
5: Oh, well.
6: Oh, my. Yeah, what are your middle initials? PMS. Excuse me?
1: Yeah, but just think, if that kid wasn't given a middle name, Paul Michael, PM, AM.
6: No.
1: Oh. So either way, excuse that me, what? Kid wouldn't have been safe.
0: True. L-N-P-S. P.S. I love you.
6: What? P.S. Hopefully no, we don't need someone's middle initials B.S. Oh dear.
1: You know, I always thought of something. The whole naming the baby thing needs to be a show bit, honey.
0: Yep. I was thinking that.
1: When they were guessing the names.
0: Yep. I was thinking that too.
1: We've actually, for those of you who haven't been watching, we've actually been putting bits, and yes, one of yours.
0: One of yours is in there.
1: Yep.
6: Oh, dear Lord. We picked on you.
1: But you can actually find them and request them. When you go to the request page for automation, just search for Phoenix Fire FM.
0: Yep, and they'll pull up, what do we have, 10 in there, 10 or 11? Or actually, no.
5: 13. Is the hot tub one in there?
0: Oh, yeah. The hot tub was actually the first, and that's what made me think of going back through old shows and pulling out bits that were great. One of Shane's happens to be in there.
6: Where?
0: Oh, it, 12. 12 bits in there so far.
1: Yeah, let me make sure that all the SFK files are gone. Hang on.
0: And I've only gone through 2015. I'm going to do 2014, see if I can pull out anything.
6: Whoever is responsible for your website needs to have a peek at the bottom of the extreme page of Phoenix Fire FM. Streaming provided by Scream Broadcasters or Screened Broadcasters.
1: Hey, Shane. You are aware who did the website, right?
0: I think he forgot.
6: Not that page. No, that page was never touched.
1: Actually, yes, it was. All you did was go through and change all the JJRN shit over to Phoenix Fire. Because I was with you on Team Talk when you did it.
6: The footer? Hang on, I'm going to let footer out.
0: Munor says, I take PMS over...
6: No!
0: Over, and it's hard to hear when...
1: Sorry, I'm trying to...
0: I'll read yours, Munor, when Jerry's done.
1: Ted. It is 10. There were some SFK files hanging around.
6: Oh, we've got some linking, some fun linking issues. How did that happen?
5: Okay. In my line of work, we come across some...
0: I take PMS over Paula Elizabeth Erickson. P-E-E. I think I'd go with the PMS, too. I think I'd take the PMS, too.
5: Well, in my line of work, we come across some really strange names. And, you know, for initials, I came across this the other day because they, you know, when they give their credit card info and they give their full name, and if their name is on their credit card, they give out their middle name or their middle initial, whichever is on their card.
0: Oh, dear.
5: And this poor guy's initials were ASS.
0: Oh!
1: You're such an ass.
5: I had to put the phone on hold. Because I...
6: Oh, that okay. You guys didn't...
5: I said, can you please hold? And I put the phone on hold, and I just lost it.
0: Please hold!
6: Oh, that thing.
0: Definitely have to be careful coming up with names. It can come back and bite you. Damn it, what were you thinking? I wasn't. That was the problem.
6: Shane's Mike and God, lol.
0: I'm sorry.
1: Obviously, any clips we grab for tonight's show take about a day or two to make it into automation.
0: Yeah, they'll be up there tomorrow.
1: Sometime tomorrow. We just don't know when.
0: Whenever you have it set up, yeah.
1: Well,
0: it's when I checked with the ones we did before, I checked by 6 o'clock and they were up there, or 6 a.m.
1: And
0: they were up there.
1: Yeah, because
0: I don't tweet about it until like after 10.
1: I think it's set for 3:30.
0: I don't tweet about it until like 10.
7: 8:46 p.m. 5 notifications.
1: Ouch. Poor Cindy.
0: Poor Cindy. Cindy, are you listening? Is she still out? I missed part of the message. Oh, she was.
5: I'm guessing her poor ankle's still killing her.
0: Yeah, her ankle, she went.
1: I'm willing to bet that it's arthritis, because think about it. She shattered that ankle so bad that they had screws in it. That right there tells me as she gets older, it's going to be arthritic as hell.
0: And the screws are just going to get painful and
1: Oh, she's already had the screws removed.
0: Oh, okay.
1: She was going to have to keep them for life, according to what, you know, the people who put them in initially. But I guess, was it last year? The doctor was like, why haven't these things been taken out? Because I guess they were starting to come out. And the doctor looked at it and was like, why haven't these been taken out? You've had them this long? So, yeah.
0: Poor Cindy.
5: Poor girl.
1: Yeah.
0: That poor household, in general.
1: Yeah. But yeah, just keep in mind, folks, you can request some of our bits. You may not know which ones are up there, or
0: you know, how. Just type in Phoenix Fire FM and they'll bring them all up.
1: Right.
6: All one. Please note, all one word.
0: Oh, that's right. Phoenix Fire FM is.

0: people just like to bitch and whine, just to bitch and whine. Because they like it.
1: Oh, shit.
2: Ding.
0: Problems?
1: Yeah, oh, there it is.
0: Oh, here's an ashtray.
3: Yeah, I thought I left it in the bathroom. But I thought I brought it out. Well, I thought I brought it out, but it wasn't where I thought it would have been. And I was like, oh, fuck. I'm going to take some of my nostril shit here soon.
0: One more says, yes, some people just like to be know-it-alls. I wonder if it's a blind thing. And I know some sighted people are like that, too.
4: Definitely not.
3: Alicia.
0: There's Chris. Yes.
3: Sorry.
0: Yes. Alicia. The cunt. I'm sorry. Yes. Baby, this is your aunt cunt. What the hell is her name? Yeah, her. Stay away from her.
3: She has her nice cunt. Ones. I don't know.
0: This is your aunt cunt. Your aunt shrimpy.
3: Yeah.
0: Haven't come up
4: with. And over in the corner is aunt bitch.
0: That's Alicia. She's the cunt.
3: Lazy. For the other
0: one. Oh, yes. And your aunt lazy.
4: Oh. Aunt lazy boy.
0: Aunt no. Couch potato.
3: No. I'm going to say this, and everyone's going to bust a gut laughing because they'll know why I say it. Over there in the corner is Aunt Pew.
4: That's fucked up. Aunt Pew?
0: Aunt Pew! Oh. Pew! Where's the soap?
4: Yeah. Wow, how long's it been now?
3: I don't know.
0: We don't live there now.
3: Yeah, exactly.
0: Good day.
4: Wait. Hold on. That's Aunt Tuna Fish.
0: Ew.
4: Oh, jeez.
3: Oh. With ketchup sometimes. Anyone hungry for dinner?
4: I don't think you want to call Jen Aunt Shrimpy, if you get my meaning. You know, because then you have Aunt Tuna over there. Yeah, then we have Aunt Shrimpy. That's a little worried.
3: No, Shrimpy is staying regardless. Because
0: the baby's going to be calling her Aunt Shrimp.
3: Well, you who's always Aunt call her Shrimpy.
0: Pew? Yep. You don't know who Aunt Pew is?
3: Think about it. Let her think about it for a minute.
0: Starts with a M?
4: Oh, hell.
3: Well, I knew she'd get it eventually.
4: My first thought was right then. Well, she's not calling Amber Aunt anything, so.
0: No, that's not. Nope. What the hell is that?
4: Chris said that's just Aunt Tuna Squish.
0: Oh.
1: I don't know what that was.
4: No, that's Aunt Cherry Jello.
0: Ew.
4: How's that sandwich, honey?
0: Ew. Want some tuna fish?
4: Shut up.
3: Crust
0: what kind
3: on the side?
0: Of sandwich did he get?
3: Hey, does Chris like his crust removed from his sandwiches?
4: Chris.
0: Crap, I'm glad I already ate.
4: Do you like your crust removed from your sandwiches? He's like, oh, God. That gives a whole new meaning to Uncrustables.
0: No.
4: What, baby?
0: All right, so you have Aunt Pew, Aunt Shrimpy, and Aunt Cunt.
4: And Aunt Cunt. Then
0: unless
4: you have
0: unless
4: Grandma.
0: I come up with another name for her by then, but I have quite a few.
3: Yeah, but do you really want our baby going around saying cunt?
0: What's going to be? Saying,
4: I can't do
0: so
4: it.
0: So why not? All of a sudden, May says, "You're not delicious, I'm cunt," and the baby goes cunt.
3: Krishna says, "You sure it?" Or it's not Aunt Tuna Melt.
4: Oh.
0: Ew.

0: Good thing I don't want to.
1: Aunt Sourdough.
0: No!
2: Oh, man.
3: I did That's like sourdough making bread. Bread from that. Remember the sourdough bread we talked about a couple weeks ago?
2: Oh, my God. The woman that uses her own yeast.
0: You use her, yep.
2: Exactly. Poor Lenore. What's wrong?
0: Yep, Jerry, right on target.
1: Yeah, pew.
0: Right as I... right as I raise a wine glass... raise a wine glass to my lips.
1: Oh.
3: Mission complete, return to base.
1: Gives whole new meaning to red, red wine. Anywho.
0: And Krishna has joined us now. So, welcome. Welcome, Krishna, to the adult... we don't know what the hell this show is now. It's definitely the fucked up version of the show.
3: He says, now I can't drink it. Thanks a lot.
1: Pour it back in the bottle, asshole. Cork that shit up and wait for next time.
0: Just don't. No. Just not on a Saturday.
3: I'm going to get slapped really bad for this.
0: Oh, here you go, Munwar.
3: You know what? If you don't want to cork that stuff, because remember, it ferments.
1: Don't. I'm really glad I don't have a bottle of wine in my house.
0: Drink up, Munwar. Drink up. Swallow.
1: Don't spit.
3: Does your wine have chunks in it there, Munwar?
1: Oh, God. No.
4: Shake it real good first.
1: It's not a beer. It's wine, you dumbass.
4: You can tell it's fermented. He shakes and there's like absolutely no sound. He's trying to pour it in a cup. Hey, why is nothing coming out?
3: All right, so how do you say, what was it? What was that phrase? What was it? Fuck your sister or whatever it was?
0: Krishna?
4: Oh my God.
0: That's how you say it?
4: Yeah. Well, that's what she says.
1: That's wrong and fucked up.
5: Jeez.
3: Dad could be. Thanks to Munwar, we have another bit for the show. Everybody put any drinks down before I read this. I kid you not. Put it down.
1: Oh, no.
5: Putting the phone over here.
2: On desk away from hand. Go ahead.
5: There we go.
1: I'm going to sit right here.
3: You know what? We're going to hear everybody in Team Talk falling out of their chairs. All right, so here we go. Okay, this is from Munwar. I'm only reading it because I don't need people isolating this, but it's from Munwar. You know, I think I've learned how to swallow more from this show than anything else.
0: We can teach that too.
4: At least you're getting something out of it.
5: Well, never let it be said that this show is not educational. You're locked on to Phoenix Fire FM.
4: What's next week's show? How to gag?
0: The rest of that message was, you're helping my sex process.
1: Practice makes perfect, I guess. Process
3: by teaching you how to swallow.
2: Not commenting.
3: Is there something
2: not
3: about
2: commenting.
3: You, Munwar, that we don't know?
2: Not commenting.
4: I think San Francisco accepting gay marriages. Just saying.
3: Munwar, is your favorite song by Sir Mix-a-Lot? He likes a great big Johnson.
1: And my husband has to go to the Johnson building on Tuesday.
0: I was just thinking that, Crystal.
4: How do people say that with a straight face? Like, I have to go to the Johnson building.
1: That sounds like what they should call sperm bank.
4: It's like something they would call the dildo factory, you know?
3: Yeah, the building's in the shape of a dick.
1: Hey, Chris.
4: You have to go through the window ass first.
1: The Johnson building at your school. Does it have a head on it with testicles?
3: That's the parking garage.
1: Oh, good Lord.
6: Get out of L.A.
4: The underground parking garage?
1: Is it a home? Is it a penis with an erect head?
6: Oh god.
1: Do you have to wear a condom every time you go in there?
6: Oh.
4: Dude, the penis with the erect head is how they get their satellite.
3: That's their internet connection.
4: Yeah. Fiber.
1: Hey,
4: optics.
1: do you get internet connection in the Johnson building?
6: I think so. Why?
4: 69 megabits down.
3: It's an internet. It's a solid internet connection at 69 meg. Yeah.
1: So with your internet connection, can you then have condensations in the Johnson building?
6: Oh, bro.
0: Now we got it.
6: How the hell do I get in on this?
4: I thought Jerry was slow.
0: Questions, that's how.
1: So you can get in on this by going in the Johnson building and then going down to the parking garage.
6: Fuck you!
0: That's what he does in the Johnson building.
6: This conversation, damn it.
4: Apparently.
1: It requires a cup for you to get in on anything. Next!
3: Let's hope they didn't do the.
4: Hey, who parks in the handicap parking?
1: The fat people.
3: Let's hope the building is not made out of red brick.
4: It's red paint, Gary.
1: Is your building gloss. Made out of red brick? I have to ask.
6: That I would not know.
4: Jerry, it's red paint. See, they use red paint so it seeps into the cracks.
3: Oh.
1: So if it's made out of red brick and it's an erected penis with a head, would it then be called the red brick prick?
5: Oh dear.
3: According to Moonawar, he says, okay, well, you could get server, internet from a penis. I read a penis. Hang on.
4: This is going to take a while.
3: Ejects something like 2.2 trillion terabytes of data per second on each ejaculation.
1: Righto.
0: Wow.
4: Okay. Well,
3: Google fiber optics can't touch that.
4: Is that like a new meaning to a solid state sex drive? Just saying.
3: Oh man. Hey hon, you want to bring my nasal spray with you, please?
1: And now on the show, Jerry does cocaine, but calls it nasal spray.
3: I hate that shit, though. Because when it drips down your sinuses, you have to taste it.
4: Eat some chili. You don't need nasal spray.
3: I can't eat hot stuff.
0: Yeah, you stomach protests in huge ways.
3: Oh, yeah.
4: Yeah, Jerry eats chili. Dude, I shit so much, it was so watery, I could shit through a screen door.
7: Ladies and gentlemen, the Johnson is entering the server. I repeat, the Johnson is entering the server.
5: What the fuck? Nicely done.
3: Nicely timed.
1: That was awesome.
4: Sure.
8: Nicely timed my ass.
1: No, actually, if you would have heard what just happened, you would have said that. Oh. Because no sooner did I finish that than your ass showed up in here.
3: Okay, this just sounds so wrong when I shake this bottle. See, watch.
8: Never mind, Jerry. If it explodes on you, then, you're screwed. Dude,
1: that's Chris, something. Quit playing with your Johnson again, okay?
8: Fuck off.
1: And we won't discuss Hobbitsville Hall, okay?
8: I think it's pronounced Hobbitsville.
1: Great, now we've got hobbits with bloodshed. That's a fucked up version of Lord of the Rings.
0: Snort, Jerry, snort. Snort it out.
1: Ha, ha, ha, ha.
8: Okay, who the hell? Oh, Kat, that's me. Duh. Brain fart on me.
1: If you stop playing with your Johnson, and you might lose not lose brain cells.
8: Crystal Marie.
3: God, this stuff tastes like shit.
4: Jerry, you're not supposed to gag on it.
0: Experienced in what shit tastes like.
3: Oh my God.
1: I know what you mean. Dear Lord, I hate nasal spray.
3: Oh, yeah, it goes right into your sinuses and down your throat. It's like, you can't stop it from doing it. It's like, oh, my God.
1: It's like,
3: oh. Pretty much.
1: It gives a whole new meaning to deep throating. Anywho.
8: Oh, my.
1: I can sympathize, because remember when I was in Arkansas getting all that nosebleed crap? I had to take it every night. It was ridiculous.
3: Oh, FUD.
8: Yeah, because the air
3: is once a day, if not twice.
0: Moonwar says, sounds like Jerry's learning how to swallow also.
4: Oh! But Jerry's gagging.
0: Yeah, his...
1: It's too big for his mouth.
8: Oh!
1: Hey, Moonwar, at least he knows how to swallow and he doesn't spit, so we're okay there.
3: I'm talented enough it goes down the back of my throat with no issues. I don't even have to try to swallow it.
0: It just slides right down.
8: Because the ejaculate going down.
1: Slide it in right from the top, huh, Jerry?
3: Yeah.
0: Hey, that just made me think of a song.
1: That's why I said it, because I was thinking of it too.
3: You know, when we thought tonight's show would bomb, because we just didn't have anything for tonight's show, and it's already 9:06, so we have less than an hour anyway.
4: Did anybody see this? I think CNET put it up. There was a video of a guy, and he was doing an unboxing of his hoverboard, and he's like,
8: okay, those things are so fucking overrated.
4: Dude, he turned the thing on, and you can literally hear it go whoosh, and the whole thing just, like, caught on fire. It's insane.
3: From what I've heard, they don't even hover.
1: No.
8: No, they're That's just a modified Segway.
4: Yeah, essentially what it is it's like a two-wheeled skateboard. Some only have one giant wheel. And what it is it has, like, these pressure-sensitive sensors in there. But when you lean forward, it'll move, you know, whichever way you lean.
1: I'm totally not. No. No. No. No, I'm leaving that alone. No, no, no, no, no. Nope.
8: Not going there. Sorry.
0: Anybody want to trade temperatures?
3: The most fucked up thing I saw on Twitter was right before the show. May knows exactly what I'm talking about. Was an article that we saw. I didn't get to read it, but... Whoa! What the fuck? Oh, it's falling off the end of the desk. Cute. Alright, but at any rate, we saw an article. Lady starts GoFundMe to get back the money she paid into Powerball tickets.
1: Yeah, you want to know the fucked up thing? She raised $800 in 7 hours because my buddy at work was sitting here watching her GoFundMe page.
0: Wait, someone was paying her money because she lost Powerball? That's bullshit. Yes. You spend money on that, that's your own damn fault.
5: Amen to that, sister.
3: The fact that she...
8: Hey, I'll admit, I played it the other night and didn't match anything, but I'm not bitching.
5: I would have played. But, you know, if you choose to play the Powerball and you don't win, that's on you, fucker.
3: Yeah, but what I'm getting at, though, Shane, is this is the perfect abuse of GoFundMe. You know, my aunt... Oh, we won't even go there because that actually pissed me off.
0: Yes.
3: We never updated everybody on what we found out.
1: Nope.
0: Yeah, I know what story you're talking about, but go back a bit.
3: But at any rate, this is the perfect excuse of someone abusing GoFundMe.
0: Well, and you said people are actually donating to her?
4: About it.
1: Yes.
3: Okay.
4: It's not really illegal.
0: $800 after 7 hours?
3: You guys really need to watch, like, if you key up when someone else is talking, because I've gone back and listened to shows before. Krishna just did it or someone, but...
0: Actually, they've all been doing it.
3: Yeah. But I'm trying, and I'm not mad about it. I just, when you go back and listen to it, it's like, whoa, wait, who said what?
8: Sorry. On Facebook for how many cookies?
1: Like that.
0: Really, though, it really hasn't, and at least for this show, it really hasn't, and no one's really, really talked over, so you can't figure out what the hell they're saying.
3: Yeah.
0: But yeah, I do have to watch out for when someone's talking that no one else jumps in right on top of them. Haha.
3: But yeah, okay, so how many of you want to growl?
1: Okay.
0: Yeah, Lily, stop typing.
3: This is. I've seen Crystal pissed. I've seen Lily pissed.
8: He pissed,
3: I've
8: Jerry.
3: Seen Shane pissed. No, Chris, actually, I haven't seen you two pissed. So
8: no, you've only seen me slightly pissed. You've never seen both barrels.
0: See, we don't have the really person that I've seen pissed. We don't have Typhoon Cindy.
3: No, we don't, and I wish we did. But
8: oh, I've seen her pissed. It's not fun.
5: Gonna put the phone down.
3: Yeah, put your phones down because you will fling them across the room.
5: I'm going to put the mic in the mic stand. Give me just a moment. And we're going to put the mic in the mic stand. There we go.
1: I'm making sure all four wheels of my chair are on the ground. So when I jump up and kick something, yeah.
0: Yeah, because when I heard, I was like, you
5: I'm going to push the keyboard tray in.
0: No, it's not you.
3: Well, I'm just saying because of the way my nose is.
0: No, it's not you.
3: So, go back about, what was that, a month and a half ago when it happened? Were you here when it happened? Or were you still in Canada?
0: I'm looking
8: say
0: at
8: say that again.
0: So just finish the story.
3: At any rate, well, some of them will know. Do you guys remember we had brought it up, I think, on the show, maybe, like, quickly, briefly, that the apartment building here in town that actually burned to the ground, and I had brought to some of your guys' attention, my aunt lived in it. Well, okay. We found out my aunt took all the, well, apparently, some of the apartment places here in town were making it a lot easier for the people who lived in that building to get a new apartment. The state did it, or someone did, but at any rate, would pay the first month's rent, the deposit, all of your deposits for your utilities, whatever the case may be.
5: Aight.
3: They also gave money, and I don't know how much. I imagine a couple thousand, but basically, money to replace stuff that was lost in your apartment. Clothes, you know, stuff like that. My aunt lost nothing. But yet, she still took the money that they gave to replace whatever was lost in your apartment in the fire.
5: Well, yeah, because it's a compensation thing. I mean, you know, you didn't lose anything.
3: You're missing what I'm saying. You're missing what I'm saying, Shane. Her apartment, the only damage was a little bit of water damage. Maybe a little bit of smoke damage, but could have been cleaned up, taken care of. She lost nothing.
5: And your... Okay, now it makes
0: sense. Okay, hold on.
8: Really?
0: Wait, hold on. But... for those of you that are on VA, because it just happened now, you better be careful when you're close to your microphone because you are breathing really heavy in the microphone, so it's really, really loud.
3: Oh, okay.
0: Just for those that are on VA at the moment, hang on, just careful when you're close to the microphone.
8: There we go.
3: Yeah, Moonwar did bring it to our attention. He's not being a dick about it. He just wanted us to know, you know, we're not hearing it how the stream does, so we don't know who it could be, but somebody is, yeah.
8: Probably
3: yeah,
8: me.
3: There you guys go. She lost nothing. She was able to go back into her apartment and get everything out of it.
0: But she said she lost everything. And she got the money for it.
5: They didn't verify.
3: Apparently not.
1: And like, the state's not gonna... Sorry, Jane.
5: There was this thing here a few years ago. My friend Earl, he... there was a similar issue with fire in the apartment. He lost everything. include and was displaced and was couch surfing here in Toronto for about 6 months.
3: Well, she did lose the apartment. She can't live in it. The building itself...
0: Yeah, which is probably why they couldn't verify it. The building was just...
3: Well, hang on. Let me explain this the best way I can. Well, I don't know about all of the bottom apartments, but she was on the bottom floor. The top floor is totally gone. And I mean literally totally gone. It actually collapsed onto the bottom floor.
5: So structurally unsound.
3: Right. So there's no way. I mean, they're going to have to tear it down and possibly rebuild it or whatever they're going to do. But her particular apartment, the only damage was a bit of water damage and maybe a little bit of smoke damage. That's it. She was able, they allowed her, hers was stable enough that she could go into it to, you know, try to salvage what she could. She was able to salvage everything.
0: But she told her that she couldn't.
5: Up here, you had to prove, like, they went to each apartment. They made notes on every single apartment. And if you filed a claim, they checked it against the information provided by the fire department.
0: Which should have happened and there was in this a couple, case, too.
5: There was a couple of people that tried to file, because they were offering... Everybody qualified for $10,500, $10,500 for relocation costs. So whoever lost everything qualified for an additional sum of money, I don't remember what it was, to replace items. If you filed for that amount, you couldn't sue the city. You couldn't sue the city. Because after that, and if you filed for that amount, they had to verify it. And if you, because someone filed a false claim, they got told, no, you were able to solve everything, so none for you.
3: Well, I mean, she did have to get a new apartment, and, you know, because she couldn't live in that one. So that's fine. Okay, fine. I can understand that. What irked me, though, was that she took money that she didn't need to take that could have went better for other people.
0: That lost everything.
3: Exactly.
0: As drunk
1: and that she wasn't...
0: She defrauded the system for cash.
3: Yeah.
1: And she wasn't entitled to it at all.
0: No.
3: No.
1: And I'm sorry, and this is going to sound completely fucked up and wrong, but you know what? I know a lot of blind people that would probably that would do the same thing.
0: Yeah.
4: The exact she same cited. Fucking thing.
1: I know, but I'm just saying that's...
3: She cited.
4: Yeah, that's not really a blind thing. That's just a jackass thing.
0: Yep.
3: Yeah, it is. Well, she's the type who, at, like, family gatherings, she will... My one aunt who helps May and I out, we've got to give kudos to her as much as she helps us. She really does. She was going to bring us some stuff from the family Thanksgiving.
0: Oh, right.
3: And my aunt proceeded to take the rest of the leftover, or what would have been leftovers. She took the rest of it.
1: What?
3: Never mind asking.
4: What a bitch.
3: Hey, yeah, my aunt didn't even get to take her husband a piece of pie.
4: What?
3: Yep.
5: Poor.
0: Munawar says, now if she would have taken it and used it to help others that lost everything, that would have been awesome. But, in this part, I assume it's a question, but she only used it for herself? Yes.
3: That's what we understand, yes.
1: The fuck is wrong with her?
0: I don't know, I haven't met this one yet. This particular relative.
1: No, that's Aunt Cunt right there.
3: No, here's what I'm going to say. She is a nice enough person as a general rule. But there are just some things about her that are a bit irritating. She will show up to your house, like, you know, like, let's say she's going to come to visit. And she'll come, like, maybe an hour or two before you're about to have dinner. When you're getting close to having dinner, she will purposely stay so she can have dinner.
4: She's socially off.
3: And I will say she can eat.
5: Wait, which aunt? Because I was...
3: I had to check you're going to have second. To DM the question because I'm not...
5: Hold on.
0: Yeah, her name we haven't done on the show.
3: No.
5: No. The aunt that took the money or the other aunt?
3: Huh?
5: The aunt that took the money is the one that likes to stay and eat or the other aunt?
3: Yes.
5: Or the aunt that helps you? The ant. Okay, there we go. That's all I need. That's all I need. The ant that.
3: Yeah. You would
5: stuck
3: know
5: a
3: this
5: porcupine
3: when
5: up the city.
3: You've heard of her before off air, a long time ago, but you've heard of her. When I found this out, May will tell you, I was pissed.
8: That's absolute bullshit. I'm sorry.
5: Hey, be quiet. Why am I not surprised?
8: I don't want to know.
0: Surprise me,
3: Chris. Why you wouldn't know her.
5: Surprised.
8: But then again, Crystal, Jerry, there's a lot of shit in your family that wouldn't surprise me.
3: Crystal wouldn't even know. Lily might. She may have heard of her name or something. I don't know. Maybe.
5: I forgot the offer tag. Sorry.
0: Yes, Lily.
3: Lily, yes, you're right.
0: Really? No, it doesn't, Shane.
3: No, Shane.
0: Not even close.
3: Shane.
0: Alicia is worse.
3: You haven't heard a lot of the latest about her.
0: Alicia is way... This is why she has the name Ann Cunt.
5: We can catch up off the air. Moving on.
3: I don't know.
0: Our alarm's on, isn't it?
9: On stay.
0: Well, it is now.
3: Yeah, it is now.
5: Seven minutes, 5 seconds. Whee!
0: Learning how to count there, Shay?
5: I was looking at a download queue.
3: Oh, yeah. Speaking of...
5: That?
3: Speaking of, yeah, I did have a question for you off air, Shane. Hang on.
5: If you're just tuning in, you're listening to Jam and Jerry's House of Fuckery on the adult side of Phoenix Fire FM. Current time is 9:21 Eastern Time. We're with you for another... Scheduled for another 39 minutes. 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Please take note, if you do not specify off air, your tweet, no matter its content, will be read live on the air. And now, back to the show.
0: If you would like to join us for the last 30-some-odd minutes of the show on Team Talk, where there's a nice big crowd in there, it's phoenixfirefm.net, ports 10333.
5: You must have Team Talk 5 or higher in order to connect. Thank you.
3: Yes.
0: Oh, right. Yeah.
3: There will be no extra hour tonight. Lily, sorry, no extra hours, even though you watched football and who else? Chris and
0: Mike. Mike did. That's why he just
3: Mike. Heard. Yeah, no extra hours for you guys.
0: He abandoned us for football. Something, yeah. You know? At least she's listening and, you know, tuned in.
3: Yeah.
2: I did listen and, yeah, I did. But it was the playoffs, so I had to watch.
8: Yeah, your team got lucky, Lil. Sorry.
3: Tell you guys, though, that my sinuses and nose have been really bad past couple weeks. Tonight is a bad night. I wonder if it's because I didn't have that medicine for a couple days. What do you say?
2: May, if you check your DMs later, I sent you a link to the swing that I found.
0: Oh, okay.
2: Baby stuff. Lily wants an address so she can send stuff. It's on the...
0: And since Cindy... Oh, Cindy. Goddamn. Cindy's talking about me.
5: Jesus.
0: Since Crystal happened to mention my Twitter, I just looked over there. Amber, we have said it a few times. There is Phoenix Fire. I actually do not watch my Twitter during the show. So Amber Wolf is apparently listening too. She said so on my Twitter. I don't watch my Twitter during the show. So if you want something to go on air, it needs to go to Phoenix Fire's Twitter. Or Jerry's Twitter, since he watches his during the show. I don't.
3: It does take me a little longer sometimes, but I do flip-flop back and forth between the two. one thing I have that May doesn't, I have different sounds for the different accounts.
0: No. It's not because I don't have different sounds. I don't have my sounds turned on.
3: But, yeah, we have different sounds on mine. I have different sound packs loaded, hence why I know, oh, okay, I need to switch to that account. You know, it just may take me a little longer. Your better bet would be the Phoenix Fire one, but if you, you know, get a hold of me on my personal, I'll see it. It just may not be that second. Lily, you have an address. That's our mailing address.
9: Yep, I saw it.
0: Yeah, so for everyone that happens to listen to Phoenix Fire due to retweets from my own personal Twitter, right into the show Twitter, which is Phoenix Fire FM, and not my personal, otherwise it probably wouldn't be seen right away.
3: Question.
0: It's only seen now for Amber because Crystal happened to mention she sent me a DM.
3: Question.
0: Answer.
3: If someone were to want to get us something off of the baby thingy on Amazon that we're registered on and whatnot, would they need our address? Or
0: no,
3: would it know?
0: Nope, it's on there. It's intended directly to us. So if you didn't hear me because Jerry was coughing, if you do it from the Amazon registry and you get it off our baby registry, whatever, it does have the option that you can ship to us.
9: Oh, okay.
1: Do you have the phone call of the baby news recorded?
0: He does. Yep, he does have that.
9: Hear that.
0: That's in our Dropbox. That sounds lovely.
5: Yeah, it sounds absolutely
9: beautiful.
5: Fantastic.
0: Want some toppings for your sandwiches?
5: Oh, God.
9: I already ate.
0: And it sounds tasty, too.
8: How about not?
9: I've got to go take mine here in a minute, too.
10: Literally has a hole in it now.
0: Ew.
8: Uh-oh. Ew.
5: We didn't need to know that.
8: TMI, Jerry.
0: Need some green sauce for your sandwich?
8: Ew.
9: Did you enjoy the avocado on your sandwich, honey?
10: Oh, that's disgusting.
8: Leg slamming shut.
0: Chris had avocado on his sandwich. Yeah, that's great.
8: On a meatball.
9: Jerry, some of those. He had avocado on his balls. Wait.
4: He got the meatball from the Johnson.
8: Oh! Damn you, Krishna!
0: He had avocado
9: I'm so
0: on his
9: glad.
0: Balls.
10: On his balls.
9: So glad I wasn't drinking.
5: Oh,
9: no, he got the avocado on his balls from the Johnson.
4: Hey, Chris, did it come with marinara sauce?
5: No!
8: I told no sauce, damn it.
0: Well, that's why Jerry can provide you the sauce there, Chris.
9: Oh,
4: By this time, it probably looks like, you know, when you melt shredded disgusting. Cheese and it gets stringy, you have to pull it out.
0: It looks like they came out of Jerry's
8: mouth.
4: You can wrap it around a Kleenex box and play guitar.
9: I'll be right back. I have to
3: shut
9: up.
3: Let's put it this way, you guys.
9: I have to go take my nose spray.
0: Now Crystal's turn to snort up.
3: I know you guys. This will gross you out, but I'll just tell you this anyway. The other day, I went to use the nasal spray, and it gagged the fuck out of me. And I went to hack up what mucus came out. I had a string going from the trash can on the floor all the way up to me.
8: Oh, God, that sucks.
4: Dude, you can mountain climb with that.
8: Talk about Flim City.
3: Oh, it was bad.
0: Moonwar says, so now that everybody's had their sandwiches, had their dinner, and anyone want dessert? Moonwar says, hey, Jerry, you can make chunky brownies.
3: Yeah.
4: Dude, Jerry, if you could get one of those party hats and just put holes in it and you can wear it. You already have a string.
8: Yes.
2: He needs to start using those industrial strength paper towels to blow his nose. Blowing holes through the Kleenexes.
4: I'll send you a
3: roll what's from sad? Work. These are the good Kleenexes that are thicker, and I used two of them and it still blew a hole in it.
0: I guess you're going to need more than two from now on.
4: Dude, Jerry, use a diaper.
0: We don't have any yet.
4: Use a pad then.
0: For Jerry, not the baby.
4: Oh, well, use the pad then.
3: Oh, my God.
0: Well, I do have those that I don't need anymore for a while.
3: Hey, ladies and gentlemen, I can actually breathe now.
5: It's a miracle.
0: Blew that out.
5: Yeah.
8: What's up, hon? Hang on.
5: as Chris puts down his mic for getting to mute. Oh.
9: That's gross.
3: Oh, I still taste that fucking medicine.
6: Bathroom, that's why. Honey, it's not your bathroom. It's in the spare.
4: You could spit up all that extra medicine back in the bottle and just respray it later on.
3: No. Moonwar writing Annie says, also notice how Krishna comes alive only when something gross is mentioned.
0: That's his favorite topic, you know.
4: Be back.
5: See you in a minute. Bye.
0: Bye.
3: See, now that it's not gross again.
5: Hey, leave. See how it works out, Jay-Z.
2: Well, his favorite subject seems to be shit, so get on a shit kick and he might come back.
5: Oh, dear.
0: There's that.
3: Or bloody women.
5: Oh.
0: Yeah, he likes that, too. He pitched in for that topic.
2: Yeah, that's true. He did, didn't he?
3: Yeah.
5: Disgusting.
0: Yes, we know Krishna is disgusting. That's why he fits in with the group.
3: Yeah.
0: Well, this is turned out to be one hell of a show after all.
3: Yeah.
0: They're going to tune in and either laugh at us or groan at us, because wait, who the hell knows what's going to happen in this show? Turned out to be a good show.
3: Yes, indeed.
5: Half an hour left.
0: Oh, he got something stuck on
3: I do have a parody. It's a new one. I think I got it, about a week ago, I think?
5: Oh, dear.
3: You've heard it, Shane.
0: Oh, the one you've been playing?
5: Oh, that one. Okay.
0: Mm-hmm. Yeah. We gotta get past this first one first. And I'm only having one, damn it.
3: Two.
0: But shut up, Jerry.
5: One boy, one girl.
3: You know, you guys, if she finds out there's two in there, she's gonna come home and slap the fuck out of me. Damn you!
0: I'm gonna go around and find all the Phoenix Fire listeners to this show today and slap you all.
5: See, what happens is, see.
2: Hey, I didn't
5: two
2: say it.
5: Them.
2: Leave me out of it.
5: There's two of them. One boy, one girl. See how that works?
0: Shane?
5: Yo.
0: Shut up. Anyways.
5: And I'm only in Columbus for an hour.
3: That actually would be funny, though.
5: It would be.
0: I'd have to totally come up with another name. Because they both can't be Jaden.
3: Yes, they can.
0: No.
5: Yes, they can. Yes, Jaden.
0: You just have the poor kid to be confused. Jaden? Yeah. No, Jaden.
5: No, not you.
0: Shit.
5: Your sister.
2: Jaden boy.
6: Shit.
0: Yeah, Jaden boy. Jaden.
3: No. What we do is...
0: Jaden Danielle? I didn't do it.
3: No, what we do is we call, you know, Jaden the boy. Call him Jay for short.
0: And what happens when they go to school? And end up, you know, which could happen, and they'd have friends. Jaden! Which one?
2: They must end up
3: that,
2: what?
3: I guess.
0: Yeah. So, Mona, the secret to the show is, yes... Keep having more babies. That's what is attracting listeners. That's our secret.
8: It's called wait to cross that bridge till you come to it.
0: What? Which you kamikaze cunt rather nugget. Than later.
6: Shut up. We might insult the room.
8: Listen here, you saber-tooth crotch cricket critter cruncher.
2: Oh my god, he still uses that. That's funny. I called him that one time and he's never forgotten it.
8: and the first few times I screwed up.
2: I do. I think it's funny. Yeah, sometimes you mess it up, but yeah.
3: So I'm going to take Team Talk off the air.
0: Goodbye, Team Talk. You're now on hold.
3: Yeah, but they don't get to hear the song unless they tune in.
0: No, you have to tune in so you can actually hear the song.
3: Right. So we're just going to play one song.
0: For the whole show, we have actually only played this one song.
3: Yeah, I know. All right, so... This is a parody. I don't remember what the original song is called. What was her name, though? Adele, maybe? Who did the original?
0: I don't know.
3: Someone will probably tell us on Twitter or something. But here you guys go. A new parody for you here on Phoenix Fire FM.

0: There you guys go. Hella Cravings. It's called Hella Cravings.
1: Yeah, I'm having a hella craving. I want some ice cream.
0: Here on Phoenix Fire FM. Thanks to Lily, who informed us. Adele is the original song thing.
1: Person.
0: Yeah.
1: Your vocabulary is still out the window, just saying.
0: Yeah, it is.
1: I just have a hella craving. I want ice cream.
0: Like I said, go ahead and get it out for a little while. So it can thaw a little. Well, not thaw, soften up a little bit. Go ahead, Team Talk.
2: I bet that's what May wish she would have said. Go ahead and pull it out for a little while.
1: Now, why the hell would I say that?
3: Oh.
0: We actually wanted a kid.
1: Now, why the hell would I say such a stupid thing like that? I would not say pull it out. Put it in more. Yes. Pull it out? No, you'll never hear that.
2: Damn it. We don't have any ice cream.
3: Fuck. We
0: just have vanilla.
3: Might have Listeria, for all we know.
2: I have pineapple.
1: You have pineapple?
4: Pineapple ice
2: you
4: cream?
2: To Walmart? What?
1: Yeah. Wait, Walmart pineapple Ben and ice Jerry's. Cream?
2: Uh-huh.
1: I've never had pineapple ice cream.
0: Nor have I.
1: I didn't even know they had pineapple ice cream.
2: It's got pineapple chunks in it. It's really good.
1: Alrighty then.
2: And for the pregnant people, they're probably going to make ones with dill pickles in it soon.
1: Oh, gross!
3: Ew!
1: No, that ew.
3: That's going far.
2: I've had ice cream with chocolate covered coffee beans in it.
1: Oh, thanks.
2: Well, that would be good.
3: Must have been at Amy's or something, hon.
2: Yeah, it was.
0: Now, hang on.
1: That's just gross.
0: Hang on. We do need to let Moonawar know something, though. He says 20 seconds in the microwave. He doesn't know about my microwave, does he?
1: No, that was still a good tip. I'll just leave it in for 10 seconds, not 20.
3: Five.
0: My microwave, okay, the pizza pockets. You normally cook them, what, 3 or 4 minutes?
4: You're supposed to, yeah.
0: On my microwave, I shit you not, a minute and a half.
1: A minute and a half is sometimes too much. It, like, blows the thing up.
2: Yeah, I thought my microwave was powerful.
1: No,
2: ass.
1: No, his microwave, a minute and a half, it will blow the thing up.
3: Earth is a piece of shit.
0: You go to grab a plate and it, like, burns your fingers off.
2: Ouch.
4: So you didn't need those fingers, did you?
1: 20 seconds for what Moonar was telling us, I'd have soup instead of ice cream.
0: Probably.
2: You might want to try it for 5 seconds.
4: Yeah, I was like, 5 seconds? Maybe.
0: Just, no, fuck that. Just
1: push
0: show
1: the button
0: it.
1: And turn it off.
0: No, don't even do that. Just show it to the microwave.
3: And you'll soup.
0: See that?
3: No, it's our stove that sucks.
2: Our microwave's actually pretty cool. If you don't have food in it, it beeps at you. My mom said it says, please insert food.
0: That's funny.
2: Yeah. And the only please reason I found food. Out is because my mom did it. The sighted person
0: she hit
2: in the house
0: button.
2: Went, yeah.
1: Please insert food. Like,
2: it does. It goes, please insert food.
5: Actually, that's pretty cool because
4: that's
5: otherwise sometimes you get started, it comes on, you know, and you're not supposed to use them with nothing in them. So that's actually pretty,
0: I think mine,
5: that's pretty clever.
0: I think mine's a 1200 watt microwave.
2: We don't want to know what your penis does on a basis over here,
0: we
2: Jerry.
0: Did find
2: we
0: out.
2: See what 1200.
3: Oh,
0: Crystal. We cannot use the deep fryer and the microwave at the same time.
1: Crystal.
4: It blows a fuse. Well, it blows a circuit.
0: You have to go all the way in the basement. And to get to our basement, have you guys seen the really old, where the doors are like in the ground and you have to like lift
2: yes.
0: them up so that you can climb down in it? That's what ours
5: yeah,
0: is.
5: Yeah, we had one.
0: That's what ours is.
1: Moonwar says, back to the ice cream, I guess you'll be eating melted plastic. He says, oh, well, I guess they have to start making synthesized ice cream eventually.
0: Yeah.
2: Jaws for ice cream is ready. What do you
4: no.
2: Vanilla or chocolate?
5: Or just buy the dry, the
2: freeze-dried ice
5: space cream. Ice cream, you know, like they feed the astronauts in the space.
3: My brother loves that shit.
5: That stuff's actually good.
2: It's awesome.
1: The reason we actually got the ice cream before we found out I was pregnant, we wanted to try the Harry Potter butterbeer.
0: Yeah, one of the recipes
2: I
0: have.
2: Good.
1: And one of them, the recipes asked for the ice cream. And yep. So that's why we got the ice cream.
0: Yep. You
1: know, I really want ice cream.
0: Screw making the fucking drink.
1: I still want to try the drink, but I don't know if we'll have
0: you know ice cream what we should
1: left
0: do?
1: By the time we try the drink.
0: Yeah. Huh?
1: I don't know if we'll have ice cream left by the time we actually try
0: so
1: the drink.
0: So we make the other one.
1: Oh, yeah, but, there is the... So the ice cream is for the cold kind, and then the hot kind is you actually... Do the butterscotch and
0: butter
1: in the microwave,
2: dude.
1: And
3: pour it in. I don't have that shit. Then
5: are the dude. Recipe in the recipe folder, or is that just something? You
0: one
5: have?
0: Of them, yes.
1: The ice cream one, no.
0: The ice cream one, no.
1: The ice cream one I found on the internet.
5: you'll have to be really, really nice and add it.
0: Yeah, I'll take care of that.
5: Cool.
0: I just need to get it from her and reformat it.
5: I actually need to get back into updating that thing because I got a bunch more new recipes now, too.
0: Yeah, and you still need to organize, like...
1: That totally needs organizing. I was like, Jesus Christ.
3: Yeah, you know, Lil, you have... I can help you with that.
5: I have my recipe. To get back into that. Right now, I'm actually furiously working on fan fiction, though, because... I swore that I was going to finish the one fanfic I was working on in honor of Alan Rickman's death.
0: Yeah, and you're going to be in abandoned status if you ain't careful. This
5: yeah,
0: would
5: I know.
0: Be the year for it.
1: Yeah, I have two recipe folders, actually. I'm the one that I started like forever ago. And then I have the one from Jerry that totally needs some organizing. At least for some parts.
0: Especially the unsorted folder.
1: I haven't even looked in there.
0: Well, don't. It's got over 5,000 files, I think.
3: Holy shit!
5: Converting all the recipes that are in doc to TXT. And then, at one point, Jerry said, well, just never mind and just leave it the way it is and just organize it. So I was working on that. And I guess if people need them, need certain ones in TXT, they can let us know and we can convert them. But...
0: Well... The reason I said that, Lily, was because...
3: It's top shelf of the freezer, but I don't think good.
0: You guys are breaking up badly, Chris. The reason I was saying that, though, Lily, is because let's get it sorted first, then we can do conversion.
5: Yeah, that makes sense.
0: I mean, that thing is... Especially if you still have my folder, which I need to get you a couple more because we got a couple more from my mom, like her veggie burgers. We have the recipe for it now.
5: Oh, cool. Okay.
1: Yeah, Munawar, I can send you.
3: Not really. I'm still full from dinner.
0: Which one?
1: Mine.
0: I can put together a zip file, or I could just... Couldn't I just put it in Dropbox and give him the link to it? Because if he has...
1: Share the link that I have... Oh, actually, mine's not in Dropbox at the moment. Because it's on my other Mac, not this one.
0: Yeah. I was thinking of giving him the other folder, too.
1: Yeah, we can give them both.
5: Dropbox has become a pain to add people to sharing folders.
1: You poor Windows fuckers.
5: You actually have to... Yeah, for Windows, I mean... Yeah, it's...
0: Yeah, for a Mac... Saying,
1: you poor Windows fuckers.
0: I have May doing a lot of... Like, my guide dog one that I have going, I've had her adding people because it's so much easier for her to do it on a Mac than it is in Windows.
5: Well, then I just need to get a Mac.
1: I was like, oh, okay. Emperor's like, I can't add people. And it's like, it's not a problem for me. So there's a Dropbox that screws Windows. Facebook screws Windows.
0: Yeah.
1: Or at least for the mobile site.
0: Yeah.
1: Because you guys don't, for Facebook mobile site, I don't know about the original because I don't like the original Facebook site. But you don't have the most recent option like the Mac does.
0: Yeah, and I don't get that.
1: I don't have to see post out of order. It's like, all right, where's my most recent button? Switch!
0: Yeah, but see, I don't get why. It's the same goddamn site, whether it's mobile or you know, whether it's Windows or Mac, they both go to m.facebook.com. They're using the same goddamn site. So why does the Windows side not see that thing where you can put the statuses in chronological order?
1: And Monora says if you use a Dropbox app on the iOS, it works fine.
0: I have it, and I have the iOS.
1: So you probably can try adding people that way. I haven't tried it with the iOS app.
0: I haven't either. I'll be honest, I haven't.
1: But the Windows one, yeah, that sucks balls.
0: The only reason I have Dropbox, in all honesty, is so I can use Dropvox. That's the only reason I even put Dropbox on my fucking phone in the first place.
1: Yes, Jerry and all his recordings. So it's nearing the end of the show.
0: Yep, 12 minutes. My nose.
1: So if you got any last thoughts, things you want to spit up?
0: That would be the baby doing that.
1: Not yet. Baby still has a few more months to cook in there.
0: You know, we're going to have fun doing shows, you know, when the baby's like a newborn. Or do they actually sleep more than they do when they're like 6 months?
1: They sleep a lot when they're newborns. They eat, sleep, and pee until you give them solids, and they eat, sleep, and shit.
0: They eat shit, sleep shit, shit,
1: oh,
0: shit.
1: Oh, yeah, yeah. Burp and shit. Yeah, you gotta remember, you gotta burp them, too. So then they burp and shit and...
0: Yeah.
1: Yeah. So if you have anything that you want to add before we go off air, get in touch, Phoenix Fire FM. Or quickly join us in Team Talk.
0: Could do that, too.
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0: No account required.

0: shows where you don't have topics and things like that, they can go really well, or they can, bomb real bad. And even when we started the show, like right before we started the show, she's like, "Where are you going to do a mostly music show?" I was like, "No." I mean, if it becomes that way, because some of you have been around for them, the show starts to just not really go anywhere. There's barely any participation. So, yes, they kind of turn into a music show. But I do try starting it as... Excuse me.
1: You started as that, right?
0: Yeah.
1: That's just great, dear.
0: Started as a talk show and just see where it goes from there.
1: Well, you got to remember, I haven't been around... Hell, I didn't even really listen to your show much even before.
0: Sadly, we did have to say goodbye to a show.
1: Sadly, my ass. Oh.
0: Saturdays, the coffee house has closed its doors on Phoenix Fire. I'm not mad. She wanted to do another show over on another network, and she actually starts that show earlier than she starts, or than she started here, and the two would have conflicted. So,
1: so be it. But speaking of shows...
2: I was going to ask about that.
1: But speaking of shows, for those that asked about it and wanted it back, Mike, who ran away, we have the Crazy 80s Vault that was returned last week.
0: Yep, it's
1: so
0: back.
1: That will be on tomorrow from 1 to 4 p.m. Eastern.
0: I really hope Creator picks...
1: Oh my God, last week did pick some fucked up 80s songs. What the hell is that?
0: Even you, Lily... Probably 90% of the show, you wouldn't have known the songs.
2: I didn't even know you were on, and if I had, I would have tuned in. So I feel really bad for that.
0: We tweeted it. We did tweet it. Shame on you.
2: I know, but I wasn't around much last Sunday.
1: I don't think she was around much on Sunday. Kind of like Cindy. But yes, the Crazy 80s Vault has returned. Its second show is tomorrow.
0: Yep.
1: Can say this week I definitely did not promote either show. No, that's because I had other things on my mind.
0: Oh yeah. And it's a show that May's not really on. I mean, if she makes a comment like off, she did last week. That's one thing, but yeah, it's more a me show.
1: Yeah, that's Jerry's show, not mine. Or not ours. Whatever.
0: Right.
1: That's it.
0: Well, I got to start the talk bed here soon. That's why I'm just kind of getting ready. Oops.
1: Mashed the wrong button.
0: Yeah.
1: Don't push that button.
0: Yeah, that was a bad button.
1: Mm-hmm.
0: There it is.
1: Push the button.
0: Uh-oh. There it goes. Jaws was trying to shit on the floor. Oh, by the way, even if I wanted to switch to NVDA for full-time, because how there are people who have done it, I can't. Money Talks does not work with NVDA.
1: There's always something. I would love to use this. Shit, it doesn't work with that.
0: I mean, I could switch it over to self-voicing, but the problem is it would use Sappy, and that doesn't always... I mean, you can't always stop it with the control key.
1: Sappy, shut the fuck up!
0: Yeah, basically.
1: Alrighty, then. You gonna push the button?
0: For those of you who've listened to the show, you know what this song means. Stick a fork in it. We're done.
1: We'd like to thank everybody that participated on tonight's show.
0: Yes.
1: There's definitely a few bits going to come out of this show.
0: Oh, yeah.
1: It might be the whole damn show.
0: I actually could throw the whole show
1: in. It might end up being the whole show.
0: I honestly could throw the whole show in because that parody is just that. It's just a parody. And if

0: It's not even one that's, you know, like copywritten or anything like that. So I theoretically could.
1: Yeah, I pretty much think it's the whole damn show this time. So we're going to have a 2-hour bit.
0: Three.
1: Whoops, yeah, three. I can't add.
0: What would we call it, though? What would the title of it be?
1: Baby Talk.
0: Baby, well...
1: Let's see. Well, it kind of went all over. We'll have to think of a title for that one.
0: Yeah. Or, I mean, we could break it into chunks. Like, two chunks. Like, have the baby part.
1: Yes, but it kept going back and forth. So...
0: There is that.
1: Yeah, we'll have to come up with a title for this bit. This show.
0: This
1: one's not a bit. It's actually a show. So...
0: Yeah. The whole show is a bit.
1: Anyways, make sure you tune in, tell your friends. Have fun at the 80s show tomorrow for between 1 and 4 p.m. On the family side, yeah.
0: All right, so real quick, let's go down the list. Cat, meaning Purple Lakes.
1: I've already been talking, so.
0: Okay, do you have any final thoughts or comments?
1: I've already been talking, moving right along.
0: All right. Lily, final thoughts or comments or anything?
2: Oh, hey, that's me. Don't drink and cane. Don't drink and drive. Don't drink and dog.
0: I was going to say, for me...
1: Wait, speaking of
2: any
1: canes...
2: Any of them are bad.
0: Yeah, we do have new canes now, too.
1: And mine's purple. His yellow.
0: Yep, I actually have a yellow cane.
2: Big surprise that yours is yellow there, Jerry.
3: This should not surprise you at all.
2: And...
0: All right, Shane...
2: Hold on, I got one more.
1: Oh, wait. Philly, what's right.
3: No, she ain't done yet.
0: Go ahead,
1: I got one more. Cane, so.
0: Go ahead, Lily.
2: My only other thing I was going to say was goodnight, Jaden.
3: Oh, jeez.
0: We need to get Katie to do, like, some voices, because she does a really good, like, little kid voice.
1: Excuse me, no other person's doing a little kid's voice for my kid, thank you.
0: No, she does DJ Kitty.
1: I don't give a flying fuck.
0: All right, Shane, comments?
3: Be good, except don't.
1: Why the hell would it be good?
0: Why does it say Munchkin Bear and then have a star and then a C? Interesting.
3: What in the...
0: That's what the Braille display says. It says Munchkin Bear, which is underlined, and then a couple spaces over is a star, and then, wait, now it's a star Krishna.
3: What in the, what the hell?
0: I think it's because it's reading part of the text window.
3: The output. Yeah, that thing.
0: Yeah,
1: because Christian is not even in here.
3: I was going to say, he's not fucking in here. What the hell?
0: All right, for those of you on the Team Talk server, if you want to shuttle over to the JJHOF, we'll hang out over there for a little bit.
1: Yep, we'll be over there shortly. Thanks, everyone, again for tuning into the show. We'll see you next week.
0: Peace!

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This is Liam, and here's your damn weather for 10 a.m. Right now in Holt, Michigan, it's a chilly 66 degrees and 4/10, which is a hell of a lot better than freezing your ass off. Today, get ready for some glorious sunshine with a high near 82 degrees. We've got a nice, gentle north wind blowing at 3 to 7 miles per hour, so you probably won't blow away unless you're extra lightweight. Tonight, it's going to be clear as hell out, with a low around 55 degrees creeping up to about 57 overnight. The east-southeast wind is barely blowing at 3 miles per hour, so don't expect it to be a damn windstorm or anything. Now, let's talk about tomorrow. We're looking at sunny skies again, with a high near 86 degrees. The south-southwest wind will be a lazy 2 to 7 miles per hour, so it'll feel like a furnace, and you'll probably sweat your ass off. Tuesday night is mostly clear again with a low around 60 degrees, and that same damn southwest wind is sticking around like a bad rash at 2 to 7 miles per hour. On Wednesday, more sunshine, folks. Highs near 86 degrees again, with a southwest wind blowing at 3 to 8 miles per hour, gusting up to 18. So if you're out there trying not to be blown away, good luck with that. And finally, Wednesday night is going to get a little wild, with a chance of rain showers between 8 p.m. and 2 a.m. Expect some thunderstorms and a low around 62 degrees. The chance of precipitation is 59%. But if you're like me, you know that just means itty poor cats and dogs when you least expect it. So there you have it, folks. Enjoy the damn weather. And remember, if you can't take the heat, get the hell out of the kitchen. Naughty.

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0: It's 71 degrees.
1: When I'm alone in my room, sometimes I stare at the wall, and in the back of my mind, I hear my conscience call, telling me I need a girl who

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This is the emergency announcer, and here's your damn weather. Good morning, folks. It's 11 o'clock, and the current temperature in Holt, Michigan is sitting at a nice 72 damn degrees. Today looks to be sunny as hell, with a high creeping up close to 82 degrees. We've got a north wind pissing around at 7 miles per hour. Tonight, things clear up, dropping down to a crisp 55, or maybe 60 if the damn temperatures feel like being generous. That east-southeast wind is only creeping along at 3 miles per hour, so don't expect it to help much. Moving on to Tuesday, more goddamn sunshine with a high of 86 degrees and wind south-southwest all chill, blowing between 2 to 7 miles per hour. Tuesday night, we settle back down with a low near 60 as the wind just stays humping along at the same pace. Then we get to Wednesday, still mostly sunny, with another high of 86. The southwest wind will pick up just a tad, reaching between 3 to 8 miles per hour, with gusts climbing up to 18. But hold on to your asses, because Wednesday night shows some rain showers crashing the party between 8 in the evening and 2 in the morning. It's going to be mostly cloudy with a low around 62 and a hell of a 60% chance of precipitation. So there you have it, folks. Keep your umbrellas at the ready and your remote close by. Don't get caught out there like a fool. This is the emergency announcer. Signing off, may your day be less of a shit show than mine.

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0: another edition of Jim and Jerry's House of Fuckery. And man, I'll tell you what, if we would have been starting the show about a minute and a half ago, okay. That's the show for tonight, everyone. Thank you for tuning in.
1: Two people heard that, by the way.
0: Well, let's just go ahead and bring Team Talk right in. I mean, you know, the baby's already chiming in, so.
2: He's already put in his 2 cents worth.
0: What the?
2: Broken.
0: Yeah. Uh-oh. Something's broke.
2: What's the break?
0: I don't know. Give me a minute. All right. Team Talk should now be on the air.

0: Drunken Fred says you're in the good.
1: Yep, I can hear you.
2: Take two.
0: Crystal said the talk bed was burying us.
2: Well, sure.

0: All right, so there we go. We're back. What do you think of the show, Jaden?
1: I think that was my ear.
0: What?
1: Can you repeat that, kiddo? I think I didn't hear it.
0: Keep that up. Mom's going to need hearing aids.
1: Thank goodness I moved you just in time. That would be my ear again.
0: All right, so welcome to the show.
1: Hey, take two, everybody.
0: Or take poop.
1: No, I just changed your diaper. There will not be a take poop.
0: How much you want to bet? That's what he says.
1: That will not be a take poop.
0: Take one, take poop, take pee.
1: Say we already pee. Right? Yeah, alright.
0: So, for those of you who are buried under a rock and have the semblance of no clue whatsoever and need to be slapped upside the head with a 2x4 or no.
1: We'll just hit him with one of James' dirty diapers.
0: Or a clue by four.
2: I'll provide the 2x4 or the clue by four.
0: He said that about his diaper and he starts making noise.
1: He coughed. That's what he thinks about his own diaper.
0: Especially that toxic one earlier.
2: Oh, God, that had to suck.
1: A toxic one. You didn't have a toxic one earlier. That's you. Don't mistake yourself with the baby.
0: Okay, so you're going to say his butt smells like roses. Okay.
1: No, I didn't say it smelled like roses. He just didn't have a toxic one. That was your butt, not his.
0: So we are here. And, Jaden was having none of waiting. Absolutely none of it. Because if you think about it, he was supposed to be born in 2 days.
1: Yeah, August 29.
0: Yeah, he was not waiting.
1: That's right. August 29th. That's when I was supposed to come.
0: I'm going to tell you guys right now, he would not have stayed in until the 29th.
1: So what the hell are you talking about, Daddy? I didn't stay in until the 29th.
0: Well, no, but I'm just saying even had he not pulled what he did that day, I still don't think you would have made it till the 29th.
1: No.
0: Sherilyn said you weren't going to make it to the 29th.
1: That's what he thinks of that.
0: Apparently. Oh, and that, keep in mind, you guys, every time you hear him do those loud cries like that, Dr. Medina was the reason she didn't want to take him was she wanted his lungs to develop more. I don't know about you. I think they're developed just fine.
1: My ear totally says it.
2: Oh, yeah.
1: Yeah, his lungs work just fine. Don't they, kiddo?
2: Yeah. I don't know if you guys can hear me, but he sounds like he's got a pretty good pair of lungs on him.
1: Oh, yeah, we hear you. And yes, he does.
2: Awesome.
0: Should have heard him the day he came out.
2: Oh, boy.
0: All right, let's see. Yeah, Crystal says you mentioned the 29th, and he's pissed. Like, yeah, Dad. Okay, sure. Yeah, he was having none of that. Let's real quickly let everyone know how to get a hold of us, and then we can start talking about the past.
1: What? So, how to get in touch with the show? You can do so via Twitter at FeedingsFireFM or Team Talk, whatever the damn numbers are.
0: Yeah, I don't even remember them off the top of my head.
2: I noticed the PhoenixFireFM.net domain works for Team Talk again, so.
1: Oh, well.
0: Oh. Well, there you go.
2: It might. I have a Phoenix Fire FM thing on my Team Talk, and it worked.
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2: If not, I can probably retrieve the IP and all that, so.
0: I could, but I'd have to kick myself off of Team... Not kick myself, but... basically disconnect and then reconnect and grab the IP before connecting. Actually, no, I don't even need to do it that way. That's right, it actually would show it at the top of the chat window.
1: Yeah. Eddie didn't know what he's talking about. It's been too long, apparently.
0: No, the past 2 weeks have just been...
1: Somebody's hungry.
0: He hunting. He made the
1: microwave.
0: He made the microphone back off. The compressor that's running behind the microphone, he made it back off.
1: See, those are those lungs that need to develop, you know.

0: All right, so what do we do? Do we go back 2 weeks?
1: 2 weeks. Yeah, about 2 weeks ago.
0: Yeah, because it was that Tuesday. So it wasn't even technically two. It hasn't even technically been 2 weeks yet.
1: Actually, no, it hasn't yet.
0: Like a week and a half. Oh my God, really? All right, so Tuesday the 16th. I started work at 2 o'clock. And shortly before 2, I think it was like, or not before 2, it was quarter to 3, our internet started acting up.
1: Yeah, it totally started shitting the bed.
0: Yeah, to the point where I couldn't even do my job. Meanwhile, it kind of comes back up. It starts playing yo-yo.
1: Like, it's up. No, it's down.
0: Oh, wait, no, it's up.
1: Nope, it went down again.
0: Man.
1: Ah, screw it, it ain't working.
0: So, she said she'd keep an eye on the internet. Meanwhile, all of a sudden...
1: Not that.
0: Oof.
1: That is not what
2: happened.
1: You
2: feel better after that one, sir.
0: Couple more of those and I might. Shortly after 3...
1: About 3:10. Jesus! Hey, maybe no more Pepsi for you?
0: And pizza.
1: Oh, God.
0: With rather loud onions.
2: Hey, just be glad I wasn't farting over there with my trademark pizza farts.
0: Oh, we'll get to farts later.
1: Oh, Jesus.
2: Oh, yeah. Crap.
1: We'll get to those. Like, that's part of our story, too. And you put that in rubbed off.
0: Yeah, that mommy was actually jealous of us.
1: It's up, but we'll get there.
0: Yep, we'll get there. Yeah.
1: Yeah. That is one of those rare moments you'll hear me say that.
0: But there's a reason why, and most women who have went through... Is it just pregnancy, or is it just C-sections, or...
1: I don't know, since I've never had a natural, so I can't answer that.
0: Okay.
1: So anyways, so anyone that has gone through a C-section will understand. And if it's the same for natural, well, then someone can pitch in. Anyways, stop jumping ahead. Tuesday, about 3:10, along with our fucked up internet, Jane decided to say, Mommy, let's take 2. I want out of here.
0: Now... In July, when he pulled this,
1: it was way too soon, for one thing.
0: Well, it was way too soon, but what I was going to get at is she had warning. He started, he backed off, he started, he backed off, he started, he backed off. And she went through that for like, what, about a half day and a half?
1: Yeah, Thursday until Saturday morning. Saturday, Sunday morning.
0: Right. And then she's just like, okay, I think I'm going to go. Tuesday, it was...
1: Yep, no warning, no nothing.
0: Crystal, yes, he needed to stay in longer. So you had a certifiable alarm clock? Okay.
1: Sure, Crystal.
0: All right. So, at any rate.
1: Playing with the microphone.
0: Yeah, I was aiming it more at you.
1: So, anyway, so yeah, in July I had a warning. Tuesday, no warning whatsoever. They started at 3:10, hard, fast, and...
0: Yeah. Furious.
1: Oh, yeah, very furious. So, we had to call the ambulance. And off to Lima I went at about 4 o'clock, I think.
0: Yeah.
1: So I told Jerry that our technology was giving him a warning.
0: Pretty much.
1: It died and Jaden kicked in. So anyway, so I spent Tuesday.
0: Microphone, I'm going to throw you. I swear to God.
1: Once he's done playing with the microphone.
0: Well, it's like tipping forward. On its own. Mind you.
1: Alrighty then. So, I spent all afternoon, all night at the hospital on Tuesday. And just about all day on Wednesday in the hospital.
0: Yeah, about half the day.
1: Yeah. Just for them to say, nope, sorry, we're not taking him out because he looks fine. His heart rate is great and all that stuff. Baby's good. You know, doesn't matter. Just put up with a little more discomfort, Mom. It's all right. We don't want to take him out right now.
0: And there it goes, tipping forward again. You know what?
1: What do you have it sitting on?
0: It's not that. It's tipping in its stand.
1: Okay.
0: I don't know why, but it is. I think we need a new stand for it.
1: It doesn't want to be in the position you have it in. So, no. The doctors on Wednesday said, no, we don't want to take him out.
0: Well, remember,
1: you know, there's no medical reason.
0: Remember, that's the day they also, the one nurse told you, oh.
1: Ah, yes.
0: You don't know the difference between your kid kicking and a contraction.
1: Yeah. A nurse. Or maybe she was a nurse's aide. I have no.
2: Oh, hell no.
0: Oh, yes.
1: Oh, yeah. Well, she had her hand on my stomach and feel the contraction going on at the time. On top
2: sounds
1: of
2: sounds like
1: moving.
2: That nurse is a dumbass.
1: Yeah, that's about what I thought.
0: Nurse, nurse's aide.
1: He is not my first kiddo. I kind of know what it feels like when he's kicking. And what a contraction feels like. They're kind of different. I say, one makes your stomach really hard, and one doesn't.
0: Gee, I wonder which is which.
1: One kicks, punches, jabs, rolls, and whatnot, and one doesn't.
0: There you go.
1: I mean, what's so hard to figure out about that? So, yeah. And her name was Ashley, by the way. So, they decided not to take him on Wednesday. And they had me pumped so much full of drugs.
0: Oh, my God. You guys should have heard her. It was bad. I mean, it was just bad.
1: It was the medicine that made the contraction stop and the pain. It was pain meds that did all that. Not Jaden. It was the pain meds. So, you know, they sent me home not feeling well at all and could not hold down food and puking and all those.
0: Folks, she couldn't hold down water.
1: Nope.
2: That sucks.
1: But they sent me home. Go home. Come back if it starts up again. It's like, sure. Yeah, that's about it. So, I don't start feeling better until the middle of Thursday. No. Or was it later?
0: It was actually 10 o'clock Wednesday night when you started.
1: Right, when I could at least haul down, sort of, a drink and watermelon.
0: Yeah.
1: So by Thursday afternoon, I was okay enough to figure I could work that night. Well, about 8:45, Jay started up again. But I ignored him for a while. How the hell I managed to take calls for 2 hours, I have no idea.
0: I had to power on the work computer so it can charge
1: wait,
0: up.
1: Wait, what?
0: Yeah. It was down to 37%.
1: Oh, yep. I guess you should charge your Braille display.
0: Yeah.
1: So, about 12:30, I'm talking to my supervisor. Oh, hold on.
0: Crystal says she's writing. Jay says, "See, mommy, I was right. Watermelon makes everything better."
1: It did for a little while. Maybe I should have had some watermelon in the hospital. I don't know. So at 12:30, I'm talking to my supervisor. And they decide to actually pull me from work because it would actually be better. Instead of going on work and then having to take a day off and then going back to work because my doctor's a fucking tool. So I got pulled from work and I don't actually go back until September 6th. So whatever. In the end, it turned out to be a good thing.
0: Real quick, for those of you who have worked before, you'll probably understand this. For those of you who haven't, you won't. So initially what they were going to do is, because she hasn't worked long enough to have maternity leave, they were going to do what's called PTOA, which is basically a
1: pre-hire time off all day, is what it stands for.
0: Right. It's not the same as VTO, and it's not the same as PTO.
1: Right. Either way, you don't get paid.
0: Right. PTO, at least you do. They were, but that was how, from the beginning, even from training, that's how everything was set up. That she would be on that for a week, longer if need be, but she would be on that to where she would still be in the system, you know. But what they did, what they figured out, was it would hurt her more if they used a day, let her work a day, used a day, worked a day, you know, doing
1: the
0: that.
1: My doctor made that the decision. It had to be taken out of my hands, which in the end, you know, I didn't need it hurting me, so I had to take time off, which I'm not in the system now.
0: Yeah, she basically, it's what they call a voluntary, it's a voluntary resigning of your position. And, but it's done with the intent that you are coming back.
1: Yeah. All I had to do is tell them when I was ready to come back. And the day I'm ready to go back is when they'll put me back in the system. Well, the morning of, since I work at night.
0: Yep.
2: That's good.
1: But I gotta do everything all over again.
0: Well, not everything. Basically, she just has to put all of her paperwork back in the system. So, you know, like her bank account, taxes probably.
1: Yeah.
0: You know, all of that stuff. Which, okay, no big deal. At least she doesn't have to go through the training again. Oh, God.
1: I would have had to cry. I would have, like, no. No.
0: Especially if you would have had to put up with Jenny again.
1: Yeah.
0: Crystal writing in. Give me a moment. I got to get used to these commands. It's
1: wrong command.
0: Yeah, because they switched the alt key to the control key.
1: Yeah.
0: Kind of like, what? Kind of like voluntary.
1: I think it's supposed to be voluntary.
0: Voluntary. EAVE.
1: Crystal, did you actually write that right?
0: Without pay.
2: Yeah.
1: I've never heard of it.
2: Voluntary leave without pay?
1: Yeah, I think she meant voluntary leave, and her computer missed some letters.
0: I think Jaden ate them.
1: Possible. Yeah, so, yeah, kind of like that. But they didn't want to put it as VTO, because you only get so many VTOs. So they didn't put it as a VTO. And, of course, they couldn't put it as a PTO. Too bad.
0: Yeah, I've already been using enough VTO as it is. But mine is...
1: But yours is tech-related.
0: Exactly.
1: Except for one.
0: I don't think they can really let that hurt you when it's tech-related. Nope. Because it's not your fault.
1: No. Nope. The tech-related stuff is not held against you, but you know, I need time off or whatever.
0: Oh, that one day, though, I was so tired. Even you were like, don't
1: worry.
0: Well,
1: yeah, but you switched it to your Saturday.
0: Yeah.
1: And then the Friday one was... Anyway, we'll get to that. But the Friday one was a medical...
0: I wonder what they actually classified that as.
1: The PTOA.
0: Oh, did they?
1: It would have been the PTOA. Yeah, if you look at your WFO, it will say it.
0: Well, it's a little too late now.
1: No, because you can look at your back ones.
0: I'll have to log in and let you look for me.
1: Yeah. So, anyways, we went back on Friday morning.
0: Yeah, 2 a.m. We had to call them again.
1: We get one of the drivers to go, "Oh, I remember you." Going back again, are you? Yeah.
3: 7:31 p.m. 10 notifications.
1: So at 2 o'clock, I head off once again to Lima Memorial. And I get room number 7 again.
0: Lucky number 7, apparently.
1: Actually, in this time, that's what one of the ambulance guys said. Oh, lucky number 7. I'm like, we'll see. And the very first voice I hear when I hit the floor, "Hi, May, again, you're in room 7. I'm like, oh, holy hell, not you. Which was Ashley, the idiot. Which I was already afraid of anyway because of the time of day it was.
2: Oh, God.
1: Oh, the Friday gets better.
0: Right from the get-go, they make her not feel wanted.
1: Yeah, people were watching Twitter that day.
2: That's fucked up.
1: Yeah, from the beginning, they're like, it's all about the baby. You don't matter. He's healthy. Don't you want a healthy baby? I was like, it's kind of a partnership here. Mommy has to stay feeling well as well. Otherwise, it'll go to the little right. guy. No, the mother doesn't matter in this equation. Well, in their equation.
0: Sorry.
1: Oh, you're only having a little discomfort. You'll be all right. Just relax. That's why probably quite a few people, I know several people on my Facebook commented on it when I think Jerry might have been sleeping when I did it or something. But I was like, thanks to the hospital, it's a great way to feel depressed. Or I'm feeling depressed. I wonder why. Yeah, a lot of people worried about me then. But it's like, you have hospital staff making you feel like crap. It's like, thanks a lot. And then they're like, okay, we're going to give you pain meds. I'm like, no, you're not. Absolutely not.
0: She basically...
1: I am not taking pain meds.
0: She made that decision before even leaving here.
1: Yeah.
0: I even told her, I said, you know what? If they want to give you the fucking pain meds again, tell them no.
2: Oh, wow.
0: You have the right to refuse meds.
1: Yep, and I did. They're like, well, you need them. I'm like, no, I don't. I'll deal with the pain since, you know, I don't matter anyway. I'll just deal with pain. So I guess they didn't take me seriously. And a few hours later, and you know, they're like, well, Dr. Medina wants me to give you this. I'm like, I said no. I am not taking any pain meds. None. Period. No.
0: You give me the... See, what I would have done if I were you, by the third time you had to say no, I'd have been like, you know what? I'm not saying this anymore. I'm stating for the record, no. You put anything in me that I've said no to, and you will have a lawsuit on your hands.
1: Yeah, but, you know...
0: That would have shut them up.
1: But, so then her comment was, well, Dr. Medina will not be happy with you. I don't give a flying fuck. She can be not happy with me all she wants. It's my body... I don't matter in this equation, so I don't want pain meds.
0: Well, not only that, folks, a lot of the pain meds they were giving her, she couldn't keep fucking water down. How is that helping the baby? Think about that for a minute.
1: No, he couldn't have water. He couldn't have food because I couldn't keep it, which meant it wasn't given to him. And on top of that, which, shit, what's her name? Gadget. Your ex. One of your exes.
0: Oh, Joy.
1: Yes. She's like... And I'm I totally agree with her. All the pain meds, it's still going to the little guy. I mean, you might not get the full dose that I get, but some goes to him as well. And that's not good for him.
0: Yep.
1: You know, so they're giving me pain meds. It's still going to Jaden.
0: Doesn't seem to have really phased him any.
1: No, I don't think anything affects this little guy. So anyways, they ignore me for hours and hours and hours and hours. Because I think I told them no probably about 5 o'clock in the morning to the pain meds, and that's when they threw out, well, your doctor will be mad at you. Who cares?
0: I think I got the call from her. Was it 8 or 9 o'clock when you had said, yep, I think I'm coming home? And I was like, well, if that's the case, I'm going to get some rest. I'm going to end up working. I need the rest.
1: Yeah. It was probably about 8 o'clock because I still hadn't heard anything. Nothing at all. I hadn't heard from the doctors. The nurses were pretty much ignoring my question. Pretty much ignoring me, period.
0: Is he eating or did he fall asleep?
1: No, he's asleep.
0: Oh, jeez.
1: He's asleep. Everybody got their few cries and, you know. But that's about that for now. Until he poops or pees in his diaper. So yeah, I told Jerry about 8 o'clock. Yeah, you might as well go to sleep or something because I'm sure I'll be coming home.
0: And she could tell I was tired at that point because I was. It was almost Wednesday all over again.
1: Yeah.
0: And she's like, no.
1: Yeah, because he had no day to make up this time because it was Friday. And he was already doing Saturday from Wednesday.
0: Yep.
1: So I was like, no, you go ahead and get you some sleep. I'll call you when I'm on the way home or something.
0: It wasn't on her way home that she called.
1: But so, 10:30, 11 o'clock. My doctor finally shows up. Out of the blue. Because I didn't even know she was coming. No communication to the mother. That doesn't mean anything.
0: It couldn't have been 11 because you called me at like 11:03.
1: Okay, so she had to come in at 10:30.
0: Yeah.
1: And she stayed in 10:30, 10:45 or so and stayed in with me for a while and said a whole lot of nothing. Anyways, so she came in about 10:30 or so. And she's like, well, you know, the contractions are slowed down and if they would have stayed about 5 or 6 minutes apart, we would have taken them out. But since there's no medical reason, well, I want him to stay in longer so his lungs can develop. You know, those lungs that you guys got to hear? Yeah, she wanted those to develop.
0: Wow.
1: Okay? No, so she's sitting there feeling my stomach, you know, how are you feeling? And, oh yeah, several nurses asked me how am I feeling. I got to the point, I'm like, why are you asking? It doesn't matter how I feel, so don't ask me. Does it matter? Like, if you're asking me how I feel and you're like, well, it's just a little discomfort, then don't ask me. So anyway, so she asked me the same thing. How are you feeling? I'm like, does it matter? You've already said you're not taking him. So who cares? So anyway, so she's like, yeah, we'll watch you for a little while longer and, you know, why won't you take pain meds? I'm like, because, woman, I can't keep anything down, which means Jay isn't getting anything. And it makes me feel like shit, so why take it? I'll just deal with the pain. So she walks out. 5 minutes later, she walks back in.
0: I was going to say, apparently at this point, Jaden had heard
1: enough.
0: More than.
1: Yeah.
0: Enough.
1: Jaden was having none of it this time. Absolutely none.
0: Yeah.
1: I was upset. Really, really upset. I was just about to call Jerry before she walked back in the room. Go ahead, Clint.
2: The fact that they weren't taking any of that into account is pretty screwed up.
1: Yep.
0: Well, just a really quick story before we continue this one. Jennifer, you guys know Jennifer. Clint might not, but he'd be the only one who doesn't. At any rate, she knows somebody who, from around here, went through almost the same thing that May went through. The whole going into the doctor or, you know, into the hospital and them saying, oh, it's okay, you're fine, da da da da. Well, the baby was fine at that point. Oh, but the baby's fine. And, well, the baby was. 24 hours later, she started going into labor. She went back into the hospital and it was stillborn. So it really makes you wonder and think sometimes what doctors and nurses are thinking. I don't think they look at enough.
1: They don't. They figure, you know, the heartbeat's going great. Well, yeah. But if the mom is stressed out, remember, that goes to the baby.
0: Needless to say, that particular doctor lawsuit and was forced to retire.
1: So he should have been.
2: Good.
0: I don't know if it was a he or she, but...
1: Whichever.
0: You know, so that's kind of what's going through my head at this point.
1: Yeah.
0: Thanks, Jen, for telling me that story. I really appreciate it.
1: Oh, yeah, while I was still in the hospital, you know, he gets that story from Jen.
0: Yeah.
1: I think he shared that with me. I'm like, great, that's all I needed to hear. Oh, God.
0: Drunken Friends writing in says, where did some of these doctors go to school anyway? Richmond High? No, Eastside High before it was corrected.
1: I got a little baby tangled in headphones here.
0: And for those of you who don't know why I made that joke, you have to have seen the movie Lean on Me to get it, okay?
1: Yep.
0: So, as May was saying, 5 minutes later. 5 minutes. Now, keep in mind, contractions are...
1: I had the phone in my hand, actually, getting ready to call Jerry when she walked back in.
0: And they'd even checked you, and you were still closed up.
1: Yes.
0: Your cervix was still closed.
1: Yep, I had not dilated. That's another reason why she said no.
0: Yeah, well... Jaden apparently, in his head, thought, contractions aren't enough. What's this button do? And he didn't push it.
1: I think he broke it.
0: He's like, I don't like it.
1: Yeah, he smashed that button to smithereens. In comes the doctor. Keep in mind, this was 5 minutes after she left my room.
0: The time it takes some people to have a cigarette. To put it in perspective.
2: Wow.
1: She walks back in. Oh, the contraction started up again. I want to check you out. Okay. Sure. Whatever. The next thing I hear is, oh, crap. I probably wasn't supposed to hear the oh, crap, but I have really good hearing.
0: A doctor is between your legs, looking at your cervix, your pussy, and says, oh, crap. Now, I don't know about you, that kind of freaked me out a little bit.
1: I was like,
2: Yeah?
0: Oh, that's not...
2: What are you,
1: that's nothing. What?
2: I would have been sitting there going, what are you saying, oh, crap, about?
0: Oh, that's
2: seriously,
0: nothing, Clint. Wait till we tell you what she said later. That's even worse in some respects.
1: Yeah. So, anyways, but she said, oh, crap, and it was to the nurse that I didn't know was in the room. But anyways, she's like, oh, crap. And she's like, how fast can your husband get here? And yes, everyone considers Jerry and I married, so we're just like, what the fuck?
0: Nowadays, if someone says, is he your husband, we're just like, yep.
1: Sure.
0: Whatever.
1: I'm like, I don't know. I have to call.
0: I have to wake him up.
1: Wake him up and hope, tell me he needs to get a ride. Can you be here by 12:30? I'm like, uh-oh. That's when I found out Jay made me dilate so much that it was going to be taken out of their hands. They didn't tell me the number. It was just like, we got to take him out of there.
0: I'm trying to remember what medical things I've read before. There is a magical number.
1: Yeah.
0: And when it hits that number, you're past the point of return.
1: Yeah, Jay was like, you're taking me out by C-section, or I'm coming out anyway.
0: I think it's five.
1: Ready or not, bitches, I'm coming.
0: I think it's five, but I could be wrong.
1: So anyways, she's like, can he be here by 12:30? I'm like, I gotta call him. She's like, you do that. And she ran out of the room. I'm like, okay. So I pick up the cell phone and I call him. Crappy fucking connection. I'm like, Jerry, call me. What? Ah, shit.
0: Yeah, because it sounded like, go by me. What?
1: Call me.
0: I mean, she had like, if it was possible to have a quarter of a bar of signal, she had it, okay?
2: Oh, God.
1: Oh, my gosh, Dad. I got to deal with this crappy connection. I got to get him here. This is just great. So finally he understood and called me on the hospital line. Oh, yeah. The reason we had to do it that way is because you could not call long distance from the hospital rooms.
2: Oh, God.
1: So, yeah, so he calls on the phone. He's like, hello? I'm like, you got to wake up. I need you here by 12:30.
0: That was the fastest wake-up call I ever had.
1: He's like, oh, shit, what's wrong? What's going on? I'm like, I need you here by 12:30. Jay's coming.
0: And it was a good thing that we made the call when we did. I mean, yes, I did have to try calling my aunt multiple times. But it turns out she was going to be taking him to Lima anyway to Social Security.
1: Him, me and his dad.
0: Right.
1: You said him, you didn't say
0: yeah,
1: you.
0: Yeah, sorry. So, had we waited a half hour longer, I'd have been fucked. I wanted to be there.
1: Yep.
0: To the point where I called work, and I had not gotten a straight answer out of anybody about, you know, will I be in trouble for missing this day? You know, will I get a, you know, a UA?
1: Which is unexcused absence.
0: At that point, because I don't have any against me, I didn't care. So at that time, I didn't have an answer. I had told them what was going on, but I didn't have time to wait for an answer.
1: Yeah.
0: So I was like, you know what? I've told them. And I basically, I think I did basically pretty much tell them, you know what? I'm going. Whether you give me an answer or not, I'm going. Because they knew I wanted to be there.
2: I would have done the same damn thing. It's like, hey, screw you guys. You ain't pulling this with me.
1: And they knew I was in the hospital, so, you know.
0: Turned out later, I did get an email later from the head of HR, and she basically said, yep, just get us a note from, you know, the hospital. You're good to go.
1: So they kept coming in the room. Is he on the way? Do you know how long he'll be? I'm like, well, I got in touch with him, and he's trying his best to get here. So apparently, Jay heard all this, and he settled down a bit, because they moved the time to 1 o'clock. So I called Jay. I'm like, all right, you have until 1 o'clock now. He's like, phew.
0: Yeah. Because by the time I did finally get a hold of my aunt, and I told her what was going on, because see, my dad had to be in Lima at 2. So they probably weren't going to leave until, you know, 1 o'clock, 1:15. But what I told my aunt was going on, even she was like, oh, really? Is this for real this time? Yep.
1: It was very for real.
0: She had to quickly get a shower, go get my dad, and be like, we're leaving early. Here's why. Get over here, get me and the car seat, and book it out the door.
1: Oh, yeah, and trip over a package on your way out the door.
0: Oh, yeah. So my aunt shows up. Yeah, that was funny. No, the package was Monday.
1: Oh, was it?
0: Yes.
1: Okay.
0: Because remember, I told you, I didn't tell them until, like, Friday night.
1: That's right. Okay.
0: And they didn't even order it till Saturday morning.
1: That's right. So anyway, so yeah. So they make it there at 1 o'clock.
0: Yeah, we would have been there at like quarter till, maybe 10 till at the very latest. Actually, I think it would have been more like quarter till. But we got stuck behind a funeral procession thingy, whatever.
1: Plus, they caught every red light possible.
0: Well, the funeral thing bad enough because it was two high school football players, I guess, or two...

0: they do that is so that they keep everybody together. This yeah. one? No. You could fit two cars or three cars between each one.
1: Jeez.
2: Oh, God.
0: So we had to wait on that. And then we got through all of that. We get into town, and like she said, if there was a light, and if it could turn red, we hit it.
1: No, you really don't need to be anywhere. Stop. In the meantime, I'm having doctors. Is he coming? Do you know how much longer? I have no idea.
0: I didn't have any idea at that point. Now, I will say, once we got to Social Security, because I had told her, I was like, look, get me to the hospital, then go drop him off, and then come back. She's like, no, no, no, we'll just drop him off. He's going to be there a while anyway. Now, once we went from Social Security to the hospital, I think we only hit maybe one, maybe two lights.
1: So they get there. I get this beep from the nurse's desk. May, there's a Jerry here. Is it okay if he comes back? I'm like, well, duh. It's the dad. Oh. Oh, yeah. Let him in. Okay.
0: He's the one you've been waiting on, fuckers.
2: It's like, dipshit. Dipshit.
0: Pretty much.
1: So what? I think you guys are in the room 5-10 minutes. And then the parade of people come in.
0: Oh, yeah.
1: This doctor, and then the next doctor, and then, all right, everybody ready?
0: And no. And when the anesthesiologist, or whatever they call that person, when they came in to, you know, at least say who they were and introduce themselves, I made sure. I didn't care if May had told them about the...
1: Oh, yeah, they'd actually by then been told like 3 or 4 times.
0: I made sure I did it again, and I made sure I was like, you need to, you know. And because we did all of this...
1: What he's talking about is I react to the epidural / spinal really, really bad. The moment it hits my bloodstream, my blood pressure goes all over the place. I go all over the place.
0: Yeah, we had talked about it, I think, once or twice on the show to kind of let you know that that was one of the things that we need to keep an eye on when you were going to be doing the C-section. But at any rate, because we... made them aware of that.
1: These anesthesiologists, they were awesome.
0: They were on top of it like flies on shit.
1: Yeah. I didn't have any... Well, I had the reactions that I do with the spinal, which I found out it is the spinal, not the epidural that I react to. C-sections are spinals. Epidurals are natural. Oh, yeah. Okay. Good to know. Because the whole time I've been saying epidural, which it was actually not. Anyways, the moment I... somebody join. A long name, so I missed part of it. The moment I had a reaction, they were on top of it.
0: Okay, now you're like, you need to get back on that laptop because that was a lot better than that Android.
1: Oh, I think he said he had to step away from the
0: laptop. Yeah. So, meanwhile, while they're giving her the spinal and everything, and they're getting her ready.
1: He has to dress in a spaceship. Spacesuit.
0: For those of you, I don't know if you've ever visited. Okay, when you visit someone in the hospital, you have to put this funky, weird, triangular shape.
1: If you're going in the operation room with them.
0: No. Even recovery.
1: Okay.
0: And I know because I had to do this with my mom. But at any rate, you put this... It's this funky mask over your face.
1: Yep.
0: But you don't have to put anything else on. It's just that mask.
1: Not here.
0: No. This time, I had to put on a funky hat, the funky mask, this funky bodysuit, and these funky things that go over my shoes.

0: like some space Martian.
1: In fact, that's what Josh, that was one of the anesthesiologists, he's like, here comes your alien husband now. Like, alrighty then.
0: They should have gotten a picture of me in that. If I'd have been thinking, I'd have had Sherilyn take one.
1: That would have been a great picture.
0: Yes, it would have. And I think they're all throwaway.
1: I think so.
0: But just the point that I had to put that much shit on. It's like, why?
1: A sterile environment, alien.
0: Yeah, but none of them were wearing this funky space suit and funky whatever and this and funky that and
1: I know because Dr. Medina had on a sweater, sweatpants, and things like that.
0: Yeah. The lady leading me in, she was in a short sleeve shirt. I was holding skin on her arm. Like, what the hell? Shouldn't you guys have to wear this shit too?
1: Maybe because they're not at the head of the bed? I don't know.
0: Yeah, but the one guy beside me was.
1: Oh. Well, yeah, good point.
0: I was going to say, next excuse, please.
1: I don't know. Maybe they just wanted you to wear it.
0: And Dr. Medina's playing with your insides.
1: All right, so.
0: Oops.
1: To the. To the inside stuff. No, no,
2: that's
1: no.
2: The fuck up that was after.
1: No, no, no. We can't tell that story yet.
0: Hang on. I got to readjust him yet again because he's on the freaking Android now and I got to readjust him. Key up and start talking so I can fix you.
2: All right. Let's try this on for size, I guess.
0: All right. That's better.
2: That's weird because I got my mic gain set. I've got my mic set like way low. That's weird.
0: It's not just the volume, it's the quality. Listen to yourself.
1: You sound like shit.
2: We're getting some clouds through this area, so that's probably what's fucking up my internet. Damn thing. But yeah, that's pretty fucked up. They want you to wear all these surgical masks and shit like that, yet they don't have a damn thing like that on. What the hell?
0: Now, like I said, I don't know if that maybe some of them might have had the mask thing on. I don't know, because it doesn't really affect your speech too much. But it was just weird. That's all I'm going to say.
1: Okay. I'm baby free now.
0: For now.
1: Yeah. Next time you guys hear him, it'll be because he has a dirty diaper, or he...
0: Or he just wants his mommy.
1: And that too. So, they pulled the little guy out, well, after a while.
0: I'm sitting there holding her hand, you know, we're just chit-chatting.
1: Yep, Dr. Medina's having to struggle, you know.
0: Yeah.
1: After several incisions, it takes a while. So anyways, they pulled the little guy out.
0: Oh my God.
1: And boy, those lungs, wow.
0: That she was so worried about.
1: 2 seconds after they pull him out. I think everybody heard him.
0: Yep.
1: On the whole floor.
0: It wouldn't have surprised me.
1: Well, the anesthesiologist guy, Josh, actually first said, wow, he does have lots of hair. I was like, thank God.
0: Well, that was before they pulled him out.
1: Exactly,
0: because
1: see the hair.
0: You could see the top of his head.
1: Yep. He's like, yep, don't have to worry. He has lots of hair.
0: No cue ball on this head.
1: So, yep. He has lots of hair. Anyways, so they pulled him out. He screams his lungs out.
0: And then, of course, they play Happy Birthday.
1: And then he pees on the nurses.
0: The nurses that would not listen to his mommy. The nurses that caused her stress. He pees on them. Rather fitting, I think.
1: I think so. I mean, he couldn't spit up on them, so he did the next best thing and peed on them. I mean, he couldn't get Dr. Medina because she was kind of busy, but, well, nurses work.
0: It would have been funny if he would have shat on him, though.
1: Sadly, can't do that part until they start getting milk, I think. But anyways, pee works. That was quite hilarious when I heard that.
0: Yeah. I think even Josh laughed a little.
1: Yeah. So they wrap him up and get him all cleaned up and hand him to me. He is this teeny tiny little thing.
0: Yeah.
1: After all that he made me eat during our pregnancy, he's 7 pounds, 8 ounces, 20 inches long. I don't think anybody in the baby weight guessing game was close in the weight.
0: Nope.
1: I think everybody was over 8 pounds.
0: Yep. Actually, I think I was the lowest at 8.5.
1: I have to look back at the blog for sure, but there was no one under 8 pounds.
0: If I knew which entry it was, I could probably go look real quick.
1: Why don't you just go do a quick search? I can't remember who was the closest with 20. There was quite a few, because some had 19.5, some said 21. Now, if he would have stayed until 2 days from now, he would have definitely gone over the 8 pound mark.
0: I think so.
1: But anyways, he's this teeny tiny little guy like his mommy. Long legs, big feet. No wonder it fucking hurt when he kicked me.
0: Long ass fingers.
1: Yep, he has long fingers.
0: No, actually you weren't. Because if memory serves, Cindy and I said 19 and a half.
1: Yeah, you and Cindy said 19 and a half.
0: She said 19 even. Do you know what entry it was?
1: No.
0: Oh, boy.
1: Start at the bottom and work your way up with the names, and I might remember it. Okay, wait, slow down. Nope, go back to... would it be that one or the next one?
0: Getting cramped in here?
1: Trying to think if there's 8 weeks left one when we started
3: it
1: or not.
3: I'll be back, guys. I'm going to kick the fuck out of my hotspot.
0: I am so not touching that with a 10-foot pole.
1: All right. So, like I said, he came out 7, 8, and 20 inches.
0: Yep, I think.
1: Oh. Okay, then it might be the next one.
0: Oh, here's the guesses of what you'll.
1: Yeah,
0: bet.
1: But that's mine. Not his. Yeah. See? Oh, there it is.
0: Nope. See, I knew
1: it was... is in here, too. Okay.
0: I was pretty sure it was in here.
1: All right. Nope. We had a 19 and an 8.1.
0: Ooh, someone actually put 18?
1: Yeah, who the hell said 18? Damn it.
0: And 9.4.
1: 19 and 9.
0: 19,
1: oh, we had an 8.5 and a 19.
0: Alright, so it looks like an 8.1.
1: 8.1 was the closest.
0: For how much he weighed. Let's see. 19, 18, 19, 21.
1: I hate I didn't do the names, because someone said 18. Who the hell said 18?
0: We'd have to go back and listen to the show that was
1: true.
0: Close to that. 19. No, none of us said 19 and a half.
1: How?
0: I could have sworn we did.
1: I could have sworn you and Cindy said 19 and a half.
0: Yeah, well, if we did, you didn't put it.
1: Whoops.
0: Whoops. And I bet you didn't.
1: Yeah, I didn't.
0: Because I could have sworn I said 18 or 8 and a half.
1: That's right,
0: bro. 19,
1: and I meant 19 and a half.
0: Maybe.
1: But yeah. But no one under 8 pounds.
0: Yeah, no one.
1: We had 19. We apparently had an 18.
0: Well, and the thing is, it was how much weight you were putting on. And I'm not saying it in a bad way.
1: Well, yeah.
0: Because even you said...
1: I said 9 pounds and 22.
0: Yeah, because...
1: If he would have gotten... If he would have stayed, he definitely would have hit over 8 pounds. No doubt of that. Now, would he hit 22? I don't know. But the way he stretched out and made it feel...
0: He might have hit 21.
1: But anyways, no wonder it fucking hurt. His feet are huge.
0: Compared to him, yes.
1: There have been a few times I actually got to see how he stretched out outside of my stomach. I was like, no wonder that fucking hurt, dude. He like stretches his arms way out, throws his head back, and stretches his legs out. That's how he stretches. I'm like, ow.
0: Okay, so we do need to give them the oops.
1: So, the oops story.
0: Yeah, this is a good one.
1: Okay, Jay's out, and I'm holding him. Or are you holding him by that time?
0: I think actually I was at this point.
1: So, yeah, okay, so Jerry's holding him now.
0: Doctor still has her hands...
1: Well, I made several funny remarks because they have this sucker thing that
0: it was finishing sucking out like the rest of the water.
1: Well, yeah, but I made other funny comments because one of the times it came on, I'm like, they're sucking out the baby.
0: Yeah, you did.
1: Jerry's like, what?
0: Yeah, I remember that.
1: So,
0: kind of late to the game.
1: Yeah,
0: there.
1: You're late.
0: Amber.
1: So, So they had this sucker. Well, I didn't know about the sucker thing. Well, I did do. Anyways, they're messing around with my inside still.
0: They're actually at this point putting her back together.
1: Yes, they're putting me back together. And I hear, oops.
0: Not.
1: Wait a minute. Oops. What the hell do you mean, oops?
0: And folks, I'm going to tell you right now, she actually did say that. I swear to God.
1: Yes, I did. I'm like, what the hell do you mean, oops? And the nurses are laughing. They're like, no, no, no, it's okay. I'm like, it's not okay. You said oops.
0: You're down working on putting me back together, and you say oops?
1: They're like, really, it's okay. You said oops. That's all I was stuck on.
0: Yeah, well, once they explained it was the sucker thingy, you were fine, but...
1: Yeah, they're like, no, no, no, it's just a sucker thing. What? What? Yeah, it did what it was not supposed to, and I'm like, okay, sure. No more saying oops down there, all right?
0: Yeah.
1: I was like, you don't say oops while you're closing somebody back up?
0: No. I think I would have even panicked a little bit hearing that word.
1: What the hell do you mean, oops? They're like, no, no, I was fine. Uh-huh.
0: Oh, man.
1: Sure.
0: Oh, it's not fine. You said oops.
1: Oh, yeah. So back up just a little bit, because there's another time that I made a remark. When they pulled out Jay... And he screamed his lungs out. Dr. Medina was like, and that's what I like to hear. I'm like, well, you should have listened to him the first time. He was trying to say he wanted out. He's all done cooking. But no!
0: Had they listened to you and taken him on Wednesday, they would not have had you voluntarily retire... resign.
1: Because I would have just moved my week up.
0: Yep.
1: So for that part...
0: You would have been working tomorrow.
1: Unless I asked for a little extra.
0: No, this tomorrow would have been the little extra.
1: That, yeah. That would be working. Well,
0: it would have been like a week and a half.
1: I'd actually be working on Tuesday because I have Sundays off, remember?
0: Right, but I'm just saying your new week, your week would have started tomorrow.
1: Exactly. Instead, thanks to Dr. Medina, I got half a pay, half of a pay period's pay, and I'm missing a whole pay period.
0: Yep.
1: Where the original plan, I would have only gotten half a pay period's pay and didn't miss any.
0: Worst case, she would have gotten half of one paycheck, half of another paycheck, and then back to normal.
1: Yeah.
0: She wouldn't have gotten half of one, none of the next. So.
1: And then have to wait until what? The second paycheck of September, I think. Before I actually get paid again.
0: Yeah, you won't see that until
1: I won't see the September 5th one. That one you get, I won't.
0: No, we won't see a September 5th. You mean the 9th.
1: Oh, whatever. I won't get that one.
0: No, you're 14 days after that.
1: Bastard.
0: Which is what, the 23rd?
1: It's after your birthday, anyway.
0: Uh-oh.
1: Uh-oh. Little guy stirring. Might have a dirty diaper.
0: Mm. Who knows?
1: So another smart remark that my doctor made. Oh. It might have to wait a minute. Yep. That's about the remark she made. Regarding the work thing. Remember? Her wanting me to take time off. Yeah, that.
0: Yeah, she had basically had made a comment. This was Tuesday night, or no, I'm sorry, Wednesday, Medina had said no the first time. She says, well, I'm basically ordering you to not work until you've had the baby. And then I want you to take no less than a week off afterwards, which she had already planned on anyway. She wanted her to take a week and a half off work before Jaden was born. Now, granted, at the end of the day, that did happen because Jaden was born. Not because she was waiting. Although, had Jaden waited to the 29th, that would have been the case. You want to go ahead and take a break, and we can kind of finish up more of this story and do and things like that. I mean, it has been a little, just a hair over an hour.
1: Sure.
0: All right. So, taking team talk off the air. All right. So, we'll be right back, folks. We're gonna regroup, as it were, kind of like we do sometimes on this show.
1: And who knows, maybe Jay might be back in the picture.
0: Yeah. Very possible. Phoenix Fire FM. And it's probably gonna happen to show. It's gonna happen, you know. It's gonna happen again.
4: That's the truth about me.
0: The host of tonight's show, that's Jaden Daniel. That's about as funny as the other one earlier. Another one when I gave it to him, he's like,
1: got something here.
0: pacifier at the same time. Much. I'm sorry, it's funny. You're not going to be able to get the timer changed because you're going to be laughing too much. It's changing diapers here on Phoenix Fire FM. Oh, I guess I did need that soda. That's why I got it. I wasn't sure if I needed it yet or... Shane writing in. He sent two mentions.
1: Okay.
0: He's welcoming everyone back. Because I did. I keyed up right as that song was ending. Oh. You'll have to hear it when you go, you know.
1: Yeah.
0: And then Shane says, someone needs to fix that car. Laugh out loud. Phoenix Fire Extreme, Jam and Jerry's House of Fuckery. Team Talk is now live on the air, I think.
1: I don't know if anyone's in there. Oh, Jay says no.
3: Yeah, now we'll just see if it's going to work on my phone.
0: Okay, there's Clint's in there. Clint's in there, and all of a sudden he starts crying. Whoa.
1: Okay. I
0: don't think you're supposed to be here, Clint. Clint's on the show. Shane says, now we know his opinion, don't we?
3: Shane's not even supposed to be tweeting in. That says something right there. Damn.
0: Yeah, I read Shane's tweets and he gets louder too.
1: Stop reading those.
0: Crystal writes in and says, now what do we call the show when Jaden gets older? Daddy, what's fuckery?
3: That's awesome.
1: We go back to Gary's House of Fun. Yeah.
0: Krishna says, break out the rum. I don't think he likes that idea, Krishna.
1: Oh! Oh, shit. I see why. Okay.
0: Do we have a problem?
1: Yeah, I think we got a problem.
0: Uh-oh.
1: Here. Hold on. Okay, you suck your fingers and your pacifier.
0: Is umbilical cord fall off yet? Is that what it was?
1: Yep. And I have no idea where it went.
0: Mm-hmm. Oh dear.
1: Everyone back. Bye. See you later. Thank God.
0: Wonder if it fell in the diaper, maybe?
1: Nah. Well, if so, it's in the diaper now.
0: In the one he's wearing?
1: No. In the old one, you fuck.
3: Just wait till he gets old enough to start walking around with his hand in his diaper or some shit.
0: So when that falls off, it hurts it?
1: Oh. but I think it just happened. I don't know. Like I said, I've never seen the damn thing fall off. Well, there's a little teeny tiny piece left.
0: Well, you didn't see this one fall off either, so...
1: No, it's probably the old diaper. I didn't dig around and find out either.
0: Ugh.
1: You want to check the air?
0: No.
1: No.
0: Use tap, tap, see.
1: brown, a greenish poop in diaper.
0: This picture is offensive. We are now stopping your account. Oh, fuck.
1: Oh, this is shit. Baby poop. We need to know what color it is.
0: I still think it's funny when doctors, you know, tell you, especially if you're a female, if your discharge changes color to this color, and I'm thinking, how is someone totally blind gonna know?

0: kind of need that swing right now. Because I've noticed when I rock him, he calms down pretty quickly.
1: I don't think I'm going to get away this time.
0: Oh? He got your hand?
1: Yeah.
0: Oh, dear.
1: I'm being held hostage.
0: You might just want to pick him up.
1: Yeah. Mm-hmm. I'm not getting
0: him. He's got a hell of a grip.
1: Yes, he does.
0: Krista says, maybe you'll know if it's extra fishy and extra stringy. Oh, God.
1: Back to Mommy's chair. Well, I did say Jay would be returning on the second part of the show, didn't I?
0: Yeah. Oh, and I found out why studio broke. I still don't know why it happened, but at least I figured out what was wrong.
1: Okay.
0: Somehow, the line-in button got switched to from VAC, which is the virtual audio cable.
1: Yeah.
0: It got switched from that to the actual microphone.
1: Shit.
0: So when I had the actual microphone on and I went to turn line-in on, it's trying to turn the mic on twice.
1: Hey. Whoops.
0: And studio kind of went... You want me to do what?
1: Okay, I'll break then.
0: Yeah. Apparently it breaks when you try and do that.
1: There you go.
0: All right, so we're back.
1: If you didn't, they didn't know that.
0: Yeah.
1: Baby Jay included.
0: He did the talk break. He announced what the song was.
1: Yeah. Exactly. It was all about him.
0: So yeah. if you want to get in touch with us, Phoenix Fire FM on Twitter. Some people, well, Clint, anyway, is reporting that on Team Talk, if you try using PhoenixFireFM.net instead of the actual IP, he says it works.
1: We haven't had anyone else test that yet.
2: Yeah.
0: Test that yet?
2: I have an update on that. I actually have an update on that. I tried connecting with the domain name on my phone, and it kind of went, no, I don't think so. Fuck you.
1: So I guess it still depends on what you're using to connect. Or he might have the IP address in his laptop and he didn't remember.
0: Possibility. That's, I'm thinking that's more what it is.
2: Knowing me, that's probably the case.
0: That's what I'm thinking.
1: That's a possibility.
0: While I'm sitting here.
1: So I guess we should get the IP address.
0: I wonder if I should say fuck it and instead of taking this, take your Motrin instead.
1: Well, it's up to you.
0: Because I think the Motrin's 800, isn't it?
1: How the hell do I know?
0: I don't know.
1: They don't tell me these things.
0: Yeah, I love it. They don't tell you anything about you. Well, I'll take this, but...
1: They just give me drugs.
0: Here's drugs.
1: As long as it was not to stay out, I don't care.
0: I love it how they want you to take a shit and pass gas.
1: Oh, yeah.
0: But yet they give you...
1: Percocet.
0: Which, one of its side effects is constipation.
2: Yeah, so basically you're shitting bricks.
1: No, I wasn't shitting anything.
0: So I wasn't even passing gas either. Maybe little, tiny little...
1: Here's where... Not. You will never, ever, ever, ever hear me say this again.
0: Yeah, get your tapes rolling now.
1: Yeah. It is a once-in-a-lifetime opportunity. You will never hear this sentence come out of my mouth again.
0: Unless I put it in automation.
1: Shut up. Well, it's going to go in the... Well, I probably will anyway. with this show,
2: you should
1: who knows
2: put it in
1: what's
2: automation.
1: Coming out of
2: that'd be funny.
0: Well, I'd have to take the song out, but yeah.
1: So...
0: Let's mark it in the calendar.
1: Yeah.
0: Saturday, August 27th, 2016, at 8:42 p.m.
1: Damn, it's already 8:42?
0: Yes.
1: Well, shit.
0: Yeah, that, well, that might be his diaper soon.
1: Yeah, but that one was a pee. So, yes.
0: Ooh, there was a squeak. That was a squeak.
1: That was a squeaky yawn.
0: I don't know if that picked up on the stream or not, but I heard it through the earphone.
1: Yes, it was a squeaky yawn.
2: I heard it over Team Talk.
1: Then most likely it went on the stream.
0: You know, if he's hitting them high-pitched notes now, can you just imagine what his screaming and crying will be when he's like a year and a half old?
1: But yes, she was worried about his lungs.
0: Mm-hmm. So,
1: okay. One of the things with a C-section is, you know, they keep asking, have you passed gas yet? Nope. And the difference with this one was I actually got to eat solids from the beginning, which was quite different from my other two. I had to wait until I passed gas. Thank God I didn't have to wait this time. I'd still be eating Jell-O.
0: No, you wouldn't now, but...
1: Well, no, not now, but... It wasn't until, what, after Monday, Tuesday? Anyways.
0: Yeah, late Tuesday. Push to talk, Krishna. There you go.
1: So welcome, Krishna, loud Krishna, to the team talk.
3: Is that any better?
0: It might be now. Try again.
3: Now?
0: There.
1: Yeah, that sounded better.
0: I fixed him.
1: You're fixing a lot of people.
0: Mm-hmm.
1: So, one of the things is you have to pass gas after a C-section, and they keep asking you. You pass gas? You have a bowel movement yet? I'll let you fucking know when I do. Trust me. Alright, so Saturday, nothing. Sunday, nothing. Monday, nothing. Monday, I'm at home. I have this cute little baby right here who farts all over the place, and then everybody knows Jerry and his farts. They're both, you know, going gung-ho over here with their gas. And yet, I have nothing. Nothing. Nothing at all. So I state, okay, this is totally not fair. The baby and Jerry are passing gas all over the place, and I don't get shit. You guys need to share. Again, you'll never hear me say that again.
0: She actually even said she was jealous of us, that we were able to fart and she wasn't.
1: Yeah. Again, I was. You will never hear that again.
2: You know, me and Lily were joking one time about how would it be, you know, that's going to be scary if Jaden and Jerry have along the same lines of their farts. And it looks like, sure enough, that's what's happened.
1: Yeah. Jerry keeps trying to burst my bubble, saying that Jaden's will stink eventually. Nope. I still hold my wish that his farts will not stink. Shut up.
3: It'll stink so bad.
1: Shut up! God damn it, people keep trying to burst my bubble. I have until I give him solids to hold onto my wish. Now shut up!
2: It'll stink especially... it'll stink especially if both of those two go off at the same time.
0: Say it again, we kind of missed.
2: I was saying, eventually when his starts stinking... And him and Jerry go off at the same time. That's really gonna suck for you.
3: Hey, wait till the meat farts happen.
2: Oh Christ!
3: It'll happen.
1: You guys just are stop bursting my bubble, damn it! I have until he has solids.
0: And from what I've heard, the first time they have solids and pass it through is the worst.
1: It is actually horrible. With both my kids, I'm like, okay, can I take you back off solids now? But of course, by then it's too late. You have lost the non-really stinky diapers from then on.
3: I just think, the first type of solid foods we eat are Indian food. So...
0: All right, so getting back to some of the other stuff, now that we're done discussing that May has been jealous of my farts.
1: Not just yours, the baby too, damn it.
2: been all long and drawn out like Jerry's get. Fucking.
0: Not long and drawn out per se, but definitely very audible.
1: Yeah. He does have some audible ones.
0: This is why say you're fucked.
1: Shut up. I'm holding on to my wish, damn it. You guys just aren't right. Shut up.
0: I noticed Shane
3: or Crystal.
0: Can you imagine
3: having to change that?
1: Well, I already changed them now, so.
2: Oh, God.
3: But it's just going to get worse.
1: Then I'll get my hazmat suit, you know.
0: What hazmat suit? We don't have one.
1: I'll go back to Lima and I'll borrow their alien suit.
3: You might find some corn.
1: That's not corn.
2: Oh, God, Krishna.
1: No, I'll be going to Lima and I'll be borrowing their alien suit. Any of this, I can change my son's diaper.
0: No, see, you'll ask him where they buy them, and you'll buy them in bulk.
1: See, Jerry, perfect time now for you to learn how to change a diaper. That way, when it gets to stinky ones, I can leave.
0: Puss.
2: Damn, dude, she's selling you downriver, Jerry.
0: I know, it's all good.
1: He's gotten off lucky right now. He hasn't changed one diaper yet.
3: Oh, you're lucky.
1: Of course, the first time you go to change a diaper, that might be when JP's on you.
0: Probably.
3: Pees in his face.
1: Probably. I have not had that.
0: Man. I've read enough books. I already know. I'm either got my face turned to the side, or I'll be kind of off to the side. I've already read that shit.
1: And he's doing a strain in here, so, yep, it'll be another diaper change soon.
0: And the way Jason was talking, you could definitely tell in his face. He gets these funny looks on his face.
1: Yeah, he's pushing really hard here. It's like, yeah, great. Really, can't you do them both at the same time? Just change your diaper a few seconds ago.
3: Get a shop vac and, you know.
0: She's like, I already changed one because you peed. And now you're going to dirty another one because you got to poop. Kids do them at the same time.
1: Then other times he'll poop first and then he'll pee. It's like, really? Yep.
3: It's Jerry's kid. What did you expect?
1: Then he gets pissed off because I got to start all over again.
0: He does not like have his diaper changed.
1: As if they didn't hear that. I was changing his diaper when he was having a fit. At least I was trying to change his diaper.
0: Well, no, you were successful.
1: Just took a while. You kept, you know, talking about Clint and he screams. You read chain messages, he screams. Well, they're amusing.
0: Yes, it is.
1: So,
0: back to hospital.
1: What else about the hospital?
0: I'm just trying to think of hitting the high points or the, you know. We did get his pictures taken.
1: We just got to figure out how the hell to get the pictures.
0: We are going to hand those out, aren't we?
1: Well, yeah.
0: Fuck, we paid enough for them. We might as well.
1: That's a stupid question, of course. Why else would I have gotten them?
0: For us.
1: Jeez. No, I got them just for them to sit there. Of course, people want pictures.
0: Yeah, well, they're going to be sitting there because we can't seem to figure out how to fucking pay for them so we can fucking download them.
1: That's why we call on Monday. Damn sites that are complicated.
0: And damn people who make it hard to get a hold of you. Oh, we're only open Monday through Thursday. Why didn't you tell us?
3: Who the fuck stays open from only Monday to Thursday? Like, why not Monday through Friday?
1: Picture
3: Perfect. That makes no sense.
1: That's who.
0: Picture Perfect.
1: Screw that. Tracy's there tomorrow. I'm calling there tomorrow.
3: More like Picture Imperfect.
0: Well, she probably was there today.
1: Yeah, she goes Saturday and Sundays.
0: So, I don't know why I didn't think to call the hospital today.
1: Because by the time we dated, it was afternoon. She's there in the mornings. By the time we looked at him, it was the afternoon. So called like 9. Yeah. Picture perfect. That's not perfect.
3: Apparently, yeah.
0: Yeah, we paid it. Well, it's going to cost us about $163 for 25 pictures.
1: He was a very good boy for those pictures.
3: Holy kind of a shit bucket.
0: Yeah, it's kind of expensive if you think about it.
1: You could have said no.
0: No, I want them. I'm just...
2: God damn, that's fucking expensive.
3: Hell yeah.
0: I want them just because, you know, that's just how I am and whatnot. But you think about it, you would think the downloadable stuff would be cheaper than the actual packets.
3: Because you're not asking them to print it.
1: Exactly, but nope. Their downloadables are more expensive than...
3: dude, those better be like fucking high quality pictures. I mean, like fucking 4K pictures. I don't know.
0: I don't know if they're going to be 4K, but they are done by professionals. So, you know, it's not some.
1: And quite a lot of hospitals actually use them.
0: Yes, they do.
1: So they have to be pretty good.
0: Well,
1: and a lot of people actually go for the digital downloads, not the. Which is probably why.
3: Can you imagine if you asked them to print that shit out? Be hell of a lot more.
0: Well, their cheapest package is like $50. And you only get, I think it was what, 2 sheets of pictures?
1: I think so.
0: And only 1 pose or something?
1: Yep. You have cold feet. Jesus Christ.
0: Whereas, oops, with the digital, we actually get every picture they took.
3: Dude, that's right. When I have a kid, it's going to just take its own selfies. Fuck it.
1: That's what he thinks of that.
3: Apparently not.
0: I mean, we already have pictures that one of the nurses helped. They took the pictures for us the day he was born, actually.
1: Yep. You're trying to sit up. There you go. So everybody knows in hospitals, they must take their training, just like, you know, waiters and waitresses have their training to ask you, how's your dinner when your mouth is full?
0: Yes, you can't really answer them unless you're just some rude fuck.
1: It's great, thanks.
3: Fuck it, I'd answer.
1: So in hospitals, they have this training. They must have. They wait until you're fucking asleep to wake you up. Gotta take your vitals. Okay, now we gotta take the baby to have his bath, have his shots, have his this, have his that. Why don't you fucking do it when he's awake? Since this little guy actually stays awake a lot as well. No, they wait till you're fucking asleep. So, apparently, Jay caught on to this, and he got annoyed. So, anytime they'd take him, he pretended he was hungry. He'd, like, start sucking really hard on his fingers and open his mouth and start hunting for food. So, they bring him back to me. May, he's hungry! And they hand him to me. He curls up and goes to sleep. I'm like, are you sure about that? Well, yeah, he was hunting, and, like, yeah, he fooled you. He did it 3 times. You think they would have caught on by then? It's like, no, I just wanted my mommy. Why don't you guys leave me alone so I can sleep?
3: His kid.
1: All that too. No, because he would have eaten. He didn't really want anything to eat.
0: He just curled up and went to sleep.
1: Yep, they handed him to me and he went to sleep.
0: And then it finally got to the point where they would only bug her when I called.
1: Yeah, because one day they Jay and I did not get much sleep at all, and we finally got to sleep the next day in the afternoon. Just went to sleep.
0: I think it was Sunday.
1: And they buzzed, May, can we come take your vitals? Fuckers. Yes, sure, why not? You woke me up already, so might as well. So then when I told them that they actually just woke us up, they felt bad. So she went and told all the rest of us that don't wake her up unless she calls us. Or you see her line is lit up. I was like, oh, if I knew that, I would have did that a long time ago. So now it's time to get nurses to leave me alone. And the baby.
3: How long did you have to stay there?
1: From Friday, well, not including the horrible mess, but Friday when he was born until Monday, what, afternoon?
0: Yeah, I'm trying to think what time we left. It was after 2. I think it was close to 3, wasn't it?
1: I don't know. It was Monday afternoon anyway. God, thank God, their bed was fucking hard as a rock.
0: We did get to have a celebration lunch.
1: Yep.
0: It's something they do at that hospital, along with playing, you know, happy birthday every time a birth has happened. They do a celebration dinner / lunch, whichever, for the parents.
1: Yep.
0: Ours was chicken, baked potato or rice.
1: Salad, cheesecake with strawberries. Yummy.
0: Yep. Dinner roll or cornbread. Apple juice.
1: Or, in our case, Pepsi.
0: Well, we still got the apple juice, too.
1: Yeah.
0: New neighbor.
1: Hey, there he is.
0: Haven't seen him in a while. How are you doing? He says, hi
1: there.
0: Welcome
1: to the pretty much almost the end of the show.
0: It's 9 o'clock already.
1: So it is. And we got to get to the home part of Jay.
0: Yeah.
1: That was just the hospital part.
0: I almost wonder if we're going to be on an hour longer tonight or something.
1: We haven't gotten to the fun part about Jay being at home and how Jerry earned his dumb blind fuck award.
0: That was just funny, though. I'm sorry, but I find it funny. And it was, not only was it funny, it was cute. You had to see it.
1: Yes, it was definitely cute. And it happened to you twice.
0: Yeah.
1: Not just once, it's happened twice.
0: Hey, if that's what it, you know. Because a lot of times he's moving his head like this.
1: To me, it's amusing because he doesn't do it to me. Which reminds me, you know, of how Kaylin was between me and her dad. Same thing. Oh, so you missed the whole damn show.
0: We'll find a way to get it to him.
1: Yeah. So, yeah, you gotta hear how Jerry got his dumb blind fuck award.
0: Yeah. So, one of the times he was crying came
1: right
0: out.
1: Before that,
0: Go ahead.
1: No, go ahead with your part.
0: Oh. I was just gonna say, you know, I come out to give him his pacifier. And a lot of times he'll either jerk his head a little, like, to the left or to the right or whatever. He'll move his head around. Or he'll move his hands around to where you can't really get to his mouth very easy. So sometimes it's hard for me to find where he's going to be at. Well, one day, I swear to God, I shit you not. It's like he grabbed my hand and be like, here! My finger, just...
1: Over here, damn it! Dumb blind fuck.
0: Pretty much.
1: Then he happened to see you the second time.
0: Well, the second time, not only did he do that, he kind of held my hand to where I couldn't. He's like, here, you hold my pacifier in place.
1: And I'll hold your hand in place.
0: Pretty much.
1: There, now it's not going anywhere, and neither are you. But yeah, so that's how Jerry earned his dumb blind fuck award from the baby. Rather cute. But he said, I don't get that. He doesn't do that with me.
0: It's all good. I don't care.
1: Not saying it's a good or a bad thing. It's just interesting.
0: It's funny and it's cute.
1: Yes. Again, it just reminds me of how Caitlin was, the difference between with me and her dad. One way with me, one way with her dad. And so it'll be interesting how it happens with you and Jay.
0: That time, you know, it could have happened to you because he really
1: holding onto your hand thing.
0: Well, that too, but no, even the first time when he did it, because it was like he was really wanting that password. Because the second we got it in his mouth, remember, he went right to sleep. I mean, he was sucking away on that thing, and he just went right to sleep. It was like he really, really, really, really wanted it.
1: Give me that, damn it. Damn slow blind fuck. Give me.
3: Oh, but that's see, funny.
1: The other thing is, this little guy, he likes to throw the thing.
0: Oh my god, yes.
1: And he doesn't just throw it a little bit. We actually have to look for it. And he has it in the strangest places when he throws it.
0: One time it ended up near his butt.
1: Actually, I think there's been a few times. Near his butt, under his head,
0: near
1: on the other
0: feet.
1: Side of the bed.
0: Yep.
1: We give it to him, and then he throws it. Okay, no more Pepsi for you. Have some lemonade.
0: We don't have any made.
1: I'll make some.
0: He's definitely an interesting one.
3: I'm sure Jaden will give him some lemonade the time he tries to change his diaper.
0: He's definitely an interesting one. I mean, he rolls all over his playpen and his bed.
1: Yeah, he's been a roller from day one, which shocked me the first time he did it. But he likes to sleep on his side. He doesn't like sleeping on his back business.
0: No.
1: No, and he likes to sleep on his side. Put him on his back, he'll roll over on his side.
0: Yeah, and I didn't think babies his age did that.
1: That's actually a little later. But he's been advanced from 24 weeks of pregnancy. He's always been ahead of the game. Go ahead.

0: ways?
1: Well, duh. Oh, God.
0: Wow. Leave it to Munawar. Munawar says, hey, if he learns to roll efficiently... if he learns to roll...
1: Efficiently early in bed.
0: Yeah. His moves will be great in bed when he gets older.
1: He's practicing, was his next message.
2: Yeah, I don't know if I'm weirded out yet or not.
0: We know we have an audio snob in the house.
1: Oh my God, yes, we do. Which is quite hilarious.
0: If a file is not in really good quality...
1: You know that screaming you heard earlier? Yeah, we get that.
0: Yeah.
1: You know Foreigner? At least the live version of Hot Blooded? And that screaming you heard earlier? Yeah, we get that too.
0: Yeah, because when it played one of the other... I think it was Dirty White Boy or something like that. When it played that, he didn't mind.
1: Ah, so only the live version of Hot Blooded...
0: Yeah.
1: Sorry, Cindy.
0: Yeah.
1: Jaden votes that a big, fat, no way.
0: No.
1: Kids music?
0: Oh, dear Lord.
1: Yeah.
0: I think he's okay for it for a short period of time.
1: But since that is not the music he has been used to... We had that on in his room for a while, and he was having none of it after a few minutes. It's like, that is not what I like.
0: What the hell is this crap? We don't listen to this.
1: Turn that shit off. No, he'd rather hear. He's quite fine with parodies. I don't think there's one parody he cried about yet.
0: I don't think so.
1: Of course, and will not know the real versions of songs.
0: I still say when he gets into school, we're fucked.
1: Yep. He's going to go to school singing saggy old boobs, and Grandma got molested at the airport.
0: Yeah. Or some of Damon's parodies.
2: Oh, God.
1: Come Christmas time, we'll be singing, you know, Grandma Got Molested at the Airport.
0: Oh, we can't forget Ho Ho Fucking Ho.
1: Oh, yes. Yep.
0: You ain't getting shit for Christmas. Munawar says, that sounds like Krishna's kid. Ow.
2: Oh, God.
1: Krishna's kid, that would be scary too.
2: I agree.
1: There. I put my arm to sleep.
0: All right. So, but yeah. He's now 1 week, 1 day, and...
1: Several hours old.
0: Yeah.
1: Where the fuck did a week go? Hell, where did this whole pregnancy go? You know, even though it... Okay, if that were to happen...
0: He'd be rich. Munawar says... I think Krishna's too small to carry a baby for 9 months anyway.
1: Well, also, he's the wrong sex.
2: I mean, yeah, you fucker.
1: It would be amusing.
2: Hey, when your kid's born, are they going to be born with veils on their faces?
1: Yeah, a guy should be pregnant. See what it's like for a while.
2: We just like doing them.

0: constant bathroom breaks and then...
1: Hey, I had the constant bathroom breaks, God damn it. I had the swollen ankles. I had the weight gain.
0: Yes, but you haven't had the weight loss. I did.
1: Yeah, no shit.
2: That's because you're getting old.
0: I had the weight loss.
1: Within
0: a week.
1: Yeah, last I knew, right before Jay was born.
0: I was 187/8.
1: Yeah, it was fluctuating between 187 and 188. So let's just call it 188 because it did get up there.
0: Yeah.
1: She's now down
0: to 168/7.
1: Yeah. Pick. So she's already lost 20 pounds.
0: Yep.
1: We weighed her when she got home on Monday. And she was at like, what was it, 170?
0: 176.
1: Yeah.
0: By Friday, I was 168/7.
1: Her belly's almost all the way gone.
0: Yep. That was to be expected, at least for me.
1: Yeah, you cannot tell she just had a baby. You cannot tell.
0: Which is just fine with me. So now I'm little and I've had 3 kiddos and people won't believe that I've had 3.
1: Well, let's see if you get back down to where you were.
0: That'll take a while. Because it took a while with the other 2 as well.
1: Yeah, but you didn't put on quite as much with the other 2 either.
0: No, I didn't get that high, but yeah, it still took a while to get back.
1: Because if you think about it, you put on... 10, 20, 30, 40, 50. Yeah, about 52 pounds. Because you were 136.
0: Yeah. So let's see. With Kaylin, it was 40. Xander, it was 30.
1: So what, the first week is when you take off like a lot, and then it kind of slows down.
0: I don't remember how quickly I lost it with the other 2. Because I didn't have a scale.
1: Well, you said it took a while.
0: No, I didn't. For the first amount, I don't know how quickly I lost, like, the baby part of it. I think it took a while anyway. I know of it by the way my clothes fit.
1: Speaking of, now your shirts fit.
0: Almost, but yes. There's a few that's doing, you know, I need to lose a little bit more than they'll fit like they were. It's like, yay, my shirts fit. At least the ones I like.
1: Yeah, that one shirt we bought at Walmart, that was the green one.
0: I haven't tried that one yet.
1: Remember you bought it and it just barely worked.
0: Yeah.
1: And then like what, 2 weeks later, forget it.
0: Sure, my Red Roof shirt fucking didn't even work. So I asked for a large so it would work. And a week later, it didn't work. It's like, oh, for fuck's sakes. So I have to find that one so I can see how it fits now. It's my shorts that I'm worried about.
1: Why is that?
0: Because those are also not my regular size. I had to get some of those bigger.
1: You could wear my 4X.
0: That's quite all right. I do not need a tent. Thanks. That shirt's a fucking tent. It would be a tent. I'd get lost in that thing. Yeah, we haven't weighed you since I've had the baby.
1: No.
0: We need to see if you lose weight now.
1: I was kind of holding anywhere between 166 and 170. Or 266 and 270.
0: Yeah, you keep wanting to put yourself at 100.
1: God, I don't even remember when I weigh. when I weighed like 160. Jesus, it's been so long ago.
0: And you keep trying to put yourself there. Good grief. I think I'm going to have you sleep in Jaden's room tonight.
1: Oh, jeez. Moonwar says, well, this all started with Jerry being a tent. He was on top. Oh, shit.
0: Yeah, that was one hell of a thunder we got earlier.
1: Yeah, it was.
0: You're like, wow, it's going to come through the window.
1: And it was only one. The rest of the storm was not that way, thunder-wise.
0: Oh, he's going to come through the wall.
1: Hell, the rain was, like, just kind of a... Your summery... Not even the harder summery rain. Just kind of a light, you know... Not a misty rain, but, you know, the bigger drops. But still, kind of a light to moderate, you know... Really, was it coming down all that hard? Not for that kind of thunder, no.
0: It's like that thunder's going to roll right into the house.
1: Sure seemed that way. What are we going to tell him? It's Angels Bowling?
0: It's fucking thunder. It's not anyone bowling. It's not the... Devil beating his wife or whatever other
1: I've never heard that one.
0: Yeah, there's lots of them out there. Yep. The devil's beating his wife.
1: I've never heard that one.
0: Like, no, it's fucking thunder. Well, it could be that too.
1: No, he'll know that he knows the sound of that already. I'm sure.
0: Well, yeah, since Daddy's been doing that off, then yeah. Although Daddy hasn't let out a really good one yet.
1: Moonor says no. Just tell him it's Jerry farting. No, he'll know. He knows. You know.
0: Yeah, he knows Daddy's farts since Daddy's already been walking through the house farting. Daddy farting and Jaden farting. It's great. I'm not going to tell him some damn thing like angels and whatnot. It's thunder.
1: It ain't going to get you.
0: It's thunder and it's lightning.
1: If you hear the thunder, then the lightning didn't get you.
0: Was there lightning during that one?
1: I can't
0: remember.
1: There has to be. Because lightning is what makes thunder.
0: Yeah. But damn, that was quite close, though.
1: Yeah.
0: Like, you can stop now.
1: That's why, with him, if the lightning were to startle him, the way I look at it, if you see it and if you hear the thunder afterwards, you're fine. It means it didn't get you. Yeah, I remember when I was real young, like 5-6 years old. Someone in one of the dorms, because I was a residential student at the blind school, like when I was 5 and 6. And someone was trying to tell, you know, the whole thunderstorm stuff, because I was petrified of them back then. Not to the point where I would, like, hide under my bed, but they did scare me a little bit. And someone was like, okay, the thunder is... You know, the angels bowling.
0: Oh, God.
1: It lightninged. I'm like, okay, what's that? They're like, well, that's just the cameras. People are taking pictures. The tornado siren goes off. I'm like, what's that? They're like, they couldn't think of an answer fast enough.
2: We might potentially die.
0: That means it's time to find cover.
2: Yeah, we might potentially die, but don't worry about it.
0: That's the angels that hit a strike and means we need to run for cover.
1: I forget what they had said, but I was already running out of the room when they said it, so... I was gone. Shane says, the angels want us dead. That's what it is.
0: Oh, shit, we missed again. Hit the siren.
1: Cue the siren. What was it when I got older... I asked someone what they were going to tell their kid a tornado was, and someone said, it's God turning on the wind tunnel.
0: All righty then.
2: It's God farting.
0: Yeah, that's God letting out some massive wind.
1: God's throwing a temper tantrum. That's why you see the trees and the cows flying through the air. God's throwing a temper tantrum.
0: He's royally pissed off.
1: Yeah.
0: Someone pissed in his Wheaties. You see, I have this feeling we're not going to get those kind of questions.
1: You never know, though. We might. Although he'll see me standing out on the porch hearing him.
0: That's why I said I don't see us getting those kind of questions. Mommy, I'm going outside with Daddy. Not great. Sure. Super. Don't get blown away.
1: He'll be my photographer.
0: Exactly. Daddy, I took the picture. Ooh, that went a tree.
1: Okay, then that means we need to get in the house.
0: Oh, wait, I gotta take the picture. Like I said, I don't think we're going to get those kind of questions because of you.
1: There's a cloud coming to us, Daddy, that looks like a big cone. son,
0: time to run.
2: What's that? It's God's ice cream cone.
1: Oh. Moonor says, no, that's just
0: Rom
1: regretting that he made Krishna.
0: Moonor's in a mood. What, Krishna?
2: That's what I'm gonna go to his house and wear a vest and blow myself up.
1: He said that's why he's throwing trees around. Wool, trees, houses, cows, cars.
0: Horses.
1: People.
0: Here in Kenton, it'd be the damn horses.
1: Yeah, horse and buggy.
0: Yeah.
1: Daddy, aren't those supposed to be on the road?
0: It's a bright horse.
2: They were, son. They were. They're flying.
1: It's a unicorn. Yeah, when you tell them it's God's ice cream cone. Does God like chocolate ice cream?
0: Well, see, Jaden wouldn't ask that. It would have to be mixed ice cream since Jaden's mixed. Chocolate? Vanilla ice cream.
1: Yeah.
0: But no, Jaden's not going to ask those because of you. He'll be right outside with you. So I said, we won't get those questions.
1: As long as I can teach him to listen to me, and if I say, get the fuck in the house and run, he does. Without asking.
0: Well, we need a picture.
1: Yeah, he might. He'll be running backwards with the camera going,
0: exactly.
1: I'm recording, Daddy.
0: I'm going in the house while I'm recording. Jaden, get in the house. I'm going. While I'm recording.
1: You need to look where you're going. But I got good footage.
2: He's trying to guide Jerry at the same time runs him into a wall.
0: No, Jerry's just gonna pick him up.
1: Fuck that, yeah. Keep rolling, son, keep rolling, I got you.
0: Exactly.
1: Throw him on my back, you know.
0: Hey, Daddy, it's shaky.
1: Stabilize it, son.
0: While I'm busy cursing them both.
1: Pretty much.
0: Like, will you two get the fuck in the house? We're coming. So no, we won't have that.
1: Put it up on Twitter, Daddy. It's a good one.
0: Yeah. Yeah, you will no longer have to wonder if you got good footage anymore.
1: Good point. Just have him do it.
0: Now, you see, there'll be a storm coming, which will wake up Jaden. He'll come running, Daddy, a storm's coming. A storm's coming. Gotta get the camera.
1: No, he won't say get the camera. He'll come in, Daddy, I got the camera. Let's go. Storm coming.
0: Yeah, while Daddy's sleeping.
1: Yeah.
0: Daddy, wake up. Yeah.
1: God. Moonor says, Jerry will put him on his shoulders and have him shout instructions. Daddy, run, go left. No, go right.
0: Dive.
1: Dive. See, the only time why I have to worry, you know, Daddy, go left. Daddy, go. Oh, shit. At that point.
0: Uh-oh.
1: Yeah.
2: At that point, you know you're doomed.
0: Yeah.
1: Yeah, if I hear the two words, oh shit, leave his mouth, I'm diving. I don't care where we are.
0: Faster, Daddy, faster. Oh shit. That wasn't fast enough, Daddy. While he's still videotaping.
1: Of course. If I'm gonna go, I'm taking these pictures with us.
2: You know, this can only end badly, right?
1: Do what?
2: I said this can only end badly.
1: I don't know.
0: Yes, and later they'll come in the house all beat up and whatnot. Mommy, we got good pictures.
1: He's got a camera in one hand, a phone in the other. So he's doing video on the phone. And he's doing pictures on a, you know.
0: Mommy, you gotta see this. Hey, Daddy, Mommy's all blue.
1: He'll talk to his sister or his brother or whatever. I got to chase a tornado.
0: Yeah. Put it on YouTube, Mommy. Since I have a YouTube channel, Mommy, gotta put it on YouTube.
1: Yep.
3: Three notifications.
0: No, it's time for me to go to work.
1: Well, in a half hour.
0: Yeah. No, luckily, we don't have that problem.
1: Yeah, I was gonna say there's no quicksand around here. Oh boy.
0: Yeah, it's normally about this time I'd be getting ready for work. But I don't have work. It's until the 6. No, you know how they teach the tornado drills and whatnot at school?
1: Yep.
0: If they still do?
1: I think some do, some, you know.
0: Yeah, you can see them getting to that part at school, right? Jaden.
1: Yeah, they tell you to sit in the inner hallways.
0: He's like, no, you stand outside.
1: Yeah.
2: That's what my dad does.
0: Yeah, exactly.
1: You gotta take video.
2: He stands outside. You guys are wimps.
1: Yeah. Pussies.
0: Exactly. What the fuck's wrong with you people? I stand outside all the time with my daddy.
1: I'd do the video for him.
0: I'll get a phone call.
1: Yeah. Son, I hear you didn't want to participate in the tornado. They were testing.
0: They wanted me to sit in a damn doorway.
1: Yeah, I'll have that.
2: Son, who does that?
1: See, normal people do that.
0: I am not normal.
1: Yeah, exactly.
0: No, they are not normal. They sit in doorways.
1: Or the hall.
0: Yeah. Yep.
1: Munawar says he'll laugh out loud. He'll talk exactly like that, too. Okay, can you just imagine him hearing this show, let's say, 6 or 7 years from now?
0: Since we saved them all, yep.
2: Like, my parents are weird.
0: We are nothing like the Holderness family.
1: Oh, no.
0: On that note.
1: We still got about...
0: 10 minutes. I gotta go to work.
1: Hey, we still got about...
0: 10 minutes.
1: 4 to 5 minutes between... for me to start the final talk bed. Yeah, that little chirp you just heard... That's the iPhone in iOS 10, instead of saying screen locked, that's what they have it do now.
0: That is the funniest noise. Or one of them.
1: Yeah.
0: Because they have some other funny noise too, I think.
1: I like the one where when you're unlocking, or not unlocking, but when you're doing the fingerprint sensor.
0: I don't think I've heard that one.
1: 50 PM. All right, so here you guys go. Here's the fingerprint sensor when it's correct. When it's a correct.
0: Yeah.
1: It kind of sounds like it's taking a picture.
0: Has to unlock your car first. Arm needs a
2: picture. What if you get it wrong?
1: I think it actually does have a sound for that. Let me see.
3: 9:51 PM.
1: So I'll use a finger I know isn't right.
3: Try again.
1: There is a sound. Listen very carefully behind when it's saying try again. Watch.
3: Try again.
2: Hey, that's kind of cool.
1: It's going... Wah, wah, wah, wah. That's the screen locked sound. Instead of it saying screen locked, it's like a little chirp kind of thing. And they've even actually changed the lock sound. When you lock your phone, the sound isn't the same either. Let me see if I can... Hang on.
3: 9:52 PM.
1: I'll unlock... I'll unlock here.
3: Alert error.
1: Yeah, it'll go away.
3: Okay, button. Okay.
1: Go away, error.
3: Alert error. Okay, button. Okay. Back button. Updating messages.
1: All right, so let's see if you hear it. Here we go.
0: That sounds more like taking a picture.
1: That's the lock sound now.
2: Hey, that's kind of cool.
1: It's not that like click that it used to be. And it's looking more and more likely that there is no home button. Well, physical home button, I should say. On the iPhone 7. Also, the earphone jack is looking more likely that it's not there. There are actual lightning port ear pods out now. Or... not out for the public, but there are pictures of them now. So it'll be really interesting. Oh! And for those who like the older Apple Watch. Apparently, it's dropping in price to $199 because of the new one that's coming out, the iWatch 2.0 or whatever they're calling it. So,
2: they're coming out with 2.0?
1: Well, the software, they've already got it. But I'm talking, the iWatch 2 or whatever they're going to call it. It's actually going to have cellular capability, whereas the other one does not. You know, the original, and this is what I was saying, if I ever got an Apple Watch, I wanted to wait and get one, because I wanted to wait, and I knew that, you know, the one that was out, I knew that they were going to have to work out a lot of stuff. So, for me, that's why I was like, you know what? I'm just going to wait. I guess it's going to have a better battery in the newer watch. It is going to be a bit faster. So, there you go. And from what I've seen, there won't be no 16 gig version of the iPhone 7. And from what I'm also seeing, it's possible that there will not be a 64 gig either. May and I agree that this doesn't make sense, but from what we're seeing, they're going to do a 32 gig, a 128 gig, and a 256.
0: So why not get rid of the 16?
1: Well, they did.
0: I mean,
1: why not get rid of the 32 and up it to a 64?
0: Right. That's what I meant.
1: I mean, because that's a big jump from 32 gig to 128.
0: Yep.
1: I guess that's his opinion on it all.
0: Jay's going to wrap up the show for us. There you go.
2: Perfect timing.
1: Couldn't have timed that any better. All right, so with that being said, that too.

0: said it all for us, honey.
1: Are you done grabbing it? No.
0: All right, so tune into our shows on Monday. Until we get a better name, the 80s, 90s jukebox, is that what it's kind of been dubbed right now?
1: No.
0: Jay says... Jaden says no. I mean, we need some names, people. No, that's not one of them. We need a better name than that. At any rate...
1: Next name, please.
0: Monday, 3 p.m. Eastern Time, an 80s and 90s music show. Phoenix Rewind, Phoenix Retro. I don't even remember some of the other names we've gotten.

0: from 3 to 6 on Mondays. Also on Monday. And it's going to be on the adult side, not the family side. Also on the adult side at 7 p.m. Country Chaos.
1: It has moved from Fridays to Monday.
0: Yes, it has. Purple Lynx is no longer Pregnant Lynx.
1: Nope, it is Purple Lynx and Baby J now.
0: That show will be 7 to 10.
1: Well, I'm just saying 7 to whatever. Because if I pick up an early... I mean, if I'm able to pick up hours on Monday, I will usually pick 10.
0: Well, yeah.
1: So, 7 to something.
0: Yeah, because you could do 7 to 9.
1: Yep.
0: Well, why don't you just call it 7 to 10, and then if you pick up that...
1: True.
0: You could just chop an hour off the show, you know?
1: Yeah. So 7 to 10, the return of Country Chaos on Monday.
0: On the adult side.
1: That's right, on the adult side, with Purple Lynx and Baby J.
0: Wednesday is some sort
1: of... Humpback Insanity, I think it's called. But Lady Chaos, from 1 to 4 p.m. Eastern time on the adult side.
0: I think that's the only shows right now. And I mean, she does her set. Yeah, her Saturday show.
1: I think it's hit and miss right now because of her play stuff.
0: Yeah. All right, we'll see you guys later.

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Mrs. Double Talk, and here's your damn weather. It's 1 o'clock in the afternoon, so let's dive right into what the hell is happening here in Holt, Michigan. Right now, we're sitting at a cozy 77 damn degrees, which isn't too shabby. This afternoon, it's looking sunny as hell with a high near 82 degrees, but don't get too comfortable because it's going to fall to around 80 as the day goes on. Expect a light northwest wind at about 6 miles per hour. You might not even feel it up your ass. Tonight, the skies are going to clear up nicely with a low hanging out around 56 degrees, rising to about 58 overnight. Winds will be as calm as a sleepy cat, sitting at 0 to 3 miles per hour. Now, about Tuesday, we're keeping things bright and sunny with a high near 85 degrees. A southwest wind will kick up between 2 to 8 miles per hour, and you might catch some gusts hitting 18 miles per hour. Watch your shit. Moving into Tuesday night, we'll have mostly clear skies with a low around 60, thanks to a south-southwest wind coming in at 3 to 8 miles per hour. Then there's Wednesday, where we might just get some damn rain showers between 2 and 5 in the afternoon, possibly even some thunderstorms rolling in. Expect mostly sunny conditions and a high of 84 degrees. The wind's still chilling at 3 to 8 miles per hour, with those pesky gusts making a return at up to 18 miles per hour again. You got a 30% chance of precipitation, which is basically like flipping a coin for rain. And for Wednesday night, well, grab your umbrella because showers and thunderstorms are likely. It's going to be mostly cloudy, with a low around 62 degrees and a damn 70% chance of precipitation. So buckle up and keep your raincoat handy. This week's weather is like a roller coaster, and it ain't going to take it easy on your ass. Stay safe and remember, life's too short for boring weather. So let it rain, damn it.

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This is Rich, and here's your damn weather. Good afternoon, folks. It's 2 p.m., and right now in Holt, Michigan, we are sitting at a cozy 78 degrees. Not too damn shabby, huh? This afternoon, it's going to be sunny as hell, with a high near 82, but you might see that temp drop to around 80. We've got a light northwest wind blowing at 6 miles per hour. Tonight, you're looking at clear skies, and the temp is going to dip down to around 56, only rising to about 58 overnight, so grab your damn blankets. The wind's going to be lazy, sitting around 0 to 3 miles per hour. Now, rolling into Tuesday, we're scheduled

for another sunny day with a high near 85 and a southwest wind cruising at 2 to 8 miles per hour, gusting up to 18. Tuesday night looks mostly clear with a low around 60, so you won't need to bundle up too much. Then on Wednesday, hold on to your asses because there's a chance of rain showers between 2 p.m. and 5 p.m. along with some thunder boomers. It'll still be mostly sunny, reaching around 84 degrees with a southwest wind at 3 to 8 miles per hour and gusts hitting 18. And here's a kicker. There's a 30% chance of those damn rain showers. Wednesday night, get ready for likely showers and thunderstorms with mostly cloudy skies and a low around 62. The chance of precipitation bumps up to 70%, so you might want to keep the umbrella handy. That's your weather. And remember, if Mother Nature throws a tantrum, we're all just here for the damn ride. Stay hydrated and don't be an asshole out there.

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This is Jerry, and here's your damn weather. Good afternoon, folks. It's 3 p.m., and it's hotter than a damn firecracker outside. The current temperature in Holt, Michigan is sitting at a balmy 79 degrees. We're looking at a high near 82 degrees this afternoon, but don't get too comfortable because temps are going to dip back down to around 80 as the day rolls on. We've got a light northwest wind blowing at about 6 miles per hour, barely enough to cool your sweaty ass down. Tonight, things are going to clear up nicely. The low will drop to around 56 degrees, and we might see that rise to 58 overnight. It's going to be a light south wind barely moving, ranging from 0 to 3 miles per hour. So unless you're farting, don't expect much of a breeze. Now let's talk about Tuesday, when the sun's going to be shining like it just won the lottery. Expect a high near 85 degrees with a southwest wind blowing at 2 to 8 miles per hour, and we might even have gusts hitting 18 miles per hour. Yeah, that's right. Get ready for some serious wind action. Heading into Tuesday night, it'll be mostly clear with a low around 60 degrees, so keep that window cracked just a bit, you know? Now for Wednesday, it looks like the sky might be a little moody. We're staring down the barrel of a chance for some damn rain showers between 2 p.m. and 5 p.m., and there's some chance of thunderstorms too. It'll still be sunny with a high near 84 degrees, and we'll have that southwest wind making a return at 3 to 8 miles per hour, with gusts up to 18 miles per hour. And finally, for Wednesday night, prepare for those pesky showers and thunderstorms likely to crash the party. It'll be mostly cloudy with a low around 62 degrees and a chance of precipitation sitting at a hefty 70%. So there you have it, folks. Mother Nature's laying it all out for you. Stay hydrated, or you'll be sweating like a sinner in church. This is Jerry, signing off, and remember, life's a bitch, so enjoy the damn ride.

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We called them, but they're not coming to put out the fire. They're coming for the music. How bass-ackward is that? 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

This is Jaden, and here's your weather for 4 p.m. Currently in Holt, Michigan, the temperature is 79 degrees. This afternoon should remain sunny with a high near 82 as temperatures ease down to around 80 degrees. The wind is coming from the north-northwest at 5 miles per hour. Moving into tonight, expect clear skies with a low of 56 degrees, rising slightly to around 58 overnight. The wind will be light, coming from the south at 0 to 3 miles per hour. Looking ahead to Tuesday, it will be sunny again with a high near 85 degrees. The southwest wind will pick up a little, blowing at 2 to 8 miles per hour, with gusts possible up to 18. On Tuesday night, it will be mostly clear with a low around 60 degrees as the south-southwest wind continues at 3 to 8 miles per hour. On Wednesday, keep an eye out for a chance of rain showers between 2 p.m. and 5 p.m., followed by possible thunderstorms. The day will be mostly sunny with a high near 84 degrees and the southwest wind at 3 to 8 miles per hour, gusting up to 18. There's a 30% chance of precipitation. As we head into Wednesday night,

expect showers and thunderstorms, likely with mostly cloudy skies in the low around 62 degrees. The chance of precipitation rises to 70%. So whether you're planning a beach day or a stormy evening, remember, if you see someone running for cover in the rain, just know they're probably going for that wet rat chic look.

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0: The mic's over here.
1: What? This is the aerosol
0: no,
1: can.
0: Blind bitch. Over
1: hey,
0: here.
1: Language.
0: Right. Tell them what's your name.
1: My name is Little Blindy. At the Indiana School for the Blind is where you'll find me.
2: Where be at?
1: I can start a room about the people that walk by me.
2: Yeah.
1: Think that I can't talk about you? Try

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1: I knew our chambers have to watch for something. I gotta feed Jesse.
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3: Rich,

This is Barbara, and here's your damn weather. Good afternoon, folks. It's 5 o'clock and the temperature in Holt, Michigan is a sweaty 80 damn degrees. What the hell, it's a hot one. This afternoon is looking sunny as hell with a high right around 82 degrees, but you'll be sweating like a pig as it drops to about 80. We've got a light north-northwest wind floating at around 3 miles per hour, so if you're counting on a breeze, you might as well forget it. Tonight it's going to be clear, which means the stars will be shining bright while you're out there trying to figure out your life. The temperature will dip down to about 56, then creep back up to around 58 overnight. The wind tonight, well, it's barely blowing at 0 to 3 miles per hour. You're better off waving a piece of paper to move the air. Now moving on to Tuesday, we're looking at another sunny day with a high near 85 degrees. That southwest wind will have a bit more gusto, blowing at 2 to 8 miles per hour and gusting to an impressive 18 miles per hour. Enjoy it while it lasts, because that's the kind of wind that could whip your ass. Come Tuesday night, it's mostly clear again, cooling to around 60 degrees with winds hanging around 3 to 8 miles per hour. Not too shabby, but be ready for Wednesday, folks. We've got a chance of rain showers and thunderstorms between 2 and 5 p.m., which means it's time to grab your damn umbrella. It'll be mostly sunny with a high near 84 degrees, and the wind is sticking around at 3 to 8 miles per hour, gusting up to 18 miles per hour again. Oh, and don't forget, there's a 30% chance of rain. Wednesday night, hold on to your hats because showers and thunderstorms are likely, dropping down to around 62 degrees with a 70% chance of precipitation. That's just over half, so in other words, get ready for a soggy shit show. So there you go, folks. Stay safe, stay dry, and try not to get blown away out there, unless you're into that sort of thing. Catch you on the flip side.

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0: This is Stephanie, and here's your damn weather. Good evening, folks. At 6 o'clock, we're sitting at a toasty 82 degrees in Holt, Michigan. Today's been shining like a badass, but temperatures are going to drop to around 80 pretty damn soon as that sun starts heading for bed. We have a light northwest wind blowing at 3 miles per hour, so don't expect any gale force crap. Tonight we're looking at clear skies, cooling down to a comfy 56 degrees just to keep things interesting. Those temperatures might creep to 58 overnight, but hell, it's just the night doing its thing. A gentle breeze from the south, maybe up to 3 miles per hour. Nothing to write home about. Now, let's take a peek at Tuesday. It's going to be another sunny day, and we're aiming for a high near 85. The wind's going to be coming from the southwest at 2 to 8 miles per hour, with gusts reaching up to 18 miles per hour. But who the hell cares about the wind, right? Come Tuesday night, we can expect mostly clear skies again, cooling down to around 60 degrees. Winds will blow gently from the south-southwest at 3 to 8 miles per hour, probably just whispering sweet nothings. Then there's Wednesday. Looks like we could be getting some rain showers in the afternoon between 2 and 5 o'clock, with a damn chance of thunderstorms, too. It'll be mostly sunny leading up to a high of 84, and that southwest wind will be at 3 to 8 miles per hour, with those funky gusts also up to 18 miles per hour. The chance of precipitation is sitting at 30%, so keep your damn umbrellas handy. On Wednesday night, it sounds like we're in for more of the wet stuff, with showers and thunderstorms likely. Expect it to be mostly cloudy with a low around 62, and the chance of precipitation jumps to 70%. Get ready to get soaked, folks. That's the weather, and I hope you're prepared for the madness. Now go out there and face the chaos, you sexy beasts.
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Excellent.

this is Calvin, and here's your weather at 7 p.m. Currently in Holt, Michigan, it is clear with a temperature of 80 degrees. The wind is light, coming from the south at 2 miles per hour. Expected low tonight is around 56 degrees, with temperatures rising to 58 as the night progresses. Looking ahead to Tuesday, it will be sunny with a high near 85 degrees. Winds from the southwest will be between 2 and 8 miles per hour, gusting to 18. Tuesday night will be mostly clear with a low around 60 degrees, warming up to 62 overnight. Winds will continue from the south-southwest at 3 to 8 miles per hour. On Wednesday, expect a chance of rain showers between 2 p.m. and 5 p.m., with possible thunderstorms later. The day will start mostly sunny, with a high near 84 degrees. Wind conditions remain similar, coming from the southwest at 3 to 8 miles per hour, gusting to 18. The chance of precipitation is 30%. As you move into Wednesday night, showers and thunderstorms are likely under mostly cloudy skies, with lows around 62 degrees. Winds will be light at 1 to 8 miles per hour, with gusts also reaching 18. The chance of precipitation increases to 70%. Finally, Thursday looks to bring rain showers likely before 11 a.m., with more thunderstorms possible later in the day. Expect mostly cloudy skies and a high near 80 degrees, with a chance of precipitation at 70%. So there you have it, the weather you need to plan your week. Remember, whether the weather is hot or cold, just be glad you're not a snowman waiting for a sunny day.

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0: It's Phoenix Fire FM.